0: I'm out with 2/32 and Coulter. Dealer plates. Lincoln, David, Lincoln, David, 1-6.
1: Are you needing an additional unit?
0: Yes, please.
2: Hey, 31 talking, you phone me further on the hot traffic.
3: Emergency traffic go to 901, 10050 North Metro Park to East, 924 beat.
4: For accident, can we get supervisor approval for a 3511? 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
1: Copy, going mobile.
5: Heading northbound through the parking lot towards Campbellback currently. Exit, he's going to head for the well.
1: Two points for 10,050 yards, Metro Parkway East and 24B.
6: And so the problem coming from the 10 and the 202, if he's conditioned white, Cricket or Frank from lighting up the patrol, that we get the area, we could try and help set up for a ramp grab.
1: Summer.
6: Careful. It's 15 Nora. He just parked in front of the Goodwill.
3: Male driving a black Nissan Altima, 9, Tom, Sam, Charles, 464. Last email, eastbound was holding a handgun in his right hand and pointed up towards the roof. Comp didn't see him point at anyone or threaten anyone with it. There's no officer contacted, 1705. I got a copy that you attached.
0: Okay.
5: 101 wearing a black shirt in there. Does that match what you guys saw?
7: Originally, she had white on.
5: Alright, copy. We no longer have eyes on her. Not sure if she got out of the vehicle or not. Does that one match what it's looking like on that hit, or do you think this is a fit plate swap? It didn't look green to me, but my eyes might not be right.
6: No, I verified it by the plate.
8: 6-1, 31 Frank. I'm guessing before the last time in terms of that venue being crowded and busy.

0: that took off red vehicle, red car, heading westbound from Central Drive.
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1: 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Seven, 2-6, Tom.
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0: We're all before, but if you just could keep on the eyes.
3: Before. 211 Henry for traffic.
2: Henry,
3: 10-4, it's going to be 239 at 2501 West Happy Valley Road at Walmart. A good 10 to go, compass crossing the crosswalk and a Black GMC Sierra AV license plate, 76 Adam 5 George Charles, almost at comp. The vehicle had to slam on its brakes and then rev the engine and was driving forward to intimidate the comp. It's going to be looped for contact at 1708.

Back up 211 Henry for the 239 at 2501 West Happy Valley Road. Denver.

third train. Husband was last seen at 0200. When the car woke up at 900, he was gone. Elige Flash, born in 1955, white male, 5'6", 140 pounds, left on foot and uses a walker and has a brain injury. He got laid off for contact at 1709.

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0: It's going to be a domestic at 110 West Bell Road, Building 2. Tom Smothers, Erin Lutz, in a verbal with her boyfriend, Keith Thurston, at list 20. White male is 5'8", 200 to 230 pounds. Has an AK-47 stored in the house, possibly in the closet. The grandmother, Linda, and 16-year-old brother, Tanner, are also in the house. It's going to be David for telephone contact at 1710.

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1: North.
0: To 1091 at 19th Avenue at Dunlap Circle, Texas City, and on the west side, heading southbound. Turn the hazards on with an elderly male by the name of George that's stuck on the street. He's inside his car. Got known for contact at 1712.
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0: 10-4.
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0: Four speed traffic, so fire is possibly including a gun, 1218, South 15 Drive, 514 feet. And then for this fight, call it 1218 South 15th Drive. There's even skills holding on Hillary Dick 5, no response, 1715.
1: 5-6, Andrea.
0: Thank you, Charlie 5, Supervisor Martyr.
2: Good to him, Frank Martyr.
0: Thank you.
3: Traffic. It's going to be a domestic at 20,050 North Cape Creek Road. 30 ago it was a physical, but now it's just verbal with the granddaughter's ex. It's going to be Daniel of 2003. White male, 6'2", 210 pounds, no shirt, white shorts, no known weapons, is 390 and possibly bipolar. He's currently on probation. There are no kids in the home. Comp was in a verb with him about leaving, but he is on the lease, and the subject is now in a verb with the granddaughter. It's going to be Teresa for contact. It's 1716. Is there anyone to back up?
4: She can have the next.
3: 10-4.
5: I believe number 8, unit 349. Put it up, exit 7, he made best traffic play of Daniel DEP 15 minutes in the way McPhee Shell Render. Kevin Murray, born 88, black male, 5'10, 130 pounds. He's known to carry a handgun. State police will be able to call. They have an order to serve him as well. Three small kids are being heard of the complainant. They also just got a duplicate from the complainant. Black male, 37 years old, 5'10, 130 pounds, white t-shirt, brown khakis. Now in the complex, walk around the parking lot. 1716.

0: 411 India, go ahead.
1: That there, someone trapped into the car. We're going to double check, but we don't see anything or hear anything at the moment.
2: Okay, copy. Possible CIT situation, same someone trapped. We're going to check. And that for 5107 West Buckeye, is there a search on that copy?
3: Hey, I printed copy. Where is they saying they're trapped at? I'm sorry.
4: Hey, this is Junior. This guy just not seen. He thinks somebody's inside of the metal portion of the car, and he's still in between the back seat and the trunk, but he's definitely 918.
3: I got you.
5: Cell 3 and the EMC, that's 236 on the Chief's Hall of Advisors, no suspect.
6: King 237 Charlie.
3: King 237 Charlie.
6: Yeah, can you show me 23 at 51st and Thunderbird 962? I'll be assisting with 508 here.
3: Four.
0: You got it.
6: Yeah, which one's your nine? Go far with her.
0: Traffic.
2: Toy Team Georgia at 13th 30th Avenue. Oh, this really is the other call. Okay, so for 930 Ocean, we have a duplicate from Kevin himself saying he's from jail. He wants up with that Sarah Johnson, born 95, removed from his house as well as her five children. So the family agreement is only him and his five-year-old son. Said the 101 is threatening to have family 401 pieces of the apartment.

0: number, sir?
1: 35 North Avenue Building, B-Lake Bravo, number 6. 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It was difficult to understand. There was a lot of clarification. It was hard to get info, but it's Eric for contact at 1720.

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2: Edward 17 to 132nd Avenue. I start an hour ago with loud music yelling, 237 Mary U, the song went issue, sharing one phone tag at 17 to 11, at 1721. You to follow.
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1: Yeah, ma'am. I'm not acclimated to navigating the area that 71 Frank's at. Can she direct me to her?
3: 750 Tom, I'll come up and, or go down and grab you, sir.

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4: 23rd Drive. 138. Yeah, Charlie's hotline wants to check on Ivory. 8-year-old Francisco, there was an incident between mom and the neighbor. Child's not been seen since. Not sure if she was before or not. They can't find her in the system. Gabby wants contacted. 1725.
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0: 833, all I caught your message for the Hurricane Ocean, 6027 West Latham, resent to you at 1726, is there a backup?
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0: A message for the domestic 4833 with Stargaze, please. The boyfriend has complained and friend refusing to return it. His name is Nicholas Pacheco. He's Hispanic, 37 years old, 5'11", 200 pounds, black shirt, green shorts. Containing in the subject in the vehicle. 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
1: Paul 0 Adam 965. Yes, that's the place. 10-4. 727, Tom, your info?
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1: 10-4.
4: He's 33, Tom, also for information. I ran that guy earlier, and I got a 51 hit for him, for shoplifting. I'm not sure other units weren't able to confirm that on their end either.
0: Okay, yeah, I do see it. I'll attach it to 834, Tom.
5: Beautiful, Frank. Send that Nick 16.
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6: 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So if we can get another unit, we're good for now. Court work for now.
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1: And 431 Frank, pick up your message. 415 Frank, 4710 East Pueblo. This is going to be in a parking lot inside of a gray Toyota. Comments on the 21 with her sister, who's a 21-year-old, possibly in a black shirt of gray pants, and a verbal with her boyfriend, Irving. He's 26 years old. Sister's inside of a gray Toyota pickup. I guess that Irving's not letting her inside of the vehicle, and they have a 2-year-old sitting in a different vehicle with a friend.
2: You're on 30th Place, just west of the apartment.

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1: 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We've ranked right. That Jasper is 31 friends here.
2: Thank you.
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4: Okay, 10-4. 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
5: White Forest State, Adam Lincoln, David Charles, white male with glasses and blue scrubs, driving aggressively, information at 1732, 7-0 clear.
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5: George. 800 SCS, 680. 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I copy your message to the 647 and 902 West Indian School Road. The first is going to be an unknown race tan, one woman short, and then build a shorter length pair with lingerie and no weapons. The second is going to be a white male with a medium build and no shirt, a black. Unknown with shorts or pants, black baseball cap, no weapons. Both had backs with them are on the north side of the property, but the trash can is doing 237 David. They complained saw them holding a pipe once they moved along. It's 1733.
3: That's a negative. You don't want to provide.
5: And 19 North 4th Street from Cerveza Bar. 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
4: 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The white Camry and then vehicle.
3: 1733. 433. Just on view, an accident, right on 48th and Chandler Boulevard.
0: Go for it.
3: Because that can be a reference for 34 Frank's accident, or is this a new one?
5: For 3 Frank, you have a vehicle description? This might end up being the same one.
3: My apologies, I think it is.
5: We have a U-17 silver Kia and a small SUV.
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5: Alright, thanks.
3: 34 Frank on 1 minute out.
5: Sir, 1 minute out. 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
2: 10-4, is that 94th Lane and Thomas, or 94th Ave and Thomas, just west? It's going to be facing westbound. It's the black Mercedes that's blocked in the middle lane with the hazards on. 1736. We need another year.
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4: 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Separate card. We're just giving a courtesy transport to 5315 East Broadway in Mesa, and 72 Frank is aware that we're leaving.
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5: Charlie, is this your resume monitor?
7: 43 Frank.
5: Thank you.
4: Grand or something, so.
0: 10-4. Go ahead.
4: That was one at 28 West Northern.
5: 1-5. My copy is close. We have one in custody at 2538 North 32nd Street.

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1: 4 holding an audible at 2222 West Park Drive Lane. It's a commercial. Andy Holloway requested dispatch. It occurred at 1738. It's 1739.

0: how we thought the last 22-22 was Park Side Lane. We just got a duplicate Andy Holloway called to request dispatch. It's 1743, unit 12.
1: 212, Frank.
0: 10-4.
1: Nine 15 Ocean, subject to 2610 West Bethlehem Road. How about you?
2: 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Thank you.
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1: Oh, it's a 21 detail, P2, 1741. The caller is in Goodyear.

0: 723 Tom, can you see if there's a unit with a working printer available to meet us at 44th Street and Thomas at the Bank of America?
1: Yes, sir.
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2: None of they've been 47, David. No one to go into the vehicle, and no one appears to be out in it.
3: 391 Charles at 8047 West Agora, 3900 South. The callers that husband's refusing to exchange the child, his name is Francisco Rano, born in 1999. She did call back that she was in a verbal with him, that she has full custody, and he has visitation, and she has 1031, 1742.

0: Tony Jackson.
1: Go ahead.
0: Can you see if there's a notary available for 800, please?
1: Is there a notary for 300?
2: 834-4, I can take that notary.
1: Copy 10-4, staff 300.

0: 23. Sorry, you cut off. I have to take a meeting at 800.
1: Okay, copy. You're at 800. I'll change your status and 834 call. Are you still able to do it for him? He's at 800. Go ahead.
2: 93rd Avenue and Thomas, just south of the parking lot with Arizona, Charles David Lincoln, 7629.
1: That's a 10-4 and 834 Paul. Are you still able to do the notary at 800? 2830 West LaSalle Street. He's actually at 800. Are you still able to do the notary?
3: Yeah.
1: Okay, thank you. 800. Hello, should not respond.
4: Your partner, I can come to you.
1: How far?
3: Hello? You continue to your PCS.
1: The next is a 601 John 9316 West Devonshire for the 14-year-old missing and does have mental health issues. Last seen on foot walking towards Indian School. White male, 5'7", medium build, red hoodie and jeans, 1745. Thank you. Any other info?

0: We're still holding at 961 and 23rd Avenue in Donald Drive.
1: For truck welfare, so we got entered West Indiana Boulevard at the apartment complex. Plan says this is from John, name is Justin, 14 years old, black female. 5'2" and filled red wig, unknown clothing, unknown color shirt, green sweatpants, black Uggs, and is currently in the gym at the complex with other juveniles. Then it says that juvenile recently ran away from UCS and then the complaint hung up. Talked out 1747. I get an info.
2: Hey, hello, Nora.
1: And for, thank you. Description, it's 1747.
2: Before.
1: 820 for India. It's 24 India, did you have traffic? Hold on, another check welfare, 5215 South 10th Ave. In the auto, give you intense health.
3: 34 frame, can I get another unit for 508, please?
1: Is there another unit to help? 48th and Chandler.
2: 31 India, for next stop.
0: Go ahead. Referring to the backup, switch over to Charlie 9, 1748, 7 and 8, clear.

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1: 729 Connolly, this is an Altash.
0: 10-4. Come on, 51 at 75th Avenue and I-10, just west of the southbound lanes. Claim it is in a gray Kia Telluride versus a white car. Stewart, contact at 1750.
2: Sorry about that. Can you send that check welfare, please?
3: 10-4. Check welfare 10210 North 26th Drive at the Baymont. My complainant's partner is missing after work. GPS location number 21 is in the parking lot of the Baymont Hotel. Her name is Hannah, born in 2001. She is a white female, 5'4", 250 pounds, unknown clothing, blonde, and no known weapons. Her phone number is listed in the call. She drives a white Hyundai Elantra. It'll be Cole. For telephone contact, it is 1750. Can I get a unit to follow?
2: 24, right.
3: 10-4, thank you.
0: Hello. Is Schmalz the contact at 1751?
4: Frank, would you Frank it back? I'll see Charlie 9 at 1751.
5: Oh, 932 Frank with the 62. Thanks for sounding factors. I'm going to break away from the ways back up 932 Frank with the 62. Thanks for sounding factors.
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7: 731 India switching.
0: 10-4.
7: 33 to hit mine.
0: 10-4. You're still in Adam 7.
5: 10-4.
0: I got it, man.
7: Copy on monitor.
2: I think so, Tom. Can make my way over as well.
3: 10-4. I'll put you on it.
8: I'm not too sure if this was said or not, but can somebody first check the circle K over at the I-17 in Bethany, please? I guess you've heard it very often.
2: Thanks a lot. You will go check that out.
3: 10-4.

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1: 4.12, Tom.
0: We're having computer issues again. Could you please kick me out so we can log back in?
1: Okay.
2: 632 Henry, see me at 961 40th Street in Greenway for a 2008 green Toyota Corolla. Green Toyota Camry versus a black or dark blue Tesla. You'll be contacting Ava, 1753.
1: Clear message. The 415 Everett at 5243 West Lewis Way. 3 kids in front of the yard, very music. From a white Mercedes Grand Marquis. From flight, Charlie 3 Adam, 4 Mary 0. Come on for the bus 20 minutes. For contact at 1754, can I get you in to follow?
0: 802 Georgia, attention.
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3: Copy.

0: I'm sorry, sir. Yes, sir. Can you send me a message?
1: Yes, sir. For.
2: King 237 Charlie 10-8.
3: Four.
1: 424 Frank.
3: Four. 10-4.

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1: Fifty one Frank.
0: 51 Frank.
1: We're code 4 here, Officer Yoho in the back in 22. We have a very cooperative homeowner here. So code 4.
0: I cover your code 4 for the 20 on the one.
2: David, Union 7, Tom 0. Maybe 47, Victor Buick, but it looks like it's blue in color.

0: Anyone with a walker. I'm gonna be checking the Circle K now.
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2: Never.
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4: And I copied that 47 Victor info. 601 is going to take a little bit more priority than the 47 right now. 611 India can get a picture of this gentleman and put him on the team's thread, please.
5: Greenway Parkway, Interior Buena, Arizona. Nora William Adam, 7 Robert 7. It's a red dust challenger.
2: 10-9 license plate.
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0: Four, 2-4, Tom, one pass 8.
6: Please tell Tom Irving, 23 there in a minute. 611 India. My partner, Terry, called the hospital to check them. There's no proof possible.
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1: 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Thank you.
0: Well, the Circle K is number 3. When I was just at Baptist, it was number 3 outside of Baptist.
7: At 3658 North 5th Avenue, apartment 7. If there are a couple of units that can switch over to Charlotte for reference. Our hot traffic hits 1758.

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0: Central Avenue and Settle Lane. I can't read the plate.
2: 622 Tom, we're going to be out with a black Cadillac sedan. No license plate.
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6: Okay, 101 miles, 1800 hours.
5: Emergency traffic is the 415 Bravo, 4350 East Indian School Road, 715 B.
0: You guys are triple first.
5: Okay, Frank, and your back was on 267 at 180. Can I get another unit to follow for this criminal damage at 1044th Street and Indian School Road? Division, we're thinking for that.
0: Supervisor for that.
5: Negative.
0: I'm going to switch.
5: 10-4.

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1: 602 Frank, I just clicked the duplicate. Thank you.
0: For.
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0: 10-4.
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0: 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She is paranoid, bipolar, and schizophrenic with a history of schizophrenia David and lives with boyfriend Mike. Called her paranoid in the past 3 weeks. Unlike her, her 21 is listed as called by the landlord. Here, Ashley, 21, contact the 1803, if you need to follow.
1: For now. Central on details. Do you know if that John did it? Was made aware of that? Can we make that call go away?
0: Thank you.
4: What's for Henry? Let me just follow on all of that.
0: Okay.
3: Maybe David Alpha Store if you need to leave. Joshua, contact you summoned in uniform 1804. You need to leave.
2: 3400.
3: Thank you. Leave a backup for 925 Henry for 3119 West Cochise Drive.
2: The complaint I heard said that it was like a maroon four wheels.
3: Can I do Henry? I'll work on one for you.
2: No, she says it's for sure a walker, but it does have a seat to sit on whenever you want to take a break.
3: I told you to copy your message. This is Audible at 6738 West McDowell Road, at Image Schools at Desert West. Coming from the mechanic room door. 1805 in your back of touch.
0: Ten four.
2: Going around that walker. It's 14 Paul. It'll be on north. West corner of Bethany and the I-17. It's at this Sinclair gas station.
0: Grounded at I-17 Bethany. How much is Sinclair gas station?

0: 911
1: Hollywood. Oh, it's Beacon Island.
0: You're at the floor. For an upgraded check welfare with fire staging. 6514 South 10th Threat. When there's units to go, it's holding on Charlie for 1806.
2: Brits looking for 964 Tom, 51st Avenue in Cactus.
0: I think 34 North Place at Magnolia and 647 Noise of 47 in Highland. 961 47 in Cal.
1: Four one India. Which?
0: Charlie four.
1: Tom 428 code 6. Go ahead.
3: Hey, this is a little packed up. Can you get a hold of for 2, please?
0: Can I get started?
1: And Greenway to South, with Arizona Rubber, Mary Ocean, David Adam. Code 4. Just see if he was going to move somewhere else, but first day in here.

0: negative, but tow truck comes in. I'm still trying for a backup for 925 Henry for 31 and 21 Coco Chief.
1: I don't know. We're wrapping up here. We can jump back on that.
0: Cool. Thank you. Appreciate it.
2: 922 Tom, we'll attach there in a second. You can 22 there, 91 here.
0: Thank you. And then 911 Street Coffee.
3: Not 15 Tom, can you send me that 647?
0: $2630 on this Highline, piece by the dumpster, want to go? 5 mile on a 20-foot, 840 pounds, multicolored scarf on his head, black shirt and pants. Can't out with the dumpster, by the compliance condo. That's 1809, you depot. Anyone to follow for 2630 on West Highline?
1: 143.
0: Description for the suspect. It's a transient white male wearing a gray t-shirt, gray pants. He had a white beard. I've seen a walking westbound on Indian School Road on the north side of the street. This is information. Still be worked on Friday, 7-18-10. Frequency score. Good.
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6: I'm at a 415 Frank, 1313 East Madison Street. Hold it at 961 at 2nd Street in River.
7: For the duty.
6: Sir, 1313 East Madison. Ex-girlfriend's refusing to leave. White female named Jaylene. In her 30s, 571-75, gray shirt with black pants, found a weapon. Complainant has a gun secured inside the home. And it looked like he just called us back a minute ago saying he wanted a 1022 because a 101 left. His name's Trenton. It's 1811, 3012.
7: Just bring me a small roll. He took a while to pull over.
4: Thomas?
3: 811 Henry from 911 Thomas.
4: 10-4.
8: 811 or I'll be closer.
3: Okay. 1588, can you push my call through as a report and give me a place?
4: Please.
7: Tom, can you send a 961 on 16th Street?
6: It's going to be 16th Street Riverview Drive. We're going to be looking for a gray 2020 Toyota Corolla versus an orange Mitsubishi Lancer. It said it occurred on 16th Street. Contact Donis, the involved party. It's 1813.
3: Four seconds of video. Can you send me the 311 and the 425 view?
6: 1653 East Vineyard. It's going to be at a 1917 rental home. the house at the corner of 16th Street Vineyard. It's a light tan yard. There's a black male in front of the door. Laying in his underwear. No one for contact. 1813.
8: Stat 60-702 West Thomas Road at the Arco. Click on a Hispanic male, modern weapons, black shirt, jeans, did a snack run, left in a Greyhound, New Yamantra. Customs play, Bravo, Romeo 1, Nora Adam. Last thing going with them, complainant wants to report. Where's contact at 1814? Can I get units follow? Six, Frank.
9: This is Michael. I have the mail we're looking for at 4044 East Glen Rosa.
8: And you said 3440 East Glen Rosa?
9: 4044.
8: Step 4.
10: Good.
8: Number 2, traffic route of 543rd Avenue, Camelback, 912 East. I'm supposed to tell them you're back up on Charlie 9815, 8 you're clear.
11: I get a backup for the 543rd Avenue, Camelback, 912 East.
8: Hannah 26 Frank, can you tell me?
9: I got him sitting on right now.
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1: 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Copy of code 4, you have 1 detained at 4350 East. I'm a correction 4044 East Glen Rosa.
2: Hat, a white shirt, khaki shorts. She's yelling loudly behind the business.
1: No weapons, no further description.
2: I guess she was acting erratic. 1516.

0: 6391, you turn clear?
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2: Sorry, Greg, I'm heading back there. I'll talk to 13.

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3: Tom Stark, gray 24 Honda Accord. Could be different for contact, it's 1818.
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1: Four
3: 914 drinks. White female, 35 to 40 years old, 5'5", 120 pounds, black t-shirt, gray pants, no known weapons. Says she worked for Uber Eats and wouldn't confirm the pickup orders, tried talking it out. Tom took it from her now, and subject is recording comp refusing to leave the store. Compliments her formally trespassed. It's gonna be the manager for contact, it's 1819. Is there someone to follow?
1: 324. 10-4. Any 964, Tom, can I help? 16th Street in Riverview.
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2: 804.
1: I copy, and it's 1819.
3: Flying call for 915, Tom, on Adam 8. 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
1: Echo.
5: I want to make sure the complaint call is an APA on file as well. I'll let you guys know that the complaint call is back and we have an APA on file.
1: Okay, copy. Operating Henry, go ahead.
2: Juby's being transported by Rescue 11 to County, precautionary.
1: County precautionary. It's going to be a 961 at 1219 North 27th Street. It's a 22 Toyota Camry versus an unknown vehicle. Registered driver 21 is on the call. It's 1821.
6: 729, Tom. Can you stack that 961 of us and put us out with 721 Henry for 23?
1: Emergency traffic to 961 and 99th Avenue and Broadway, 831 feet. Hold on a 4750-4040 Southern. When there's a third building on Trillion, response at 1821. Send information for units near 2nd Avenue, Roosevelt, 91 Ocean, Mill Boston, 91 Ocean at the park on 3rd Ave, Fire 17, information at 1822. We're also holding a trespassing, 998 East Indian School Road.
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3: 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I'm sorry, 8.
0: No, I'm 804, I push my boots. 63, I'm 63.
3: 10 North.
7: 21 Frank.
10: Yeah, I think they passed that job for maybe tomorrow, so check with the unit, just clear in Bravo 4, I'm sorry, Bravo 8, and then deconflict with them, please, before they start following this guy.
8: Well, copy.
7: Yeah, the air unit's down.
9: Okay, well, 17 for the 101.
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0: So at least

0: There's not enough for 21 or 81, actually, guys. They're not working anything specific other than that he was 51. They're good if patrol's not hit them up if they have a chance. 41, forget, copy. Where's this subject at right now?
1: That seems like the subject at now. You guys gave 1001 North 43rd.
0: What do you want, Frank? I need information from you guys. What do you guys got right there?
2: 411 X-ray. We just deconflicted with 81 X-ray over there. We're just going to hold off for right now because air unit's down and they just went mobile in a vehicle. Sounds like 81 X-ray is going to be working them up. So we'll hold off for unit 22.
0: What do you want, Frank?

0: 2 of Charlie Tranquil.
1: 2 of Charlie.
0: We've gotten a response two times on the 21.
1: I got it, thank you.
2: Thank you.
3: We need a 418 call.
2: Copy of the trespasser, 1625 East Camelback at the ticket. Territory trespasser Anthony DeFebo, Hispanic male, pink shirt, black pants, blue shoes, is sitting in front of the store on the bench. He got Hannah for contract 1828.
1: Another
0: Thompson, the 47
1: Victor.
0: The 20 and saw a white man, 30-year-old, 6'1", thin, blonde, shorts, known and weapons, hide behind an AC unit. And they also heard another male yelling at subject on the roof on the ground. Dark, small sedan is parked. With no further information or description. Tom said they were possibly looking at people's houses, and the house is an Airbnb with ongoing issues. It is Lewis for contact. It is 1828. Is there units follow?
1: 221 George.
0: 4.
4: Four one George, fully audible on the 414.
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0: 10-4.
2: It's garage entry. No answer at the premise. 1829.
0: Go ahead. 7th Avenue in La Hirsch, Arizona, Young Henry Adam, 1 George Victor, BMW X5, code 4.
6: System Frank on Adam 5.
4: Hey, there's a Tom. Next.
6: Heard the Westford Ho, and then give me a call.
0: No, complaints for Kia Sprinter versus a white passenger car. 101 had no idea where she was and kept repeating she was at 99th Avenue in Pima before giving this list at 20. Our complaint hung up before giving a name. No answer on callback. It's 1830.
2: Asking if you can give
4: them
2: a 21.
4: 4, please.
0: DAS, Camilla 418, 3646 North 67th Avenue, apartment 58. Case numbers listed in the call. Your intent to serve in extraneous harassment to an old friend, Hispanic male named Robert, born in 67. He's 5'7", 250 pounds, possibly CIT, no weapons. No further information or description. The valid order is available at 80 point. It'll be Aurelia for telephone contact. It's 1830.
2: East McDowell Road, 736 feet. So 239 at 340 East McDowell Road, 736 feet. Coming to response fire, 71 is units ago, is holding on Charlie Dick 7 with response, 1831 frequency is right there. This 239 at 340 East McDowell Road.
4: 4.
2: Is there another unit to follow for this 239 at 340 East McDowell Road?
6: 733, something.
2: 10-4.
4: 33 for tomorrow.
2: 10-4.
4: Tom. Can you put us back on our 239 on Camelback, please?
0: 10-4.
1: No way, they haven't seen it for now.

0: 做上天奶奶声音。
1: I was just making sure 613 copied.
0: 613, got you. Thank you. Okay, 613, copy that. I'm code 4 as well.
1: Code 4.

0: 403, Frank.
1: Do you have any additional information on the 240?
0: She was seawater unit 1189. They got an alert when she was not home that someone entered her unit. All the family are accounted for and they want to be checked out the apartment before entering. They're not sure if anyone's still inside. So, correct contact any voice on security. And I'm from Georgia, I'm going to follow you. 1833.

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0: Give me the 40 on Southern.
1: Alright, Circle K. It's going to be a black male 35-8 Sunfield Dreads. Stole groceries that he took off in a white Jeep. Unknown license plate. Contact Payan.

0: you put 22 for your trespasser call, like I left.
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1: Or Jason, that was Bravo Young Adam 8294. Should be a Toyota Corolla.
2: I try copy 94 for the last digit. I'll run it again. 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Unknown who lives with weapons, possibly just disciplinary. 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
2: Go ahead.
4: Well, 50 person baseline, on the... Okay. On the south west corner in Critical K parking lot, out with Arizona, Charles, Adam,
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2: You got it.
5: 912 Tom. I got a subject stop on the southeast corner of 36th Avenue behind the O'Donnell's.
2: Alright, the southeast corner of where?
5: The southeast corner behind the Domino's on 35th and 7th.
4: Unfortunately, Frank, you can put me out with
2: them. It's 15 Tom. Can you send me the next one? Copy, the next is a fight at 19-02 West Caracas at Eddie's Quick Stop. A black female, 35 years old, with a pink dress, is on Main Avenue heading northbound and was in a verbal West collar making prep. She did have brass knuckles and a purse. She got worry for contact at 1838 if you didn't follow.
4: 6 foot down, I can follow.
2: Come for.
5: C34 Paul, can I get that 586 to my feet, please?
2: I'm fine.
4: Send me next.
3: C34 Tom, is there a CSO that can be at 400?
2: Please have contact at 1830.
4: Thanks for your time, 15. I can help him out.
2: Thank you. Good work.

0: to trespass on 2649 West Indian School Road. On grocery, the subject name, subject native male who is shoplifting every day is back and shoplifted again. 40s, wears glasses, blue shirt, and blue checkered shorts, and white socks, several items last seen on foot while searches and trespassing. Greet for contact. 1840, you're back in touch.
1: 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And we get a call around 1814 from the other half, saying they were in a verbal over custody issues. I heard a 101 saying sit down. Marius 1 in 21 contact, 32 frame attached, it's 1840. Marius 1 caller hits.
2: Cool. I'm at 6:58. I'm 23 now. I'm making contact with cops.
0: You hear me? Holding the message at 91:47 West Minnesota Avenue. 811 North for traffic.
2: Go ahead.
0: 2147 West Minnesota Avenue. Liv is stating her ex-husband named Ryan did birth in 86. She's 215 complainant due to them going through divorce. He's 918 and financially abusing the complainant. He's very aggressive towards her verbally. He says he has 918 issues and complainant has already filed for emergency order of protection but was denied. Got a temporary order of protection today and he's currently 23. If you're called back at 1841, can I get a unit to follow? Can I get a unit to follow for the domestic at 9147 West Minnesota Avenue?
3: Early reaction time for Dr.
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3: 815, Tom.
0: Go ahead.
3: Reference recall, can you show us being followed at 8139 West Riverside Avenue, Phoenix, Arizona?
0: Four.
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area of Central and Indian School. Number 647 Victor broadcast. Mill keeps looking at his phone, it's swerving. The Silver Scion with a plate of X-ray, Henry Adam 9, Mary 5, known for contact information, only 1844.

0: Yeah, be on the loop 101. It'll be, I guess, eastbound at Raintree. Arizona play George Frank, Adam 6, William 4.
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0: 912 John Hong. Can I get a 1060?
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2: What?
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3: Yeah, come for
1: it. Coming. Okay. 900 looking for 1060 that can help at 35th Avenue, Bethany home. Seven twenty-nine Tom. It's gonna be the 961 at 1219 North 27th Street, 3-9 at 1847.

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1: Can you change my call to a 418 Ocean and then update the address to 2011 West Morin Avenue, apartment 313? And then can you give me another data, please? I appreciate it.
0: Copy up another unit for 2011 West Morin. I need it to.
2: 10-4.
3: And then at the Dollar Tree. Here's 10 ago, there was a Native 101 that tried to pay with a fake 20. When the one that said it was fake, she left. I don't know if she's coming back, and Danielle is wanting contact 1848.
0: I can call for 1060 for 912 Thomas, 35th Avenue, Bethany.
4: Ring order next to is coming back as a like stolen license plate. Or, sorry, stolen vehicle. It's unoccupied.
0: For traffic.
4: Right.
0: It's a 961-3137 East Cactus in the Dunkin' Donuts parking lot. It occurred on the street as white Ford F-150 with the TN-2060 Toyota Camry.
5: Yeah,
0: Alex, for contact at
5: 1849. Are you in those occupied, or are they all just abandoned?
6: 224 India. No, it seems like they just keep coming here and dumping them off. So this is going to be the third one in this conflict today.
5: What's yours, try that.
0: I copy made an offer. I'm going to start search at 1849. Okay. We can attack welfare jump first. 831 Tom, go ahead.
7: Tom.
0: 10-4, stand by for hot traffic, please. What's your 20?
7: Kelsey and those.
0: 10-4.
7: H-50 Georgetown, 40, how am I beat?
0: 4.
8: And we set up for this domestic 14,830 North Black Canyon, 932 beat. Physical looking at a drone in the front. When there's something to note, send it in Charlie 9, 1850.
7: Sure.
8: Copy that 39, Charlie 9, 1850 to your group.
0: Please follow the domestic 14,830 North Black Canyon, 932 beat.
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0: 10-4, Charlie 9.
7: Sorry, about 400 switching 22 at 19.
0: Sure thing.

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1: A vehicle for suspended plates on roadway.
0: Seinfeld, Tom, we've gotten a response plate 1060 citywide.

0: car 958 around this area, or?
1: I'll have to call him and ask.
0: Yeah, there's a pink car truck over here in the corner, but I'll 22 to the right there. You can 22 far. They're 23.
1: Got
0: it. 958, Paul. We've got multiple. We've got companies coming.
1: Tom, this is
2: Rose Trap, 76.
1: You can see
2: Channing, you're clear.
1: Come first.
2: 62, Frankie Monitor.

0: And our 15 pound free for 18 pound 26.08 was Pearson. Plus of 26 competencies around 10 to 15 subjects, mixed races and genders that came back. So they are setting up campment again once removed for the LA known on rock bands, and they copy 911 Ocean Attached at 8:53.
1: Thanks, and two Tom. It's number three for us. Hey, can you call our complainant?
0: Of course.
1: Terry Henry, code 6.
2: 723 Tom, can you show us doing some follow up at 2601 North 44th Street?
0: Henry,
3: 46. 40th Street in Cambridge, Black Tesla, on flight.
4: 335 North 19th Avenue. Do we have a crime established?
0: Law 2605 South 53rd Avenue, Bridgestone Retail Operations. 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
1: can I get in this? And he does desire prosecution for threatening and intimidate.
5: 424 Frank, please.
0: 424 Frank. Frank, what's in you?
5: David Adam, 885. We're going to be on wind west of 24th Street.
0: Accept. My phone call back for component.
1: 922, copy.
0: Confirm. Alright, that dumb tag is coming back to Harley Davidson motorcycle that we got listed.
5: 424 Frank, I'm out with a silver Honda Pilot.
6: Charlie, can you roll hard to my location? I have one complaint of neck head pain that looks to be a juvenile.
0: Sure.
6: Send me that 415 Frank, please.
0: 10-4. 721 Tom for the domestic at 4221 East McDowell Road in unit 2038. The voice came through the substance and the complainant's mouth doesn't know what it is, but said it wasn't okay. The complainant became upset when I asked what the voter's name was. Refused to answer any more questions. It's going to be 866. Is there a unit to follow?
6: 729
0: off. Can we request a link?

0: 10359. Can you push my call through as a key, please?
1: Orlando Morning 75, Hispanic Alpha 6 Indult. Common color shirt, James Ray 39, uses 237 David, known on weapon, history of plastic. For contact, I assume this is right.
2: Recent and Pierce to south, southbound. Complaint is concerned for a 237 David subject. Smackdown, 21 years old, 5'6", 130, 10 shorts with white socks. Yes, no shirt. He's walking around yelling, traffic. No one's in contact. It's 1858, 30 to 12.
1: And those subjects have been there for the last 20 minutes, not getting on the bus. It's 1858.
3: 933 Ocean. Can I get a supervisor to meet us in the back of this complex?
1: 933 Torch. 615 Tom. 615 Tom.
4: The female is number 3 on my location. If the other unit who was heading to us wants to check further east, they could go ahead and do that.
5: 614, hold on, I copy.
1: Plan 33 Ocean was asking for supervisor.
3: Enforcer, so planning to have a supervisor meet us here because the management here would like to speak to a supervisor.
5: Going to be blocking the access rubber.
1: 10-4, 10-4-1.
5: Yeah, 10-4.
1: 10-4.
6: You can Charlie on Adam 9. Sorry, it is anyway, Adam 9.
1: Could we try?
6: Yes, ma'am. Do your units at 35 and Bethany still need a 1060? Coffee, if you want to send their call, I'm just advising we're coming from a little ways away. If they find someone that's closer in the meantime. And ask them if we can just meet them there at 35 and Bethany.
1: We're asking for a tactical support placing. I told Tom, can they meet at 35 and Bethany?
7: First Street of Southern Arizona Police, Charles Zebra Adam, 9-6.
2: 10-9, the digits after 9.
1: 1900, you just fall.
7: Got it, thank you. Howard.
1: 10-4. 692,
5: tell my copy. Can you send me the 459 Frank and the 712B, please?
1: Yeah, 4. Can I tell you about this? I have 1901.
5: Good.
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3: 3-4.
5: Thank you.
3: Two Frank, can you put me with them, please?
5: 10-4. Desires. That she get trespassed.
1: Charlie, copy.
6: Yeah, Charlie, we copy. Thank you.
2: Mr. Piedmont, and a 210 16th Avenue on Southern.
5: 654 for me.
1: 694 for me.
5: Hey, my driver's going to be transported Rescue 30 to JPL. I'm not precautionary.
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9: We have Paul, Adam, Mary, Ocean, Red Honda, CRV, sped away southbound on 3rd Street. 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
10: 731 Henry.
1: Okay.
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1: Yeah, we'll just.
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0: 915 Tom, one in custody.
1: Copy, one in custody. Copy, one in custody, code 4904.
2: 4904. Says he's running and hung up, yelling in the background. I'll take your voicemail times two. Apartment numbers per 21 history. I've got no one for contact. It's 1904. Is there a unit to follow?
1: Please.
2: Call for a check welfare, 4415 South 28th Street.
0: George,
2: I copy. Thank you, sir.
1: Broken and passenger side is smashed in last seen westbound. Information only 1904.
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0: Oh, 421 India.
1: 421 India.
0: It's going to be a 900 Bravo, 1336 East Bowker Street. That's 5500 South. The client just arrived home and saw the front door wide open. The door has been open for the last 24 hours. The client doesn't see or hear anyone inside. It's going to be Mr. Miller, who's waiting out front for contact. It's 1905.
2: 925 here. I'm making me up a 1070 call for 39 in Purdue. I'm going for
0: it. Can you 1009 that address?
2: 39th Avenue in Purdue.
0: Copy, thank you. That's 3242 North 51st Lane, 8528.
2: 822 North.
0: That unit of backup switch to Charlie 8, 1906.
3: Here, please, switching.
0: First.
3: H to a side of Mar.
0: A white female Leah, born in 1988, pick up 5, 1 Charlie pounds. Barbara Brown, she is dating herself and others, taking her to UPC on 7th Avenue. It's 1906, you install.
2: 1997-90.
0: Confirm.
1: 7:25 call.

0: to pick up Jonathan, Warden 87, unknown race, male, brown eyes, brown hair, 175 pounds, danger to self, and weapons, taking him to 358 Catalina in Mesa. 1907. I get a unit to follow.
1: 814, Frank.
0: 420. Is the size of the copy going on the city?
1: Hey, one, Frank, your copy.
0: 14, thank you.
1: I'm 22, I hope.
0: 10-4, thank you.

0: 7 to Anton.
1: Yeah, correct.
0: We can hear a female and male on the inside. We're knocking and they won't answer.
2: There's a ticket, please.
0: And a verbal argument.
3: We don't have one set.

0: 721 Tom, do you mind trying to call her and see if she'll answer the phone for us?
1: Yeah, I'm going to try.
0: And just so 72 Frank knows, it sounds like they're in a pretty good verbal.
1: 72 Frank, did you copy that traffic?
2: Yes, I do. Thank you.
1: On 21st, I'm named ex-boyfriend Jeffy's in a league. His name is Freddie. Hispanic male, 3 years old, 5'710", a red shirt, blue jeans, red in a vehicle, it's a gray Toyota Prius with a plate of 9 George Adam, 6-8 Zebra, contact Maria, it's 1909, is there any call? Is it back up for 418 George, 1060, 10-1247?
0: 602 Frank.
1: 10-4.
2: Push this call through the night, please.
1: 10-4.
3: Sorry, go ahead. 721 Tom. If we do make contact with anybody in there, it sounds to me like both of them are good for disorderly conduct, DV.
0: Yeah, and we're tracking, boss. They're both good for number one for at least disorderly conduct at this point.
3: Perfect. Let me know how it goes.
1: And I got no response times, too, over the 21.
0: Copy. We'll try for a little bit longer, but it's just verbal only at this time.
1: Can I get another backup for the domestic gas 6529 West Clarendon Avenue, 820 GB?
2: Need to know our startup.
1: 10-4.
4: 82 George, I'm already over on Charlie Deck. I'm on that one too.

0: for entry. Can we get our number here, please?
1: Your numbers are 899-872.
2: Yeah. 729, Tom. It was a female that called, right?
1: Yeah, Tim 4. I don't have her name, but it was the 101 house.
2: Okay, well, we got the male at the window, and he's not going to open the door, not going to let her open the door. So just advise 72 Frank.
1: 72 Frank, you copy that traffic?
3: Yeah, I'm tracking. So far, no stimuli that necessitates crisis entry, correct?
2: Correct. Not yet. He's just being a jerk. The only thing is we haven't gotten any sort of eyes on her yet.
3: Copy. Hey, Ken, you're able to hear her talking, though, right? Yelling at the guy?
2: Oh, yeah. Yeah, as far as we were, we got two different separate voices in there. I have nothing to go off of to say that she's hurt or anything else. She has an opportunity to come out the door. We have him at the window. He's talking to my OLT, so if she truly wanted to come out, I think she could have.
3: Okay, good work.

0: Flight holding for 831.
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1: 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Referencing my call on the light rail platform, can we get a sworn unit to our call? We're just having trouble with this mail leaving the platform. We don't need him trespass or anything. We just need him gone from the platform.
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3: 921R.
0: All right, 921 you, Charlie 9 or 1941. 14. Anyone to back up on this criminal damage?
4: Tom, we're going prior.
0: Copy. Sergeant Simon.
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0: Copy.
6: 651 Adams, 731 East Union Hills, 223B.
0: Temper. Is there a backup for the call that one in 16 Street?
7: 22, Henry Alco.
0: Denver.
4: East 23, George, is there a sergeant monitor? 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
3: Jason, he's on dish.
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0: Okay.
7: 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Good work, guys.
3: We can help.
0: 10-4. 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Absolutely riding his white shoes, not weapon. Can see 237 David Pike and yelling, possibly around 237 David Delta Project at 1916, can I get a unit to follow?
3: Hey, 12-4.
0: Copy. 1916, can I
3: get a unit to follow?
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9: X-ray 913. It's going to be a 900 Henry, 223 North 7th Avenue. It's on the McDonald's corner. 2 minutes ago, a black male, 20s, 5'17", gray hoodie, blue jeans, white shoes. He was going in and out of the street, dancing, no known weapons, no further description. There was no one to our contact. We just got a duplicate call in saying that he's in a gray long sleeve shirt, blue jeans, boots, no weapons. Cars keep honking at him to move.
0: For Frank, copy your message. It's going to be a stolen bicycle supplement at 20,827 North 27th Avenue. Reference a previous incident. Complainant's friend called him and told him that
3: all of
0: his white bike at $404,000. He's got his current 20 near the middle of the building under the staircase. You have offered for telephone contact at 1918 hours. Sorry, did you follow? That's 4,827 North 20th.
8: Copy. West side of Van Buren.
9: Copy. A little southwest side of Van Buren.

0: 32 Frankfurt traffic.
1: Got it.
0: It's going to be a 647 Victor at 12,401 North Cape Creek Road, then leaf cannabis. Black Chevy SUV, unknown license plate. There's a white male in his 40s, 5'10", 200 pounds, light blue shirt, jeans, no known weapons, parked on the southwest corner of the parking lot by the dumpsters. He's been walking in out of his car and going up to transients. There's nobody for contact. It's 1919. Is there any unit to follow? 232 Henry, I copy that you attached. Go for it.
2: 10-4. Restoring drinking candy or alcohol. Walking in the store, the pizza, for full pack at 1920. Can I get you to follow?
3: I'm going to be on the southwest corner of Van Buren on the south side of the Social Security building. It's about 50 yards south of Van Buren. Mel's going to be, as described on the call, he's rolling around the ground now. I'll stand by for next year.
2: Copy, southwest corner, 7th Avenue, Van Buren.
4: Oh, can you push my call through and put me on that?
2: 10-4.
4: Your Van Buren will probably be there around a minute.
2: 10-4.
1: I said it feels the same.
2: 10-4.
3: That's it, sure, I copy. I'll just stand by until I get 23. Right now, he's just rolling around and struggling away himself. For the units that are responding, I did see him laying in the traffic. He's definitely a dangerous self, so he's going to be good for a petition if needed to train him.
2: 10-4, dangerous self.
4: Fourth line here.
2: 421 India.
4: Fourth line India, we have enough units out here at 1536 East Browser Street. We're only going to present this to leave above the building. We're going to be entering now.
2: Can I get another unit for 1336? 1022.

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0: 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Then I copy the information reference number.
1: 10-4.
2: Six oh two, Charlie. Can you just click my phone as an action, please?
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1: 10-4.
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1: 13,
4: show 23. 10-4, 1920. 425 India, code 6. 425 India. Central and Southern, with a Gray Tahoe, no license plate.
1: Can I get another unit for Central and Southern for a Gray Tahoe, no license plate?
4: 42 North.
1: 42 North, copy.
0: 421 Frank, close 6.
1: 421 Frank.
0: Paradigm is Southern Apartment Complex. Can should be Apollo, no license plate. 412 Frank, I'll follow.
1: Ambulance Southern, Chevy Apollo, no license plate. 402 Frank, I copy.
0: Exit 91, 7th Avenue is code 4, show 1, please. 7th
1: Avenue is code 4, 1 detained. 1924. Emergency traffic is the following flight, 35th Avenue baseline, 834B.
4: 61 Frank, got copy.
1: 10-4.
5: And we got 1 in custody.
1: I copy, you guys have one in custody. SG45 on FPO. Do you guys need partner out for any injuries?
5: It's just to check our prisoner. He has a bloody mouth.
1: 10-4.

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0: Go ahead.
1: P3rd Avenue and Union School just south. Out with Lawrence. Go for it.
0: Can you send that with me?
1: 83rd Avenue and Union School just south.
0: Okay, thank you. North 50th Lane. Serve order of protection to Julian, born in 2000, Hispanic male, 5'10", 103 pounds. Brown eyes, brown hair, none of weapons. 15, 27 hours.

0: 900 at 2722 East Kepis Road.
1: Four.
0: Very tall, average build. The house alarm was going off in the past hour, and he's tried to call him, but is unable to contact him. Comp is disabled and is unable to check for herself. It's going to be Alferia for contact, the neighbor, at 1928. I copy both of those units attached.
2: Can you do that 10-4, Nico?
1: 10-4, thank you.
3: Hey, 15 times, just wanted to take.
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3: Go for
1: it. Go four on hits as well.
3: Go for hits as well.
1: 10-4.
4: 21 in here, we're going to be code 4 on this side, that's 3, level 3.
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0: Line call for Doc. Did they catch our 245 MPO on camera by any chance?
2: Just not negative.
0: Okay, thank you.
1: 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Nine 15 12 on your hits.
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1: Copy, thank you.
4: 9400 South. The complainant's ex, Rebecca Osorio, born in 85, is currently at the house. To get the kids, she does not have custody of. The complainant's talking to her through a doorbell camera. She's refusing to leave and wants her to leave before he arrives. He has full custody. Your complainant is Jan, 1932.
1: Black Canyon access. It's going to be a 14 George broadcast. Heard 45 shots a minute ago from somewhere in the complex. Nothing else seen or heard. No one for contact. It's information only in 1932 hours. 6 and 7, you're clear. Commissioner Lee, check welfare. 10014 North 18th Avenue, 1026 8141 on 16th Street. 647 8330 on 19th Avenue, 901 at 2126 Osorio Road.

0: 424 India.
1: Yes, can you see me next, please?
0: 10-4. Columbia 47-630 East Broadway Road at the Circle K. Hispanic male 5'6", 50s, dark baseball cap, white and blue shirt, blue shorts, no weapons. He took 2 to 3 packs of Modelo's. He's at a bus stop near the Circle K and the complainant does desire prosecution. Blame the employee. He'll take contact at 1933.

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0: 995 at Country Prairie, just west of 8206. 815, push through the trigger, please.
1: Turn for it. 14087 in the apartment complex, unit 1. Plan trying to contact with a neighbor that lives in number 2. And our name, like, you know, 450 years old, 5250 on weapons. Plan booth, he's in his unit, but she has a panel on her side, known to be verbal. Our assistant's attempt to make contact. Contact Travis at 1934. Is there any info? You know, can you turn on the second street one?
0: I mean, it's going to be 995 and Country Place Boulevard, just west.
1: 10-4, thank you.

0: 623 Pond 614 call. It looks like the client just called in saying that they got it taken care of when you guys turned 22.
1: Copy, thank you. Copy that, thank you.
0: Frank, good state, 330 North 19th Avenue, building 11, unit 2087, for a 6-year-old daughter, Malia. Home alone and someone keeps knocking at her door, claiming it's her ex-boyfriend, Blackmail Anthony, born 82, he drives a black 2011, a long trim on weapons. Clay was 17 within an ETA of 5 minutes when the call was put in. It's 1936, are you in trouble?
2: Southern. The criminal damage, 221 West Chamber Street, that's 5200 South. A 390, 1530 East Broadway Road. And a trespasser, 4401 South 7th Avenue.
3: Tom, 5-2-3-4-6.
0: 3.
3: 7th Street University with Arizona William John Adam, 0 Young 3. Can you push that as a ticket, please?
2: 10-4, sir.
4: Emergency traffic to 900 Victor, 4401 South 7th Avenue, 421B.
1: 424 Frank.
4: 424 Frank, my backup, Charlie Fort, 1837.
5: 421 Frank Pryor.
4: Four oh two Paul,
2: copy Charlie 4.
5: Hey, did you need a code 4?
4: 10-4.
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2: Copy. It's going to be domestic at 11,050 North Biltmore Drive. Clean its partner, Donnie, born in 1988. Hispanic male, medium build, 6'2", tattoos, known on weapons, using her checking account without permission. Clean located his white Chevy Malibu. Arizona plate. King John Adam 484, Atlas 220, unknown apartment number. You have Aaron for contact at 1938 hours. Any units of backup?
3: Go for it.
2: Thank you.
0: And LLC, looks like it was coming from the storage entry zone, occurred at 1904. It is now 1939. 232 Henry I, copy unit attached.
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2: Copy to me, 961 at 4141 West Glendale Avenue, apartment 3111, occurred in the parking lot, completed with Volkswagen Jetta versus a light blue Toyota Camry. 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Drivers refusing to exchange info. 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
6: John, it'll be at 106th Avenue, Little Buckeye, Charles, Robert, Todd, 7455. 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
2: At 4.

That's going to be 210 16th Avenue and Southern, just west, south side of the street, the bus stop. It was 10 minutes prior to the call. The plaintiff was punched in the face by an unknown subject, and the money was taken, about 6 males total, all black males. The one that hit her was in black clothing, known as a weapon. They took off walking just south into the neighborhood. Christina will take contact. It's 1941.

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0: Hey, can you blind call and see if there's a K-9 unit at 300, please?
1: Ryan calling for K-9 at 300. Still on the engine, 6-8-1-41, 16 chair, 9-1, Henry, K-9-23, 600.
2: Madam 8, take that, Sam, 610. What do you got, Z?
0: Come on, you give me a call, please, on my duty.
2: Yeah, 10-4, sure, I'll give you a call now.
1: 42. Is there a unit to follow?
3: Any information for units in the area of 4401 South 7th Avenue, reference possibly 237, sorry, for a 390 David broadcast. It was a 900 Victor, but the vehicle left eastbound about 5 ago now. It's going to be a blue Hyundai Sonata 07036 John Robert. It had a late male, 40 to 50 short and medium build, gray t-shirt and black pants. It's information only at 1942.
1: Can I get a unit to follow for 390 1530 East Broccoli Road?
4: Four to George.
1: 402 George, copy. 411 India, I'm fixing it.
4: Four 11 India, did you fix this?
1: Yeah, I'm working on your call, so let me fix it.

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1: Town 4, 9014, you say in Florida, limit of 19, not 43 units full.
0: It's a 21 contact. I can do all of that.
1: I don't. Not
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3: It's going to be at 994 11 South 1st Drive. The complainant's 45-year-old son is in his room and is on drugs. His name's Robert. He's born in 1980. He's Hispanic male, 5'8", 200 pounds. He's on fentanyl, does own a gun, should be in his backpack, though. The sister is paranoid and keeps calling 911. The client says her parents are too old to deal with him. They want him gone, even if he lives there. They declined crisis. Barbara will take contact. It's 1944.
4: It's the domestic at 1720 East Thunderbird Road. It looks like the daughter called comp and stated that she was in a verbal with her boyfriend 2 ago, no known weapons. The daughter, Michelle, of 1989, white female, 5'1" or 2", thin build, red hair, no further description. The boyfriend is for Corey, unknown last name, unknown date of birth, no further description for him. It's going to be Julie for telephone contact. The mom is in California. It is 1945. Is there a unit to follow?
5: 233 Henry.
4: 10-4.
6: Avenue and Broadway, just west in the private parking lot. I have that 900 Victor vehicle. It's going to be parked in the private parking lot, occupied times, and it's going to be facing 7th Avenue. So it's going to be facing eastbound.
3: Okay, can I get another unit for 7th Avenue and Broadway, just west?
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6: Rotation just for Empo, do you know where it's parked? It's going to be hard to get a front bench on it.
1: 5900 North 99th Avenue, apartment 245. 2 hours ago, complainant. Cousin Keith, black male, 40 years old, 4'11", thin build. Not sure, black pants, no weapons, took complainant's coat. He thinks he's still in the area, and he left on foot. Harassing her, and he's calling her. Complainant wants 21 detail, wants officers right there. Kansas for contact at 1946. Can I...
9: We knocked out on traffic. Do you think we'll be able to get a pinch on the front of that vehicle?
6: Yeah, for Trish, we're talking about having a unit jump up on the curb and grab a front pinch on it.
10: We're fine. We're going to be code 6, 7th Street in Euclid, out of a blue Kia Forte, also fictitious plate, Edward Paul Adam, 30 Zebra 9.
11: Adam, 6 Henry George, which there is technically.
12: Frank, I'm 23 on 7th Avenue.

0: For our church, and we have a positive contact pinch. We're working on getting him out of the car now. So far, he's...
1: Copy positive contact pinch, health compliant 1948.
2: We're just running forever, so he's cooperative so far.
1: Oh, 10-4.
0: I'm in the custody. Go.
1: 10-4, taking him in the custody, 1949.
2: With you, Frank, we're code 4 on 7th Avenue. Is that the unit that went out for fictitious plate on Eastwood, okay?
1: 421 on India.
3: I work code 4 right now. Occupants are compliant. If you just wouldn't mind rolling this one more for right now. We are code 4, though.
1: Can I get another unit, 7th Street and Euclid?
0: 23 Nora.
1: 423 Nora. 10-4.
3: On the, can you run 8 on Adam to Charles Edward Adam? That's my call, please.
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1: That's in part.
2: Information for units in the area of 12201 North Cape Creek Road. It's going to be a 901 Ocean broadcast. Male is 901 Ocean, unconscious, struggling to breathe. Narcan has been given one time. Fire is currently 17. Information only at 1950. 6
3: Tommy, the voice go for him.
1: Is calming back not associated with a vehicle?
4: Alright, copy. This is a second fictitious plate that's underneath the first fictitious plate.
1: And four. If it was, and you're back up, we heard four shots and some screaming. Charlie 9, 1951.
2: 93300.
0: Pronouncing it's 1951 now.
1: Sergeant Tamon.
5: Nice, and George. I'll monitor that call. Just, we just see you now?
1: Yeah, 10-4.
5: All right, I'll monitor. I'll switch to 39.
1: Yeah, copy.
6: Drink water.
1: 10-4.
2: Information for units in the area of Cape Creek Road and Quiet Hollow Lane. It's going to be a 510 broadcast. White male, gray shirt, blue jeans, black helmet, driving a dirt bike with no plate, no lights. And he's driving along the walking path. Information only at 1952.
1: Copy. Hit in the face with the belt roll fire.

0: 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It's Mika back for 832 Henry for the Audible at 1411 Tilt 47th Avenue.
1: Please, you're taking my call.
0: 10-4, thank you. Go to 647 at 21st Avenue in Augusta.
2: Everybody's over, Tom. Can you push my call? Do you know, is that Robert?

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1: 424 India.
0: Can we get maybe one or two more units for our call? Apparently our six are going to be locked up inside of this room, possibly with a firearm. And the family's just worried about them. They haven't gotten any stimulus or anything like that. Won't discuss this. Go and do our check welfare. Possibly get them taking a UPC. Just need a couple more units a week.
1: Can I get the phone?
2: Sorry.
1: Can I get another unit for 9411 out first drive?
2: One, sorry.

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1: On the 23 Henry.
0: Good.
1: Hey, Tom, can you run a plate for me?
0: Yeah, go ahead.
1: 9 Bravo Adam, 1 Tom Edward. Can you let me know what address that comes back to?
0: Yeah, 24.
2: Okay, Tom, 101 miles.
0: Go ahead.
2: From my location to FCS. Last year, 847.
0: I copy it, 1955.
3: Is this going to be the same guy that's called a couple of times, but refused to open the door for us?
4: 24. It is.
3: 85 operations 2 times just today.
5: Alright. Are you guys there at the house with him, or are we talking to the parents over the phone?
4: 424, yeah, I was just talking to him over the phone right now. We're still 17.
5: Let's see if we can get the parents to come meet us somewhere down the road before we go rolling up to the house.
4: How can I do?
0: Mitch, it's going to be 647 at 2818 West Heatherbury Drive, 4200 North. It's a house. Clint sees a woman or Hispanic male, late 20 to 30 years old. 5'6", 130 pounds, black shirt, black shorts, no normal limbs, possibly mental issues, going into complaints and neighbor's trash can and kicking orange cones on the street. There's no one for contact at 956 hours. Girl, black female, 17 years old, 5'6", thin belt, white shirt, light blue shorts, no weapon. Keeps going into the store, taking cane and alcohol. Walk behind the store, TCF for contact at 1956, connected units follow.
6: 8:32.
0: Thank you. That's on Charlie 9. Yes, go ahead.
6: 7.
0: Yeah,
5: 10-4,
0: but it's on Charlie
5: 9. I got it, thank you.
0: Thank you.
7: Tom, I'll take the
0: 1076. 10 North 31 North 16th Street, Unit 9, attempting to contact at Clayton. That is 2017 Jeep Patriot, Paul Zebra Adams, 642, over 17402 North 19th Avenue. C22 George is on that. Requested it, it's 1657 there, Utah.
2: Tom,
0: Force 41 India. Just check, are you code 4?
3: Yeah, 4, we're code 4.
0: 10-4. Able to get the caller's number 21 to get the information needed. Operator was able to confirm that the client was home for call shot. 1958. Then we'll move. Known for contact, 1958, useful.
2: And this one went on.
0: Hits.
2: Forward to fragrance, go for it.
0: 10-4, sir.

0: Frank. I copy. It's going to be a domestic 4234 South 48th Street at the Green Tree Inn. It's room 321. The complainant was on the phone with his sister, Alondra Luna, who's 21 years old, possibly in a black shirt, gray pants, and a verbal with her boyfriend, whose name's Irving Alonzo, 26-year-old, unknown clothing, though he usually wears black. Sister drives a gray Toyota truck that Irving is not letting her inside of. They have a 2-year-old sitting in a different vehicle with a friend of the sister's. It's an unknown red or black car. The sister's phone is listed in the call. Maria will take telephone contact. 432 Frank FU attached. It's 1959. Choosing her on your hip.
1: What 40 minutes?
0: 10-4. Copy, when Tatum's on this. 2,800.
2: Four 11, I was out there earlier. I had just a possible on my call, but they don't have my ID yet.
0: Ten for sure.

0: 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Immediate hang-up, unable to TC line, no call back, no answer. It's 21. Give our unit to back up, 222 Henry.
1: 221 Henry.
0: 10-4.
2: F and apartment 222. Neighbor upstairs are being loud. Sounds like a kid running around. You have Jill for contact 2002 hours.
0: Go ahead.
3: 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No, sorry, I was one.
0: How you go for? 10-4.
2: 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The mail took something and 901 Ocean Fire 17, information only 2002.

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0: Information for units in the area, 3118 West Van Buren Street at the Chukalukos over on 911 Ocean broadcast, fire 17 for a male outside who's being given CPR, unknown if 911 Oceaning. Information only 2003.
1: Yes, 961-1750 East Camelback. It's a silver Chevy Equinox versus a black Honda. They're in the parking lot of the World Market. Marissa for contact 2003.
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0: information only for units in the area of 48th Street and Elliott Road. It's a 390 David podcast. Swerving westbound and driving 5 to 10 miles an hour, dark blue Toyota Camry, possible plate, William David Adam, 3 Warren Nora. Information only, 2004.
1: Two 23 India for traffic. Weapons sending box off fire on the north side of parking lot by the QT. Well, cops drove back around, they put out the fire. There's no one for contact, it's 2005.
2: Roosevelt. 15 India, you said this is on the partition.
0: Stand by for all traffic. Mr. Traffic is residential, 5775 West Roosevelt Street, 832.
2: 832, not back.
0: 832, Tom and... And a backup, switch to Charlie 8, 2006.
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0: 1038. 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
4: Interesting, India. Does A1 Frank or another supervisor have that little helmet thing for people? He's hitting his head all over our car.
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7: Have some work into it.
0: Copy, thank you. Nine 25 Henry, it's going to be a 14 Ocean at 9440 North 32nd Avenue, Sierra Pines, Parker 2153. Temps for Brianna. Estimated date of birth. We're born in 1993. Hispanic female, 5'6", 120 pounds. Fried, black hair, neck tattoo, that says hope. 37 David user and heavy drinker, possibly 918. Is violent towards PD, no known weapons. It's at 2007 hours. 30 minutes to back up. Okay, there's black male, green bandana, around his neck, black jacket, blue paint, black pants, backpack, refusing to leave, threatening to fight the customers, not the physical, currently in a verbal assistant manager. Liz, contact me, Mr. Simpson.

3801 is a 418 Tom 240 North Central. The black male, 835-7 Finn, black and white shirt, black and white Nike shirt, black and white baseball short, basketball short, a backpack and a duffel bag. He's refusing to leave. No known weapons. Francisco, who's uniformed, unarmed, will take contact at 23 mile.

0: and it's in the area of 19,829 North 27th Avenue in the Honor Health Care Valley. It's going to be a 500 broadcast. Left foot IV, clinic, patient error, wearing 1979 black dress, possibly 17 to 19,555 North 51st Ave, apartment 1033. No one for contact. It's information only at 2010 hours, 2 year clear.
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2: Baby 3 Henry for traffic. It's going to be a subject in the street at Cave Creek Road in Thunderbird. It was on the fire ring down. Fire called for a male on 237 David. Declined medical attention. He's 40 years old, green shirt, army pants. He was last seen running into the street. No direction was given. No one for contact. It's 2012. Is there a unit to follow?
3: 234 Henry.
2: 10-4.
4: Charlie's
0: 9179 2012. 611 India, copy. Is there supervisor monitor?
4: It's going to be for an unwanted guest, 222 East Cody Drive. In unit 136, it's unknown female, her name's DeShawnique, unknown last name, black female, 25 years old, blue shirt, black pants, known weapons. She's refusing to leave. She's been a verbal with the complainant, DeAndre, while they were on the phone. It's 2013. Is there a unit to follow?
5: 621 Paul, could you send me the fort detail?
0: Gray West Purdue Avenue, Unit 6. Indian Mount 3760, white t-shirt, gray underwear, no pants, no weapons, was evicted from the apartment a couple days ago and is now outside the apartment refusing to leave. Contact the health manager, it's 2013, is there a unit call? Is there a back for the trespasser, 1680 West Purdue Avenue?
1: Sorry, you're taking back notes.
0: Right.
1: Four thirty three Frank.
4: It's going to be for a 14 Ocean, 13229 South 48th Street, the apartment 3043. It's an attempt to serve Daniel Marquez Guzman, born in 2002. Hispanic male, 5'10", 175 pounds, known to weapons. It's 2014, is there a unit to follow?
1: 433 Henry.
4: 433 Henry, I copy, thank you.
2: It's going to be a 418 Tom at 8412 North 19th Avenue at the Thrive. White male in his 50s, 5'11", average build, red shirt, blue jeans, no known weapons. And a black male, 20s, tall, average build, black tee, blue shorts, no known weapons. They're threatening the security guard, including in a verbal, refusing to leave. They're out front of the store. It's going to be Amy, the manager, for contact. It's 2015. Different unit to follow.
1: 222 Henry.
2: 10-4.
1: ATD is today tomorrow.
0: Copy.
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2: It's going to be at 1091 at Loop 101 Freeway in Cave Creek Road, just north. Brown Nissan, 370Z, two-door.
6: Thank you, Seven. Can you take me off the call that I'm on and show me at SES for a booking?
0: Yeah, definitely.
4: Tom, 53.
7: 7th Street University, I'll be in the parking lot that's on the north east corner. King 4 Adam 9 Victor Bravo. Place a ticket, please.
0: 10-4.
4: X-ray 917. And we'll take that 480 common in the 518 feet. X-ray 917, it's IBO 418 Tom 350 North 1st Avenue. It's a YMCA. It's a black male in the 60s, spindle, blue shirt, white shorts, no weapons. He appears to be at 237. David's talking to himself and hitting himself in the legs and arms. He's just going to leave. Today, uniform unarmed. She'll take contact. It's 2017. And for information, they'll be waiting on the 2 at on the side.
3: Yeah. 2-4, thank you.
8: Command 6-5-7-50 North 12th Street, 625 B.
4: Four 12 Henry.
9: 6-47.
4: 10-4, it's going to be a 647 802 West Piedmont Road, that's 9400 South. The complainant's ex, Rebecca, born in 85, is currently at his house to get the kids. She doesn't have custody of the complainant talking to her through a doorbell camera. She's refusing to leave. He wants her to leave before he arrives. The complainant has full custody. Jan is going to take contact. It's 2018, foretold more. I see you attached.
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4: Send 4, he wants us
3: at 9202 North 35th Avenue.
10: 921, so I'm looking at that.
3: Copy, thank you.
4: Still near 647, 247, and I got some address after 16 Jerry was pretty.

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1: For the drone up for the residential at 5775 West Roosevelt Street.
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0: Copy, thank you. You have one in custody at 2020 hours.
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0: Well, I'm calling for a drone to assist on a residential at 5757 West Roosevelt Street. I'm calling for a drone to assist on a residential 5775 West Roosevelt Street.
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0: Okay.
1: Thank you.
0: B33, tell me you're out of the deck.
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0: Is there a backup for the hospital or from the domestic 7750 North Bush Street? That's the bumper. Is there any backup for all calls 7750 North 12th Street and 6.5 feet? Avenue with the Chevron. Black female 17 years old, 5'6", white shirt, black with shorts, no weapons, keeps coming into the store and taking honey and alcohol. Walk me in the store, the TCF for back at 2023, can I get you in this follow? Negative, I think it was... Negative, I don't.
1: Copy, 6 feet for Frank, I'll monitor that.
0: Temper.
1: What jam did it go to, then?
0: It's on Charlie 6.
2: And it's better, good.
0: Temper, thank you.
2: Seven 32 Ocean, 101 miles. Brazo Hart to SCS, last 3805.
0: I copy it, 2023.

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0: also might be related to the current hot we're working with. Sunday was a 9676 North 12th Street, 625B. Anyone for a subject with a next? That's for Frank Hill Rance and maybe a West Lethal. We'll be on Charlie 6, 2026.
1: 622, Tommy, you can put us on that hot traffic.
0: 10-4.
2: At 107th and lower Buckeye, still going westbound on lower Buckeye, I'm not following.
0: 10-4.
2: 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He had no plate on the bike. It was a motorcycle.
0: Hey, extra, I'm just Adam Dixon.
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0: Good.
1: 6-3-7, 5049, on Covalent Avenue, east side of the complex by the dumpsters. One ago, there's an Indian male and an Indian female for a description on weapons. Injecting 237, David camped out by the apartment complex dumpsters and wants to move along. Contact an anonymous resident at 2029, attorney 12. 6-0
2: in India.
1: 10-4.
3: Black Toyota Camry, William David Adam, 3 Nora Nora. Hit the back of a cleanest vehicle, no criminal damage, having a hard time speaking, gave the complainant ID, info, and left. 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
0: This individual is going to be transferred over at my rescue 21 to get there. 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
1: 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Well, for 2960 North Ebring Street.
3: Ocean 1515 West Nancy Lane at 6000 South. You're attempting to serve Miguel Alberto Castellan Jaime. Born in 1980, Hispanic male, 5'6", 100 pounds, brown eyes, brown hair. Faded tattoo on hand. With a drone to assist 3810 North Murrayvale Parkway.
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3: For domestic 7750 North 12th Street.
0: 1247, this is an FLI coming in really low on mine.
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2: Adam, 5250 West Indian, South of Walmart. All right, Ada, another one for you. It's going to be a flight call 3908 and all 39.

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1: Go ahead.
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1: 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Ariana's contact, and she is 17 fast as well at 2034 hours, and copy 950, she'll back you up.
0: Avenue. Ready to break, please cover one side up on this flight call 390 and our 39th Avenue. Supervisor, copy that not on for the flight call.
1: Information for units in the area of 7th Street and Fillmore, southbound, Capitol, West Sedan, no license plate, swerving and road raging, last seen southbound, information only, 2035, 7 year court.
0: Charlie 4, again, Charlie 4, 2035.
2: Okay. 3812.
1: My copy, 2035. Nice fight at 3908 North 39th Avenue. 823 feet. Any units to stand up for this fight at 3908 North 39th Avenue, 823 feet.

0: Anybody break away from the way, start up on this hot call holding 3908 North 39th Avenue, 823B.
1: Just see that's 2836 units from.
0: Hank, I know you're really smart.
2: Yeah, it's coming from Ways Health, 812.
3: Is the 415 Frank and the 417 King, have they been merged?
0: One.
3: 84 King Frank, you can attach me to that call.
0: 10-4, they're looking it over on Charlie 4. They're not even follow. Hey, breakaways following 814 Frank on the clock call, 390 North 39th Avenue in the 823B.
4: Just west of 915 North 4th Street, can you get fire to respond to 101 Cell and she's bleeding from the head?
1: I just want to clarify, 915 North 4th Street.
4: 915 North 4th Street.
1: Ten four.
5: If you're she's gonna be on the west side block, just north of the sandwich shop.
1: West side block, north of the sandwich shop.
6: We're holding a 647 at 13,235 North 21st Place and a 418 Tom at 1920 East Bell Road. We're also holding Ottawa 28,417 North 50th Place.
5: Not a lot of info.
1: Go ahead.
5: Just in case if we get any fireflies coming in the area, 27th Drive and Glen Rosa, it's aerial fireworks.
3: Arizona, Lincoln Young, out of 750.
1: 10-4.
7: Someone in yet?
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7: Copy that, thank you.
1: Welcome. 4-0.
3: 4-18, or should I write it?
1: 4 off of Frank, that's coming back to the Brianna Wells for a shank bottle.
5: And 14
1: Frank. And 14 Frank.
3: Can you send me my 418 Ocean? I'm going to handle that as a 21 detail. Subject doesn't live at that 20 for like a month now. I'm showing Nancy 7936.
1: I have 411 Ocean in the scene stop.
3: Alright, I want to see how much you version is just coming back.
6: Four one Indy, we're 23, good Sam.
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3: Still one in you.
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1: 10-4. Need another unit to 2905 East Flower Street.

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0: 21 Henry, and you're back up on Charlie 2 at 2041-663.
2: Units back up 221 Henry for the residential at 2140 West Thunderbird Road. 221B.
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5: Lincoln John Adam 8, Bravo 8, Adam. Negative M for tracking. You have Cristomo for contact at 2042 hours. Kelly's the employee, it's 2042, is there any 12? Record for the 311 at 4727 Eastbell.
6: 6-5-4-5.
5: The house after repeated weapons, first, and water bottles in the yard. He drives a white pickup park in front of the house. No known weapons, no further information description. You've just got for contract at 2042 hours. Anyone to back up?
1: If it's in India, RSP is going to be transport precautionary or rescue for you to show up.
7: Anyone for cover?
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4: Hey, great, Tony.
5: Yeah, could you put me on the 1091 59th and the I-10 Westbound Texas Road, please?
4: Yeah, clear.
3: 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Information light 346, 6 and 9, your call. Emergency traffic is domestic, 4700 North 16th Street, 615 B. Off Nora, back up on Charlie 6 at 2046. Okay.
1: Thank you. Burger during the call. 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
3: Okay. Or 6 on 30 North 7th Street.

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1: 10-4.
0: Attention was still over the last couple minutes. The clay heard two loud booms. Something else you heard is officially at 2053.

0: Well, that's going to be a red knee from Elsmore. Negative impound was missing from 3825 West Weathersfield Road. Subject living there is going to have their vehicle towed. The Josephine for contact at 2054.
1: India. Can we meet 42 Frank on Sunland, 205 West Sunland, apartment 201?
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0: 47. 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

0: Okay, that's 27. I'm just put it on that group text.
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0: Correct.
1: R-52.
2: Profession spring, crossing 5 up, Creason Van Buren going northbound. Two due miles on motorcycles and license plate information only. It's 257.
0: He says the 459, Adam.
1: 4.
3: It's going to be an Audible at 28th and 417th North 50th Place. Audible coming from the front door. Not had contact with the RP at all. It's going to be at 2057. I heard at 2037 and it's now 2057.
1: Thanks.
0: T-13, wake up for the 647, Victor.
3: T-13, Lincoln, it's going to be a 647, Vic, by 33,550 North Dev Lakes Drive, just north of the condos. There are 5 vehicles on Dev Lakes hanging out. Comp says that the golf course is closed and that they have no business being there. No one for contact is 2058. Is there anyone to follow?
0: 212, Lincoln.
3: 10-4.

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1: 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I'm Eugene for contact 2059.

0: 16, tell me you're trying to clear.
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0: Copy.
4: I mean, the jacuzzi, this is a condo complex. The gate code is 1000. If you need Kate for contact at 2100. Hey there, you know.
1: Hey there, how do you get out?
4: 10-4.
1: There's a white male, white t-shirt, black shorts, no shoes, black socks. He's sleeping on the north side, refusing to leave. He has a wheelchair next to him. Also has a sword laying next to him. Jordan Security is going to take contact at 3101. Do you need a unit to follow, sir?
2: Have you favor for 4 rights?
0: Copy, thank you.
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6: Then, door, there's no answer, deadbolt, engaged.
1: I mean, on the door, no answer, deadbolt engaged.
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0: Confirmed, ready to call. Remarks. It has a secured rifle. Subject number two is Anushree, born in 2009, Asian female, 5'4", 120 pounds, weapons, her also listed. You have Shally for telephone contact at 3102 hours.
1: Four two one song. The subject stop Southern and 14th Place. Out with
0: 421 Hong, can you check, can you pin that address?
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0: 10-4. 7-7-Henry-3, flipping eastbound on Sano after running a red light. 16-2-0, information only at 21-0.

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0: Line calling cops. 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
4: An incident number?
0: 0313.
4: Thank you. And if we're contact, it's 2112, you're back up attached.
0: Calling an audible at 17 Avenue in Camelback. Pass, 5 minutes ago, complainant is hearing fireworks in the area, information only at 2112.
1: They're canceling it.
0: 14 Frankfurt traffic. Hey, 14 Frankfurt. From the Ottawa at 6751 West Indian Boulevard, apartment 1158. Coming from Medora, apartment's front door. At 2112, can I get a unit to follow up?
2: Hey, Bertie Hammer.
0: I'm for thank you.
1: It's
0: going to be at 260 East Indian School Road in the emergency room. The information's in the call. It's 2113 and nurse Christine for contact.
2: 7-13-4.
0: Go ahead.
2: Back up
0: in
2: 22,
0: number 3 out here. 7-2100, you copy? Camp set up between the apartment complex and private parking lot. On the east side of the building, no weapons, didn't see a description for them. No one's in contact at 2113. Can I get in a talk?
4: Thank you, Tom.
0: 10-14, Cam.

0: 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Complainant is hearing fireworks. Information only at 21 for 12. Seven 29 Tom, you're up.
1: Just for the people on the traffic stop with me, the passenger is 51.
0: Seven 23 Frank or 721 Tom, just copy that.
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2: The Little Caesars refusing to leave, and once they're removed, it's going to be no one for contact at 2115. If your unit to follow, 22221 John, I do that to attach.
0: Hey,
5: I'm on the 707. I'm going to try to let the apartment owners here know that the renters at 9222 apartment, there's about four or five of them. I'm just going to let them know about the 707 if they want to evacuate or shelter in place.
0: Copy.

0: Hey, 9-2-5. Hurry on the south side of the front. Copy on the south side of the front. Transport 4783rd.
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0: 100 Alpha Bar. 10-4 Unisport. 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
3: Sorry, two King Honor.
0: Thanks, boss. First of all, do we have the name of the 101 so I can look for a number for her?
4: In a black Toyota hatchback and is locked inside the parking lot. Unknown when the park closed, but he isn't able to leave. And there's no 21 listed anywhere for Fitzpatrick for contact at 2117.
0: So in the parking lot, Hispanic male, medium 20s. Red baseball cap, red shirt, black pants, black shoes, and a white female heavy set, 30s, white shirt, blue jeans, the purse, none of weapons. Proud of a breather, signs posted at the staff jail for contact 2019. Peaceful.
3: So, Alec.
0: Different.
5: For 11 Mission, we're going to have a storm. It's going to be 00 Adam, 5 San Tom, 35th Avenue in Southern, in the Walmart parking lot.
0: Is it occupied?
5: No, we're going to have to clear the car.
0: And additional units for 35th Avenue Southern?
3: 41 Frank, I'm out with them.
0: Ten-four.
3: 45, can you put us out with them?
0: 10-4. 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
6: Inter 20, or Air 4, I'm here. They're clearing it, you said?
0: Yeah, they're checking to see if it's occupied or not.
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0: So far.
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6: You can take the spare 51 unit to see off duty over at Crybaby, 818 North 1st Street, please. We're capped out of units here on 4th Street.
0: Yeah, we're done that.
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0: 10-4.
3: 4-4-5, go ahead.

What's up, man? We're just still setting it up. We're getting some units on the officer side. We got a lot of traffic here, so we just want the backdrop to be some patrol cars. We're still starting out, haven't started plans.

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0: 912, Tom, can you roll fire to the Cactus Park precinct? The subject stating that earlier she had swallowed fentanyl.
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2: 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Lincoln David, Adam 496.
0: We're in the booking area.
2: Okay.
4: Line 2, priority 2, since we're in the area, 1 and 73 area.
5: Board is verifying it is clear.
3: 45 Mary, yeah, vehicle's clear.
5: Alright guys, good job. Catch you on the next one.
2: I'm sorry, Southern Team. Is it Nolan you're in touch?
6: Looks very same here.
2: 613, Frank.
6: You wouldn't have to move in an alarm call at about 1702 West Hamilbeck Road.
2: On 17th Avenue and Kamek on the northwest corner for disturbing noise that's going off.
6: Okay, I can hear a loud alarm coming on.
2: Is there a backup still audible?
1: Probably.
3: 422 King, I know so.
1: 422 King, actually, thank you.
3: Seven, three, three. Can you voice my numbers, please?
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7: Valley Road at the Circle K. White female in her 40s, thin, 5'8", short, sleeve shirt, skirt. Has a bag, no known weapons, in the parking lot and talking to herself. She's acting erratically, not violent, but she has bruises all over her ankle and a lump on her cheek. Called her to ask if she needed help, but she wasn't making any sense. Possible CIT situation. It's going to be Chris, the employee, for contact at 2125. The very unit to fall.
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3: American Star, word of her.
2: Thank you, thank you.
6: Well, you want to be a number 3 on all available phone numbers for the victim or the male causing to be not in service.
3: Okay, I copy. And then you guys are out with that car, right?
6: 10-4.
3: Is it just damage, or is there any indication of blood or anything like that?
6: There's no visible blood, just damage to the vehicle.
3: All right, copy.

0: Yeah, 18th Street and Bell Road with Arizona Bravo Adam Robert 4724. Should be a gray Kia Sorento.
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1: 10-4.
3: At that address. We're going to be back over to Adam 8 if you want to send us a message. What they find, I appreciate it.
1: Can you check the 8-5 whether there's still a 9-3-1 beat?
0: No, of course, if you go, go check it out.
1: Okay.

0: number 35 East Riverside Street, 4100 South. I copy that it's a number 3 for the car, at 2129.
1: I'm reading this from the area 43rd Avenue in Javid, the 390 David Broadhouse, white Chevy truck, 3 Edward Adams, 7033, swerving between lanes and drove through South Front, crossing going south on 33rd Avenue, permission only 4129.
0: Four
1: 25 Marianne, hits. 4-4. 10-4. Emergency traffic, standby by 1125 East Moreland, 513 B, 1200.
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0: Five told Mary, I copy you and anyone else is going to be on Charlie 5, chief monitor.
2: 51 King, I'll monitor.
0: 51 King, I copy Charlie.
3: 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I'm getting loaded up.
0: 515, can I copy Charlie 5?
1: Okay, RC, how many of my customers? 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
0: 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We'd like an ambulance for a sprained ankle.
1: Just to the front?
0: Yeah, just to the front. Come grocery side.
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1: Thank you. And 15 Ocean for traffic.
2: Go ahead.
1: And 47 Victor at 2551 West McLean Boulevard, 6600 North, Department 106. Just noticed some vehicles missing a 2011 white Chevy Impala, license plate, Arizona, Lincoln, John Adam, 8, Bravo 8, Adam. Negative M's are tracking you, Cristomo, for contact at 2134.
3: Henry Cook 6.
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1: 10-4.
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2: 7th Street, Carter Alley. Bravo, Henry Charles, 6920.
1: I'm sorry, 7th Street and then can you turn on the plate?
2: 7th Street and Carter, Bravo, Henry Charles, 6920.
1: Oh, sorry, thank you.
3: And it is set for a return call for residential 1721 West Glen, Delta Columbia. Kurt, we need you to go, Alright, that unit is switched over to Charlie 6. We're not sure how many have been inside previously. It was paranormal activity. We're on Charlie 6 at 2136.
4: Could be a fight, 24th Street and Thomas at the Motel 6, 7 Toll B. 6 Toll
5: Mark.
1: Thank
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1: Thank you. 2137. 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
2: advise
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1: Stand by.
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1: Stand by.
2: A14 India, code 6.
1: Go ahead.
2: A14 India. 75th and Indian School. By the Domino's, so no license plate, white Lamborghini.
1: I got another unit to go to 75th and Indian School.
2: Hey, Brick Henry.
1: Confirm.
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1: 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B-34, Tom, code 4 on info. 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
0: go ahead. Cactus in Paradise Village Parkway with Arizona Young Girls Adam, 1 Tom 1.
1: Okay.

0: Ten four.
1: Ten four, 1032 Westbound Road. So it's me, the apartment in the front. The unknown male, he's laying on the grass by the apartment. No visible injury. Says he's been by the west side of the entrance, closer to Turney. He doesn't live there. Complaint doesn't want any contact. Copy 31, drawing your uniform. 2140.

0: 924 Atlantic for traffic. It's going to be an unwanted guest at 3837 West Briar Drive, 7700 North. Instructor's got son's girlfriend refusing to leave. Leslie, white female, 19 years old, known of weapons. Complaint. 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You can board for contact at 2141 hours. Is there a unit to follow? Copy. Holding a 6961 3047 Butler. Everyone's running a copy of your message. Says the domestic at 10131 Westwood Street. Civil with husband. Black male name Jay, Virgin 93, 5871, black shirt, black shorts, stone and weapon. Illicit contact at 2042, can I get you a follow?
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0: The message at 9022 at West Montecillo Avenue. 4 or 5 ago, complaint was in a verbal with her boyfriend. She was breaking up with, pushed, complaint down the stairs at the breeding of year 237 David. Rob Rigo, unknown date of birth, not 27 years old, Hispanic male. Don't height or weight, black clothing, unknown weapon. For contact at 2143, can I get a unit?
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1: Can you send me a message, please?
0: I'm sorry.
2: That's correct. It's Merrill Lee Carroll.
3: Copy. Thank you.
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0: I remember with Juan, 491, she kept hanging up. Typically, I was holding for a male that called in saying a 415 firm issue. And several in the claim was leaving, there's no emergency and give nothing further. It's true, and 47 is arranged one.
1: Central.
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1: Can I have that 900 and the 518, please?
0: Garage. 3 is a light-skinned female, 20, have a set long hair, Mexico, jersey, short. She's laying down on the stairwell. Southeast corner of the garage on the first floor of the emergency stairwell. Looks like she was throwing up, possibly intoxicated. There were two males with her, no weapons, just concerned about her safety. Teresa will take contact. It's 2148.
1: Okay, Jeff.
2: 63, can you give me two units?
1: 10-4, 693, John ended up arriving on the call, but he's switching over, and 634, John's on the call.
2: Copy all of this.
1: Thank you.
3: 223, John.
2: Good.
3: Triple 3250, MSU and Hills, Sabineville. Contact Daryl, reference Vanessa, heavy set female, 30 questions, another description. I have a small dog that the vet brought me there to support you and the company at 2:40 at 2149. Is there a unit to follow?
4: 2:21, John.
3: Copying.
1: Contact at 2149 hours. 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
4: 7-45, Joe.
1: 10-4. Okay. One, but for the description, has been on the property for 4 minutes. Leo for contact at 21-1. I'm going to use it to follow. And then that she had herself in the bathroom at the time, and he stabbed the bathroom door times two, and then the knife was on the couch. Yeah, that the knife was actually on the counter. I'm 21-51.

0: 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Go ahead. It's going to be a P3 in the 93 area at 2152. 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
1: Eight thirty-two John.
0: Any other units? Switch to Charlie 8. Hold your traffic. Second one's going to be a fight. 4137 North 85th Drive, A11B.
2: A11 King.
0: And any other? The backup to Charlie 8. 2153.
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1: Staff room, 1220 North 44th Street, and unit 74, 2153, units 4. I'm for the Q.
2: 214
1: Q, 14
2: Q, 14 Q, 17 please.
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0: 10-4.
1: There's reply. I didn't get an answer.
0: I copy, thank you. Can I get a unit out to 5775 West Roosevelt, Apartment 133? Getting a response from 833 Tom or 832 Tom.
1: There's reply. I can head that way, but if you want to throw again.
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0: 10-4, I just wanted to advise you of the other hot call that's at the same 20 you guys are at. It's a domestic being with Sun Charlie 8.
3: And there's been no response. So we're going to clear the apartment, 2201.
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0: Thanks for your 917.
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5: Can I have that 415 Edward and the 518, please?
4: X-ray 917, that one's been handled. Just waiting for desktop.
5: I copy. Was that also handled with the duplicate? Because she would like a 21 contact. Just double checking, please.
6: Any of those loud noise complaints, just direct them to the city. 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We're not responding to those calls from the...
4: X-ray 917, copy.
5: I copy, thank you.
4: Thank you.
3: On a trespasser, my beat, please.
0: At 6626 West McDowell, there's 4 mixed races and genders transient. On the west side of the property on Circle K side by the behind dumpster. Go find one to move along. Dylan for 21 contact 2158. Is there a unit to follow? Anyone to follow for the trust? 10-4. 814 Frank, we got no response for complainant on the 21.
2: Copy that, thank you.
4: Black passenger car, license Edward 1 Adam 5 Sam Falls. Swerving all over the road, unknown at 390 or just driving crazy, information only 2158.
3: Order on right. You can send us a 64 family. Can you send me a message, please?
4: Murray, I copy. It's a 647 Victor, 15625 South 35th Street at the car wash. It's a silver PT Cruiser, unknown plate. It's driving on the parking lot, making U-turns around the street and eastbound on Chandler Boulevard. It's male inside, made threats to 451, the complainant, no weapon seen. Andrew is going to take contact at 2159.
7: Criminal damage, theft from a vending machine, 10305 North 15th Avenue, 622 B.
6: I'm looking at 4th Street now that we're going to open up 4th Street. If Northside wants to open up first, then we'll open up Southside at Garfield.
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9: Engine break where it comes from, should I go for a hot call, 10,305 North 15th Avenue?
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11: 2434 North 32nd Street. Complaints for Domingo. Doesn't speak English well, stating that they took his wallet 2 days ago. Also 2 to 4 D and possibly 60 money. He's currently 23, Hispanic male, 40 to 50 in his clothing, sitting in a silver Chevy SUV. He's also 390, surgery will take off. Which is going to be there to translate for her friend. It's 2200 hours, and I copy both of those units attached.

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1: Go ahead.
0: Yeah, reference your call. One of the prisoners, Elizabeth, did she have a dog?
1: She did. One of her friends took custody of it.
0: Okay, copy.

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0: Y a veces se viene a pegar 50% encima de Charlotte en el estado de HIV.
1: And some more.
0: Y otra vez más.
1: Yeah,
2: you Frank, we've made entry.
1: 42 Frank, I copy, you made entry, 20 Southwest Sunland, 2202.
3: 63917, we'll take that next level.
1: Fourth.
4: Evening, gentlemen.
1: Uh, 961 at 2nd Street in Fillmore, it's the dark blue Chevy Silverado 1500 versus the red Toyota sedan, 2203.

0: 65 Mary, two bushes, there's an accident.
1: Over. The 647 at 3940 West McDowell Road, building number 3 by the dumpster. No Hispanic male, white shirt. Hispanic female, pink shirt, no further description of known weapon. Hiding behind the dumpster, peeking out and being creepy. Have a bike with them, don't live there, and admit it would like them removed. Stay for telephone contact at 2204, and I didn't use it to follow. Trouble. 2000 North, 1490 David Broadcast. Want to go complain to child's father, Ramon. Hispanic male, 35 years old, 580 pounds. Black shirt, black jeans, found a weapon. Drove from the house in his gray GMC 3500. It was on its way to Robert Adams Hall on pole 4. With a 2-year-old coming southbound towards McDowell. Information at 22.

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0: Going.
1: Going to be a 961 at 31st Ave and Butler Drive. RCV versus white SUV. No one for contact as a passerby at 2205 hours.
0: 924 is really neat. Send that my way instead.
1: 924 John, you copy?

0: 7-5, John, copy your message for the Tickle Fair Central McDowell at the train stop. 10 minutes for the cocaine man is any female, 5'1", 120 pounds, young, with dark hair, red halter jeans, shorts. Was kicked out of a black sedan, driver's Hispanic male, last seen northbound, compliance concerned. While I was waiting at the bus stop. And Kevin, for contact, link 206, you're back in touch.
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0: 14 Thomas, 115 East Buck Pay Road, and holding 2 other P2 from 72 area.
1: 4 Elizabeth Bracamonte for a Volkswagen Jetta.
0: 6214 West Monavista Road. Reference the previous incident to check on daughter Kyrie. 2004 Black female, 5'2 average build, none weapons. I spoke to the daughter on June 22nd and no answer on 21. Three of domestics between the daughter and boyfriend. Named DeAndre, born in 2004, he's black male, 5'6 heavy built. Possibly owns weapons. Shakira, for telephone contact at 2207, and you had a package attached.
2: Complaining center is more literally leaving a phone in the mail. We didn't give the description. Now it's complaining to get the apartment number and a car hung up. And I want to ask about weapons, and she said weapons on them earlier today. She sounded very confused, and I want to try to call back on voicemail times too. It's going to be Leslie. 2208.

0: emergency traffic is going to be a following 961 Henry at 19th Avenue and Jefferson, 514 Lee.
1: 514 Lincoln, Agent.
0: 514 Lincoln, looks like they're following a dark red F-150 Nora Robert Adam, 21X. They don't have a direction to travel yet. Over to Charlie 5-2209.
2: Problem King, put me on that.
3: Hi, Bloom King. I copy. It's going to be Charlie 5, sorry, just a moment.
4: 515 Lincoln, break away from this to go to that, please.
3: 515 Lincoln, Charlie 5. Can I get a Sergeant Wonder?
5: Someone carrying a motor.
3: 51 King, I copy. It's going to be in Charlie 5.

0: 9-12.
1: 12.
0: Please leave me a message.
1: Telephone.
0: No, I'm a little bit touch yourself.
1: Go ahead.
0: 42nd, drive and I'll get to you. Out with the moment. Bye.
1: Copy, code 4.
0: Invite him, code 4.
2: I'm going to be like, I'm around the border from him.

233 Marriott copy message. It's going to be a 900 at 17,365 North Cave Creek Road. 1-1 Pomp gave 20 and stated her boyfriend was coming through the door, and to please her, he advised the male half lives there and that he was going to hurt her. The line was left open and sounded like Pomp was walking with her phone in her pocket. Never heard anything fizz or verbal, no response to any questions. They didn't get a name or anything like that. It is 2211.

0: It's going to be Doron out of Charlie's X5. And it's 2211.
1: We're also holding a 1091 at 2040 East Bell Road.
2: From 27 was left out, the generic broadcast. If you're not reporting 27, she's a 601 John Hispanic girl, 4'8", 107 pounds, white shirt, black polka dot, black pants. Negative exogen, says 21, last known reading above 20 at 2800 hours tonight, information only at 2212.
3: To a call. Complainant walked off and saw 4101 subjects standing on different corners near the cross section, possibly 301s per complainant. Number one, black female, thin, unknown color shirt and underwear. Number two, white female, medium build, shoulder length hair, unknown clothing, unknown description of the other two 101s. No known weapons, since the subjects are on 26th Ave between Elm and Pearson. One subject moves along. You have no one for contact at 2212 hours. Anyone to follow?
4: Line 14,
3: Mary. Copy.
4: Good morning.

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1: 401 Alvarado. 8228 on 19th Avenue, per 500.
2: 601 K2 642. But I'm not going to have 450 Bravo, just the submachine we're just tampered with, but nothing's damaged. But from the video, it looks like those subjects that you're out with are going to be the subjects that were here for the vending machines. If you want to just hold 36 and we'll go from there.
3: Copy that.
4: Should be good. Thank you.
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1: Domestic 4135 West San Juan, 5600 North Bank, will be.
0: King
1: Fry. King Fry, we'll be back for on Shirley next one, 2215. Anyone back up on this domestic for copy?
2: Anyone King Martin?
1: Copy.

0: Information engineer for 741 East McDowell for 901 Ocean broadcast. There's a subject 901 Oceaning in the restroom in fire 17. Full information 2250.
1: Yeah, go ahead.

0: 2 Lincoln, can you send 0409, please?
1: Affirmative. Lincoln, yes, it's okay. 3301 West Osborne Road. Sister and former friend, possibly on 237 David, outside, being verbal, weapons, Dennis, 50 years old, male, Hispanic male, 55, male, white shirt, and then color shorts. Close contact at 2216. Can I get you this call?
2: 802 Henry.
1: 10-4, thank you.
0: 830 Johnson, back at 647.
1: Perfect.
0: 642 Lincoln. Oh, it's at Bridges 4.
1: 10-4. 15 Edward, 2919 East Fairmount. There's drums and music for the past 45 minutes before the call came in. Ongoing issue known for contact 2217. Can I get a unit to follow for the 647 at 1411 and South 47th Avenue? 13 Lincoln attached to be your backup.

0: If it'll make it. Can you call a comp and find out what building number it is?
1: Okay.
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1: Victor 917 Cliff 41 Custody.
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2: on the maintenance
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2: The line was mailed while verbal in Spanish. Connected when they got done. Translating on the line. Unable to call back. I have my month only phone. No 21 history. 2321 flagger unit 4. 221.
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2: 5 North 15th Avenue, it's 2222. 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
7: My bicycle ran over in the street. Tom's vehicle is a white Buick Encore. It is going to be Rhonda for contact. 22-22.
2: Limit. 4038 North 27th Avenue at Audio Mix Pros. Perfect Alpha on the south side of the north building, not leaving. Indian male 20s, medium height, medium build, white shirt, dark shorts, pull off and going your shirt with the subject. Other male subjects on the northeast corner of the north building, the description. They are behind a pole, PTA on file. Are you for contact at 2223? Can I get you to follow?
8: It's actually I-17 from McDowell to Jefferson southbound, and also advising that they've got a hard closure there. Once again, I-17 from McDowell to Jefferson southbound, and also advising that it's a hard closure at
2: 22-23.

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1: Thank
0: you. Is that unit back up to Charlie 8-2024?
1: 14-4.
0: 24.
2: You want to see the monitor?
0: Thank you. Kind of do kids saying two to two vehicles in an accident on Camelback. One was following, pulled into the gas station, a minor accident occurred. Hispanic male 20s ran eastbound on Bethany Home. He was in the Ram with a Nevada plate of 7804 Charles 0. Fire 17 vehicle, 2024.

0: information for 200 minutes through the ADOT hard closure on I-17 and McDowell to Jefferson southbound. ADOT is advising that units can run code.
1: We're at Missouri and 7th Avenue with no plate. 404.
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3: Road 34, can you send me the call on my beat?
2: Thanks, it's going to be a trespassing call out at 4950 Chandler at Circle Pink. Black on is 358 with a black shirt, black shorts, black shoes, and a black backpack. He's in front, he keeps refusing to leave, talking to himself. And on out of fence, James Swift contact, he's the employee at 2227. Units follow.
3: 433.
2: 1050. Kids screaming in approval in front of the building. No one's contact, 2227, units fall.
3: 7369.
2: So far, anybody else since there's 8 subjects?
3: 735. Huh?
2: 7, thank you.
0: Marvin Miller of 1981, black male, 44-year-old, heavy build, unknown clothing, also firearms, does not know what kind. Has pulled a weapon on Tom's current boyfriend in December. He drives a white Infiniti, partial plate, the last four ending in 1819. Might be parked out front if he is home. Tom would like a 21 after to let him know if it will be served. It was Clarissa for telephone contact, and then it's 2228.

77 West McDowell Road, permit 1081. Clinton vehicle is a white 2017 Cadillac.

0: at 19,829 North 27th Avenue, Honor Hunter Valley. Dark skin male, long hair, beard, black shirt, blue jeans, tats on arms, neck, no weapons, at the north side of the hospital. He said he's grunting and punching the walls. He won't tell security what kind of help he needs. The hospital's requesting an officer out to get him off the property of Chad for security at 20... Actually, he has tapped Chad, who's security for contact, at 22:30 hours.
1: All well, 1500 South 413 beat.
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1: 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Anyone start up on the site, 16th Street, and then you're in 513-8. Oh, there's a leader to go, come in. I'm using King of Baca, come in, following the mid of the Northern Stephen Henry, a white truck, currently Lincoln, Adam 082, Charlie 5 with a backup, 2231.
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1: 10-4. City 31 North Central on business. Formerly accurate signs from the paved alley behind the fence to enter off Townley. Light heard an unknown male and a female yelling, ongoing problem with the dumpster diving, and heard some breaking glass. No description, too dark, and no trespassing signs are posted. No mention of weapons, no contact. 2233.
2: Any more units to assist for that residential hot call? 5775, what's those about?
1: On the north side, it looked like it would be full of flung around his shoulder. Wasn't threatening anyone. It's information only at 2233.

0: Pursuit traffic is a fight, 8153 West Forest Grove Avenue. 3400 South, 831 B.
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0: 31 John, any other units, Mr. Charlie, 8234.
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1: 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I'll offer contact information at 2234.
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1: I'm in and the neighbors have having issues. 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
2: Prior to the call, Zoe, a Hispanic female in her late 20s, medium built, red shirt, no, I'm sorry, wearing shorts, none of them weapons, or something at the complaint. Claimant, passing eastbound on foot, parallel will take contact at 2235, is there a unit to follow?
3: Let's match your volume as low again.
1: I got your echo.
0: 65 American, I understand by once we're done with our call, we'll back her up.
1: 65 American, can you go?
4: Way down.
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2: 41 China, copy, thank you. Unit to follow for a criminal damage, 1801 West Maldonado Road.
0: We're 13 John, I'm just talking to Claire now, she's gone now. 22 back up.
2: 10-4.

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0: one is Unit 202 Domestic holding at 8535 West Cambridge and then 961 at 83rd Avenue in Thomas.
1: Hello, 2 miles, or 283 is 224.
2: Lane. Holding a 311, 975 East Roosevelt Street. Also a check welfare 1917 East Monroe Street.

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0: 10-4.
2: The third street unit 13 attempting to pick up Team Dollar from Dad, who's been making threats to 240 hertz that she's scared Dad is quiet on 1979. Is known to carry 450 William. She's way outside. 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
0: Copy, 2300
6: for me. So 721, John, can you another backup?
2: 726. King, did you copy that?
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3: Okay, I copy 900681.
0: 10-4, sir.
6: For 20 Lincoln Code 6.
0: 421 Lincoln.
6: I see him probably just north with Edward Robert Adams 282.
0: 10-4.
5: Information for units in the area of 2575 West Sonoran Desert Drive, Circle K. It's 47 broadcast. A little over 5 minutes ago, two teens, one is a white male, blue shirt, jeans, and one is a black. The number two is a white male, blue sweater, jeans, took a six-pack of beer and a bottle of vodka, ran on foot towards McDonald's, unknown direction, no further information. No other contact info, only at 2244.

0: 420 Lincoln, I'm not getting any response. Do you need me to keep trying or check citywide?
1: I'll give it a few moments, please.
0: 10-4.
1: 14.
0: Can you
2: tell me the 10-4,
0: sir. That's 422 King, correct? Got it.
2: 2 King.
0: 10-4, sir. My apologies.

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1: Union.
0: He just walked around the door and saw us in car off duty. Pull the 504 Union as well.
1: 10-4 Union, 504 Union. We can pull back on your off duty, 2246.
0: Actually, put us on the 239.
1: Same location?
0: Yep.
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2: X-ray 915, we got enough units here. 10-4.
1: 10-4.
2: Well, I think you should come out if please copy for.
1: Or 11 Lincoln, I copy. It's the 239 on 563 North 42nd Lane at the shared living house. I copy that you copy until it's 2247. Is there a unit to follow?
3: 413, John.
1: 413, John, I copy. Thank you. White female, medium build, shoulder length hair, unknown clothing, unknown description of others. Other two 101s, no new weapons. The subjects are on 26th Ave between Elm and Pearson. What subject comes along? You have no one for contact at 2248 hours.

0: right, Ford F-150, around 2 red lights and continued southbound, unknown plate, information only at 248-8 to clear.
1: Mika 4, I have stand 2441, 70, home at 248.
2: 23. She's home, clear.
3: I'm sorry, were you good for roger info?
2: 32 Tom, clear 4.
3: 10-4.
2: Well, Mary, can you send us to 647?
3: Hey. 231 King, it's going to be at 418 Tom at 3128 East Texas Road, Lovecraft. Cops on video, 3 vehicles and 5 subjects loitering on Cum's property, no known weapons. Vehicle 1 is a black and white Ford Crown, and vehicle 2 is a black pickup. There is no one for contact, it's 2249. Is there a unit to follow?
4: Heath Street, 736
3: feet. Units back up to 31 King.
5: Got
3: it. 10-4. Information for units in the area of 7th Street and Beardsley Road. It's going to be a 500 broadcast. 3 ago, white Tesla and a white BMW SUV. Unknown plates on both appears to be in the road. The Tesla door was opened and screaming at the black female in the BMW and was calling her slurs. Both took off westbound in the same direction. There's no contact information only at 2250. He doesn't say the direction that they left in.
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4: 202 Mary, you can have the other unit 22 and the right here. 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
2: OPD for 7 family members and a verbal. Complaint is not seeing anything physical, and one subject took off in a gray Silverado on no plate or action. 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And it's a follow for 7 family members.
3: 25, Chief. 24. 803, and I'll go also.
1: 24. It's going to be domestic at 3211 East Juniper Avenue, townhome. I'll send you the 415, I believe.
4: 647.
2: 10-4, you put 4. Would you like an additional unit?
4: Not even read it, just send it to me. I just saw it was on the setup.
5: I'm 2313, Ken.
4: 647, I got the info.

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2: 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It's a okay in the parking lot. So female in her 30s by 550 pounds, topless, blue green shorts, normal weapon. She's dancing around and also rolling around. Won't leave or put a shirt on. Albert, the employee, will take contact. 515 Lincoln, I see you attached. 2264.
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4: 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Also, show me a transporting one from my location to Sunnyfoot. 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

0: 821 John, I'll take that 62 that's on 63rd and Thomas.
1: 10-4.
2: Hey, 11 King, I'll go ahead and take my 503 Frank.
1: 10-4. Hey, 21 John, it's 63rd and Thomas. 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
1: Yeah, that's 10-4.
0: 10-4. 4.
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1: Officer Team King, send it.
0: 515 King, I copy. It's going to be a check welfare, 1917 East Monroe Street. That's 200 North. This is via the language line. The complainant said there's a truck outside her house that was harassing her, then hung up. No further information. Description. The call taker got voicemail on call back. It's 2300. Is there a unit to follow?
1: 512 Mary.
0: 512 Mary, I copy. Thank you.
1: Hey, 21 John, I'll go to that fire.

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1: Okay.
0: Central Saucer, 4255 West Union Hills with a QT. Male friend not leaving, 215 customers, white male, 3 years old, 5'11", medium build, green scripts. No weapons contact with the employee, 20 to

0: 21 units that can go by this address, 10,327 West Devonshire Avenue, regarding a fight at 5611 South 54th Drive. We're just wanting to confirm if there's the vehicle 47. 924 Lincoln for traffic.
1: We'll go ahead and relay that info over comp watch to 22.
2: 10-4.
3: 762, 63rd and Thomas. Complaint is still a green use on Ultimate Wild Works and I'm calling by the passerby 2303. Was there any unit able to make their way out to 10,327 West Devonshire to see if a vehicle was stolen?
0: Telephone contact with Chris, it's 23 Shelter Unit as well.
4: 24 John.
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0: Can you send us the 918 Tom and repeat?
1: 4918 Tom, 33,600 North 27th Drive. Picking up Devon of 1996, white male, 5'11", 210 pounds, green eyes, brown hair. None of weapons, danger to self and others. Taking to Recovery Innovations. It's 2304, I'll have the supervisor send you guys the paper.
2: 433 King for info.
3: What?
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3: Thank you.
2: You're welcome.
1: You have 1983, white female, 5'5", 120 pounds, short hair, brown of brown, has previously threatened with a knife, danger to self and others, taken to Recovery Innovations, it's 2305, is there a unit call?
3: 212 Lincoln.
1: Thank you.
4: Westman 37 David, she's sitting outside Complainant's apartment with two other transients, her sitting at the office as well. No one for contact, 2305.
5: Coming for 900 Victor, 40th Street, and the loop 202 is 726 feet. I have no response when somebody's ready, and then Charlie 7 is 2305.
4: You to break away or start up to 700 Victor, 40th Street, and the loop 202 is 726 feet. You need to come from a ways or break away for this 900 Victor Flight Street and the 2 Sun Traffic Street. We need 10 units that so can help out with 900 Victor Flight Street and the 2 Sun Traffic Street.
2: Something is not breathing. They're doing chest compressions. 317 is information line 2306.
4: 10-8, I can start up for this 900 Victor, step 4 Street, and the 202, 2260.
6: 72 Jim Ray, just for my current call in India, and then put us on, we'll switch over.
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7: How many two kings are you over there? I have one more unit, just in case you need to do a pinch.
4: No, yeah, for this 900 Victor, 4th Street, and the 202, 2260. 10-4, thank you.

0: X-ray 91.
1: Yeah,
0: go ahead. They're just kind of the call taker saying that for you, the incident you're on, they're just west across the street from the Hilton.
1: Well, we're out with the people that got pepper sprayed here at Central and Adams, southwest corner. Is there somebody else at Hilton?
0: That's just the update I got from the call taker. I'm going to try to probe for more.
2: Anyone make a backup?
3: Over.
2: 2-4. A11 King, did you have traffic?
4: Yeah, can you let those 83 units know that that Fusion is not here and put me on that hot call?
2: Yeah, 10-4. Reference that flight call on the D4th Drive. That Fusion was not at that Devonshire address.
5: There's no stolen.
6: 83 John. Yeah, they just wanted to verify it was stolen or not from that address.
2: 33 on 27th Avenue. Ma'am, can you put his 23 at 500 for 390 debit profit? It's still showing en route. Thank you. Thank you.
7: Where are you driving? It's going to be a 245. 2001 with Seaman Hills Drive, 224B.
3: 223, John.
7: 23, John, in the back of position, over to Charlie, 92, 9, you're clear at 2310.
3: 222, working.
2: 10-4, Sergeant Palmer.
3: 23, Mar.
2: Thank you.

0: 21 miles per hour flow. Is there 390? Are they getting the transfer or somebody else?
1: Is the 390 David being transported to the hospital or another passenger?
2: It's going to be one of the drivers, and fire hasn't given me where the hospital is yet.
1: Emergency traffic. So if I call at 21st Avenue and Van Buren at a bus stop just east, 514B. 8-11.
0: 12 Mary.
1: 12 Mary, any other units? I have another one for you. This one's going to be in 4. It's going to be 47 at 25 East Victory, 421 meet.
3: Okay, so John, I copy. Is this related to the last call that we went on there?
1: It might be. This one is for 3 males and a female who broke the screen door to apartment 134. The last one was apartment 133.
3: 61 King, I copy. It's going to be on Charlie 5.
1: From 449 North 25th Avenue. 800 is looking for any unit to start up for criminal damage at 5775 West Roosevelt Street, 832B. They have no tenant units.
4: F585 at I-17 in Cactus. There's hazard that's on to an older gray sedan. The passenger door was open. I don't know if anyone was sitting inside. No contact. It's 2312.
1: If there's any unit with a 40 or preferable that can assist for this traffic that's been worked on Charlie Deck 2, 2001 with Union Hill Drive, switch on over to Charlie 2, 1312. Control. When they show it to go, it's going to be on Charlie 4, 2313.
3: Any unit to start up for a commercial, 5202 South Central Avenue?
5: If we're looking for Mandra.
1: Come for it.
3: Okay. Hey, 3-9, Roman.
1: Copy, thank you. Union Hills Drive, anyone can help?
4: Malibu for contact 2313.
3: Okay. 487, 25 East Victory Street, 3400 South. Any unit to back up?
6: Can you 20 to me? Bring your call out of my area.
3: I'm sorry, I thought that was what you answered for. No problem.

0: Wisconsin, 25 Victory Street, 421B. Parable 6 Union, were you clearing? Okay, can I get a unit to start up for a hot call to test 25 East Victory Street, 421B? And 4431 Mary is going to be on Charlie 4. Can I get Sergeant's monitor?
1: Forensic King, I'll monitor them.
0: Forensic King, I think it's going to be on Charlie 4.

0: 413 John, status check. Let me get a unit to make a backup for a check wall for 23rd Avenue and baseline.
1: 411 Lincoln, I'm wrapping up this call. I'm just pulling out that for this call.
0: 10-4, sir, thank you.
2: What's the turkey department for my current call?
3: 10-14.
2: Yeah, 3-10, I copy it. Can you hear a car later now? I'm knocking at the door.
3: Yeah, 10-4.
4: 43 Lincoln, 26. I'm on 31st and Marietta. I'm out with Arizona Mary Union Edward Lincoln, Adam Sam. Occupied by 2-4.
3: Okay.

0: 5 Adrian.
1: Good.
0: Charlie Deck is looking for you if you're available to switch over for that call on Van Buren.
1: Copy that. If you can put me on it, I'll be switching.
0: 10-4, sir. Curly 9, 2317 for Spencer, sir. Copy.

0: 6 Romeo, whichever.
1: Romeo.
0: The trespasser is 6301 North 21st Avenue at a commercial property for Hispanic male, correction, Hispanic female, weight 20, heavy belt or clothing, with a white male, no weapons, refusing to leave from the entrance. Thinks they've been trespassed before. Contact our security, 2318 at 38 Bell. 22.
2: No, it's down in North, 223 feet.
1: Pushing for a prisoner, hyperventilating.
0: Different.

0: room for whatever injuries.
1: Possibly could fentanyl.
0: Confirm.
2: Just on the corner for that call. Are there any units for this side call, 6th Avenue and St. John Road in the 223 beat? Any units to break over come from afar for the Hawker holding, 6th Avenue and St. John Road, 223 beat?
3: 221 John.
2: Thank you. So far, Charlie 2, is there a unit to follow?
4: Any David, push it in if you want, please.
0: I have everyone in custody for 390 David, 53rd and Thomas, 2320.
5: I think we have about 8 officers on 19 Hills traffic. Maybe check with Tom 39 if we need all those or if anyone can break away.
6: They're still working through to figure out if there's a crime or not.
3: 21 John, I'll switch over to monitor that.
2: Summer Charlie 2, any units able to make a backup for that 6th Avenue and St. John traffic?
7: 232 NORAC, start making my way that way.
2: Copy, thank you, I appreciate it. Summer Charlie 2.
7: Yes.
1: 51 King, actually, I'm going to work on units right now.
8: 512 Mary, you can put it
1: on 512 Mary, I copy, it's going to Charlie 5. Any units to start up for a 962? It's a rollover, 7th Street and Southern.
6: 42 Frank, I'll start heading that way.
1: 42 Frank, I copy. Any other units to go for a rollover, 7th Street and Southern?
2: North 9th Street. One of those probably in a herd at HOP. I think I'll see in a herd informationally, 2321.
1: Four 11 Lincoln, I copy. You're starting up.
5: Two 22 Lincoln. There is a rear window to this apartment. I'm just holding on for containment.
7: Cordwell Roberts, 1613. Can you show me 10-7, please?
1: Cordwell Roberts, 1613. 10-4, have a good evening.
7: Thank you.
6: Five 06 Union.
1: Five 06 Union.
6: Hey, can you put us on a 247, please, on a PO? We're going to be code 401 investing.
1: I copy, 245 on a PO. One in custody. 801 North 2nd Street, it's 2322. Is there a supervisor that copies?
3: I copy, just have one. Give me a second, I'm going to get
1: 10-4.
0: The first item in Washington. Just south across the road, 2323.
1: One X-ray 91 when you're done, and are there any injuries?
6: No injuries to officers or suspect.
1: 10-4.

0: Hey, Lemon King.
1: Hey, Lemon King.
0: Can you please 21 like complain and ask for her unit number?

0: 64
1: to Kingsbury.
0: Good.
1: Just want to make sure you cover the PTA, don't you?
0: I see that now, thank you.
2: No answer with the RP or the premise. No one for contact. 423 QAC attached. Maybe 2325.
3: Well, there's a gate on that. 10-4. 9-33 Mary, Seth, 487 Sam, please intervene.
1: 10-4. Car was run. They were threatening the client and left. Now open this contact, Tamika. It's ready to drive.
2: Lakewood Parkway, wait. 2428 West Adams Street. Also a fight, 475 North 9th Street.

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0: Yeah, since you're walking with a red car, you're...
1: Hawkins. Line calling X-ray 413 Charlie and Hudson. 11 unit for Central Avenue in Watkins, the vehicle. So, plate

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1: 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Thank you. I'm holding for X-ray 413 Charlie on automation.

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1: Six thirty four John,
0: and you're back up again at my six daughter's physical 31 02 East Northern back to car. Charlie 6 at 23 28.
2: There you go, Frank. I think they're all signed up for an evening 2 10 7.
3: 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Thank you.

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1: 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Still waiting for information only at 2329. 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
0: Four 13, are you clear?

0: argument over the phone. Then he just showed up. They got in a verbal analysis in the bedroom with the door locked. The client thinks she might be in danger but afraid to get in the middle. He's made threats in the past. His name is Benjamin Gold. He's a black male, 28 years old, no known weapons, drives a white pickup. Sorry, passenger car parked in the front of the house. Kalila will take contact. It's 2330. Is there a unit follow?
1: 4330.
0: 4330. Thank you.

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0: We attempt to knock at the 20 of 17634 North 6th Drive.
1: Copy, you're attempting to knock the door that way.
2: I'm going to say with and Bethany, hello there, going to okay, 94, 19, Warren and George Robert.
1: Copy. Sir. Fourth Mary.
3: 453 in Winslow, with our Arizona plate, 0 Charles Adam, 2-5.
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0: 431 Mary got plate comes back not associated with vehicle.
1: This should be a GMC Yukon. Cyril, Charles, Adam, David, 5.
0: Let me adjust.
2: Victor Adam, 5, Paul 1.
3: Copy.
0: That license plate comes back suspended to a Christopher Yazzie for a GMC Yukon.

0: Hi, this guy referenced our call as creating a return of calls and nuisance. Found themselves with several objects, and I was caught up to witnesses' doors and being on doors. Subject right now is inside his own apartment, which is across from our victims. We have 21 now. We're going to attempt to contact my 21 and have him come out. We have an arrest team ready to receive him out front as he comes out. Hold on to the arrest team and take him in custody.
1: Officer Briggs in the back, do you have enough support?
2: I've lost some of
3: you. Stranded motor, I'm going to piece of me with the flat tire. I'm code 4.
4: Hello?
3: Just north, east Washington Street and the I-10 on-ramp.

0: 431, we're going to be close for when I have moving custody. Can you just roll fire for precautionary 45th Street at in Winslow, please?
1: 10-4, is there a G complaint?
0: I'm sorry, G tonight.
1: Does he have a specific complaint? Injuries.
0: It's going to be a use of force level 1. Fractures on his forehead.
2: Fucking piece of go for one custody. Hey, take your friend out, check on.
1: Thank you.
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1: I copy to CS 970 at 2836. You got a 647 command, 9212 North 11th Street. Hey, for me. Just making sure your code 4 you went clicked.
3: Yeah, I'm sorry, I'm not sure.
1: Thank you.

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1: Good.
0: 13, Edward, 312, West Coach East, number West Halls. Kyle, and 212, on close contact with the base from the downstairs neighbors. At 3238, units follow.
2: 35 South 83rd Avenue, coming from the shop over counter motion, and 2338 is a unit to follow.
0: 10-4, 2944 East Holly Street, over northeast corner, close to back, 2339, units to follow.
1: 83rd John, if you can also relieve that other audible at the same location.
2: Oh yeah, 10-4. Active 2645 South 83rd Avenue.
1: 10-4, Lincoln.
0: 10-4.
1: 7-5 to Lincoln. I'll have one or two equal 4.
0: And Cassium, okay, it's 2339. 2021 John.
3: 390 Davis is going to go to the banner straight for caution area. I'm also going to follow, so go ahead and see there, please.
2: I copy. Is there a supervisor to copy the 390 David going to banner straight for caution area?
3: KDG John is aware of it. Thank you.
2: Thank you.

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1: 51 Kings.
0: Reference that call that was on 9th Street in Fillmore. Cobb just put me down. He's going to be at 9th Street in Van Buren, just north.
1: Copy 9th Street.
0: Please.
1: Can I get units to come off to 9th Street in Van Buren?
2: 515 Lincoln.
1: 515 Lincoln, I copy.
3: 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Francis, for 21 contact 2341, is there a unit to follow?
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5: Francis, for you, the landmark, Glenville, 2341. What's the problem?
0: 9-11, thank you.
5: Okay.
3: One on the bubble at the Lister Palmer for the last hour. Heard the male saying, if you don't stop, I'm going to 451 you. Knows that there's a black male, a black female in their 50s who live there. No weapons, possibly building King. No one for contact, 2341 units follow. Any units follow for a domestic, 15,449 North 25th Avenue. Copy, 2-1, the consent for record. Charlie, 713.
1: The complainant's name is here and allowed for a ball. There's a Hispanic male in his mid-20s, 5'10", 140 pounds, white tee, blue jeans, white shoes. So the elegant white female, 23 years old, 5'6", heavy, blonde hair, dark shirt, blue jeans. Caller was concerned with her safety and will take contact to direct PD to the house on the same street on a weapons. No further information. John will take contact. It's 2342. Is there a unit to follow? Can I get a unit to follow for a fight? 475 North 9th Street.
0: Okay.
1: 512 Marion, copy. Thank you.

0: Nine for Lincoln. Ten for 1,500 north. And Olive, Cloudy, 1, born 89. Relation male, 59-130, has the text on his arm, not a weapon, thanks for spells. Needs to go to recovery innovation in Victoria at 2343. Is our unit well?
1: It's 2643.
2: You can send that to me.
1: Street, apartment 1, 3 white males, early 20s, one's wearing a gray t-shirt and shorts, respecting 237 David. Outside the apartment, no one looking something further. Contact Kenneth. Yep, I would charge everybody 4 and 3 as well.
3: For disposing, number 3.
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2: Thank you.
1: 3 calling for 833 Tom.
5: A11 Lincoln. Can you do me a favor and call our comp and let them know that we're outside? They still want contact.
1: Happy thinking. 833 Tom, I just want to make sure that your status is correct. It says you're 17-300.
0: 6-5 Patron.
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1: Fire staging.
0: Staging for what?
1: 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When there's units available, you can switch over to Charlie at 422.46.
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3: 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Is it staying on over here?
2: 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It's going to be on Charlie 4.
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1: 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Second's going to be a domestic 4149 West Sierra Vista, 6700 North, 914 East.
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1: Copy.
4: 9, way more drone. I want to go prior to 25 Lincoln.
1: Copy.
3: We'll go from there on the next step for case going to number 3.

822, can you copy your message for the 487 Victor? 5514 West Glen Rose. So it looks like it's related to another incident. Known subject Christian to complain is 2012 gray Nissan Versa, license plate is Victor Mary Adams, 6 Henry Fort. He never had permission to drive it. Melanie for contact 2348.

Hold on, Trespasser 3434 West Dunlap. I'm going to check over it from Sherman's Drive.

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2: 10-4.
3: Sounds very good.
2: Go ahead.
3: All right, Vega, 710, 321, they've all come up at number 3. Unable to leave voicemail on our suspect. Arcadia door, also number 3. We're going to send my breakers down. Officers in the back, they want to see me out front. And I'm supposed to keep my list of them here just in case I present an opportunity while we're speaking with our victims and gathering information for the report.
2: Copy's been number 3 so far, unable to leave a voicemail, just start breaking it down.

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1: 986.
0: 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It's 23:55.

0: 945 Lincoln.
1: 945 Lincoln.
0: Yeah, it looks like the caller gave us a bad 20. Might be 3119 West Coast Chiefs if you just update it. We'll let you know if it's the right one or not.
1: Copy.
2: Hey, 32 John. I'm at 239.
1: Buckeye, the east side of the complex in the parking lot. Complaints been hearing of an herbal for the past 5 minutes. Four voices were heard, male and female, no further description. And no contact 2059, is there a unit to follow?
3: 849.
1: 815 King for traffic. The trespasser 7437 West of Ian School. Two photographs in the lead. One's a black male, 20 green shirt, black pants, black backpack, and the second was a black female in a 20 green shirt and pink tutu and black shorts. No weapons, no one for contact at midnight. Is there a unit to follow?
3: Thinking.
4: Color shorts at the grocery store, bag no weapons. Hitting a white female, blonde hair, thin build, 30s, black shirt, gray jogging pants. No weapons, but it was rolling in the area, so they didn't look like transients, so it might be on 237 Davin. They were last seen going northbound 7th Street. It's midnight. Is there a unit to follow?
1: 7th Street,
4: Davin. Copy.
3: Again,
4: where are you at?
3: Second drive, Vogel, we got 574 on a motorcycle, Harley Davidson.
4: Copy, is there any?
3: It looks like it's going northbound first Ave from Vogel.
5: Careful on there. Second and Vogel.
3: Yeah, we're not behind it. It went northbound first Ave from Vogel. It's a white male driver. Had like a white female passenger on it.
4: You
2: guys got something else for?
3: 510 Frank on it. Warrant for the license plate was Edward 485. It was a 10 tag.
5: Going northbound into the mountain, guys?
2: Plus
5: 3591.
6: 10-4,
5: okay, I'm coming overhead. I'm looking. I think
6: C-Man
5: switched over.
6: Sam, 35, yeah, we're over here.
3: Again, it's a white male driver. Looks like a white female passenger.
1: Anyone for an level 2050 West Southern?
4: Gaming came not as issue with the vehicle was previously on a cycle.
3: Yeah, just for info on the bike, it looked like a Harley style kind of motorbike.
5: Here.
1: 413B.
2: 41 John, I'm tapped out. I was getting through shot to 8584. Mary, we can start up from 400.
1: 412, Mary, I copy. You're going to start up. 41 John, I copy. It's going to be on Charlie 4.
3: I'll be 23 with 24. Can you get updated about 25th Street down here, please?
1: Go for it.
5: All right, CP pulled off and hit some work.
6: 6 to Farmington. I saw a motorcycle cross 7th Street. I think it was on Vogel, and I couldn't turn to see what direction.
5: Bongo, 7th Street and what?
6: Like a minute ago, it was eastbound. I think it was on Vogel. Or was that Hatcher?
7: Stated that that's the guy.
8: Okay, are you on 9th Avenue in Polk?
7: I'm just worried about that.
9: It is not them. The complaint is just concerned. They don't match the description. It's not them.
8: 515. Lincoln, copy.
7: I copy. Thank you, guys.
8: 10-4.
10: Around the same area of Louisville.
5: All right, I'm looking. Was it blacked out, guys, when you were looking at it?
3: 25 area. Yeah, when we lit it up, it went blacked out. We immediately disengaged.
5: Just bullseye. If it's, I'm trying to find it on goggles here, see if I can see it cruising around with the lights on.
0: 623 Nathan. From the VIN, I attached a possible driver. If Desert Ops wants to do a workup on him, he only has a San Antonio license.
6: Desert Ops, yeah, I'm looking into him right now.

0: 511 King, room on the 647.
1: Five 11 King, I'm happy it's 647, 1522 West Taylor Street, in the vacant units at 500 North. Two males and a female, they're in their 40s, they're hanging out the vacant apartments. You keep going in the gate alleyway, making us no further wait, information or description. Alma will take contact, her address is in the call, 515 King, I see you attached, it's minute 06.
2: It's Reese. Moving across lanes, only 06.

0: 16 John, copy date normal, American 01, scale my position 006, and 312. For one in custody, 8211 West Abraham, minute 07.
1: Thanks, Virgil.

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1: Six container.
0: I'm in the middle of fire, that's where our subject's in, I can't breathe.
1: In program, sir.
2: Six, 23 Lincoln.
1: 23
2: Lincoln. Air unit, if you're still over here, like 9th or 10th Street in Mountain View, I just saw a bike go past northbound. I was pretty far away. I couldn't tell if it was a motorcycle or not, but northbound on either 9th or 10th Street from Mount Street.
3: Hey, Gio, did it have a loud exhaust when it drove past you?
2: I was pretty far away, man. I couldn't tell you.
4: You coming up to Mountain View right now and went north from you?
2: Correct. Yeah, I was pretty far away. I couldn't tell if it was a bike. I just saw a single headlight northbound.

0: Emergency traffic's going to be at 901 Charles, 1007 North 7th Street, 513 B.
1: 515 Lincoln.
0: 515 Lincoln in the backup. We're going to Charlie Deck 5, midnight 10.
2: 513 Jane.
3: 513 Kenya, copy. Is there Sergeant Commander? 51 King, copy. It's going to be on Charlie 5.
4: Not there for Lincoln Hill.
0: Go ahead.
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1: Does that mean 911 beep?
2: Okay.
1: 911, when can you back up? Neighbors had a call. Surely 912 out of Christmas.
2: Okay. Okay.
3: Hello, Julie. Did you guys have an address that you thought that came back to?
1: Right now, I don't have any addresses out here for the driver.
0: What are the injuries?
2: 54 K, just precautionary. Probably going to be 237 day related.
0: 10-4.
1: Or so. A 2001 black male, no shirt, blue sweat, none of weapons, has been drinking. Latoya for contact. 013 hours, unit follow. Thank you.

0: Avenue. In the wrong way, and it was swerving all lanes. Nothing was down until only 014.
1: Six oh one zero.
2: Do you have a accident, Peoria and Black Canyon that you're aware of?
0: Temper, we're currently holding under the bridge just east.
2: Myself and 615 Tom came across it on our way back to the Sunny Slope.
0: I got it. You want me to put you and 615 Tom on it?
2: Yeah. There's no injuries or anything that I'm aware of yet.
0: Temper. Anyone to follow for the trespasser 5202 West Edgemont?
3: 24 meters.
0: So far. 33 John, info.
4: 4400. 831 Lincoln, send me to 4500 Adam, please.
0: Actually already has dispo. The traffic, the 5850 South 1970s to Circle K with fire staging. Perfect.
3: We're 23.
0: Mary, I caught her 23. We're going to go ahead and... Just to give you an idea, the family fight that, I guess, happened at some apartments, she's there with cuts all over. Fire was staged. I advised that they were separated, and they didn't answer me back. But I'm going to go ahead and leave that on Adam Beck at the 916 with the unit 23.
3: 41 John, show me your response.
5: 41 John, I copy.
0: 16.
5: At 2050 West Southern, where Stephanie Ramirez Sanchez, born in 2001, a Hispanic. Legs and hands. She's too pretty to complain it. The complainant has cuts all over her body. Her daughter is in the apartment still, so she will not hurt her. Fire 17 for the injuries. I'm sorry, fire is still staging. Engine 39 is staged.

0: This is being worked on Adam Jack, correct?
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2: In the area of 3639 North 41st Avenue, 415 George Prescott, 15 minutes ago, complaint heard 3 shots in the area, nothing else being heard, information at midnight, 18.
0: 250 West Southern Apartments, 3020. We are going to have physical injuries out here. Let's go ahead and get fire over here.
1: 10-4.
3: Emergency traffic, 7-5, 1650 East via 513B. Anyone to start up for 513 King Prior to back up over to Charlie Dick 5 at midnight, 18.
0: I told Mary, can I touch us
1: that? I told Mary, I copy you.
0: Pro fire, please.
1: 4 told Mary, I'm on the phone with them now. Sergeant, monitor that hot call. All
0: right.
1: Yes, we're on scene. Parties are separated. 4-4. Charlie 5.
2: On the sidewalk and in the dirt ditch under a brown railing. Complaint called out and he didn't answer. Want somebody to check on him. Does someone contact the 919 or Baxter?

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0: 714 John attached, but I can attach as well if you want.
1: Copy that. On zebra.
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1: 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Gee, I'm sorry.
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0: Detective Avenue for your first degree criminal damage at 3045 North 67th Avenue, 823. You need to criminal damage 3045 North 67th Avenue, 823B. 825 over on Chase. Would your traffic at 1 to be an unknown travel 1223 North 53rd Avenue, 832.
1: So they can put me on that hot off-lease or 82.
0: I'm ready for this unknown travel 1223 North 53rd Avenue in 832B.
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3: Before criminal damage, 4616 South 5th Street. Splinters. For 5 Marion Winds and any other units. I'm going to charge it at 4, midnight 24.
1: 42 King of Mine.
3: 42 King, I copy. It's going to be on Charlie 4.

0: 24 John. We get a digi scan, please.
1: Is there any digi scan for 3430 over Sunlight?
0: Next, sir.
1: Copy.
2: Go ahead.
1: The shots fired at 20th Avenue in Minnesota. Delayed with possibly 4 shots heard around 8 after midnight. Another ask of information in that 025. Is there a unit trying to back them?
0: Six five, Mary.
3: Your reference for 5-2 Frank. She was doing follow up here at 3.5 minutes. Okay.
1: Okay, 10-4.

0: there's any more units that can help out for this on the trouble 1223 North 53rd Avenue. Complaining with saying that there's about 10 subjects outside with guns and arms and that he's hiding in his room from the alarm chase there between 7.
1: Or 33 King, I'll take the call on the 32B.
2: For just a male, black male, 30 South, at Bill, no shirt, New York pants, kind of kicking the door, Charlie 2, at 27 after.
3: 10,008, 43 North 43rd Avenue, the Sonoran Car Wash. Came from the office motion at midnight 12, midnight 27, you know, for fellow?
4: 931, yeah.
3: Copy.
4: Holding for fire near operative attempt, 19,800 North 7th Street, 223B. Anyone can help out, holding on Charlie 2 at 028, frequency clear.
5: I just referenced that 510 traffic. We're getting a 459 Frank at 9827 North 10th Street, saying that someone was outside of her house and they heard her vehicle door close.
3: Help 200 with this hot call. They have holding residential attempt, 19,800 North 7th Street.
4: And 4.
6: Yeah, 10-4.
5: So I can get another unit to have that way then for the 459 frame. 9827 North 10th Street, 622B.
1: I can put down it.
5: 63, make my copy.
3: I got Charlie at midnight 29.
6: 515 King.
4: 515 King, I copy Sergeant Swanner.
6: 215.
4: 51 King, you copy Charlie for you.
5: Claims someone was outside of her house and heard her door close, and that's when was inside. Claims still looking at the ring and hears someone, but hasn't seen them. So there was 5 cars outside, thinks it was a green avalanche parked on the driveway, and that's when the alarm went off. It didn't activate the ring camera, and they don't have any description. That's all I got for.
6: And my car drove you to 22, that digital scan, I figured out who it is.
3: 92, don't copy.
1: I copy, thank you.
5: And I copy from 23 in the area, they just said we're across the street, we'll have cameras as well as the church, but they aren't hearing anything any longer.
1: Did she give a description of her vehicle?
5: Not yet, but I can ask them a bunch of.
1: Yes, please. It looks like they a silver Ford Expedition. Driver doors open.
5: I copy it. A silver Ford Expedition with the driver door open.

0: Something a little soft. I don't believe it's related.
1: Okay, Mary, it's not 418, I don't want to keep freaking.
0: 14 Adam, 15,435 North Cape Creed. Carolina had a hard time answering questions. Seemed like the teller has been served and must be up by midnight. And instead called 5 to 10 friends over who, quote-unquote, are all armed, refusing to leave. Blah, blah, the property manager for contact during 31 hours.

0: Can't fix any reference to 10th Street. Do they have any description on anybody?
1: .23 at .500, the last 3466.
2: Copy, it's midnight 32. Complaint said there was loud banging. Complaint only you apartment 2021, said there was a male. They saw officers but did not want to speak to officers, and that was all the information on it.
1: Okay, yeah, we're close for. We're at 3035, making contact with the 101. Boyfriend or husband just showed up 390, so we're just going to figure that out.
2: Okay, copy.
3: Myself and a 412 man and make contact with the other half at a 2051 Southern apartment building, apartment 3020.
2: Copy, you're going to make contact with the other half. You and 412 Mary is midnight 33.

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picking up van of 1962, white male, blue or gray, 6'2", 172 pounds, no weapons. 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

0: 41 Tower, code 4, we have a runner on the chain.
1: Please. 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Violence moved along, better weapons. It's midnight 37 and we were back at the couch.

0: 6-4-4, can you just go ahead and relate this to the 5-10 Frank call?
1: Copy. Sam calling for Sam 53 on Adam 9. Emergency traffic is a 47 Victor, 3810 North Maryville Parkway, 8-5-2-B. His time is going to be 038. When the unit to go, switch 28-038. Drive also holding a 418 Ocean at 804 East Jones Avenue. 4,000 South.
0: Lincoln.
1: 623 Lincoln.
0: Can you show myself 2410 and then 603 Mary and follow up at 916 East Cinnabar?
1: No problem.
2: 37 Victor, it is going to be for a white heavy truck, 33 Adam, 82 Lincoln. Just information for you.
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0: It'll be a 503 Frank at 17422 North 28th Drive. It's for the complainant's neighbor's house. There's some juvenile setting off fireworks in the street, and it's hitting the complainant's house. It's 040 hours.
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manager down about my aunt, I came back and get to a Ford Fusion to the 916 East Santa Bar, and then by down Adam 25, I actually came back and I get to a Ford Explorer to the same pony to a Tommy Carpenter.

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2: 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I'll run a couple.
1: 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You want to start up as domestic 2924 and 9251 5892 beat. I'm just even supposed to be on Charlie 4, that's Charlie 4. 8, you're clear.
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4: 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It's 2924 North 51st Drive, 8820B. Put the number again to Charlie Deck 4 at 043. Supervisor's copy of the response for this game with to start off 2924 North 51st Drive.
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We got 815 Lincoln headed there. We'll switch on over to Charlie Deck 4 at 045. 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

0: Yes, ma'am. We're going to be at 25th Ave and South Station Drive. It should be for Rose Moffitt Sports Complex. Just wondering if there are any units available to help assist in IDing two 418 Toms in the park after hours. The two 418 Toms are asleep, and we have not made contact yet.
1: I copy. I'm sorry. What was the 20 that you gave?
0: 25th Ave and South Station Drive.

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1: Confirm, ma'am.
0: Is there a unit for 25th Avenue and South Station?

0: Air 4 and out of me.
1: Air 4.
0: Yeah, there's nothing going on with that Chevy and that stolen car. That older gentleman was outside looking as soon as we came overhead, so maybe he had a camera or something that kicked him off to walk out there and check. So they may want to just check for the mass suspect info. I'm not 100% on that, but just thought.
2: ADC John, my copy. We're going to send a unit over there. It's going to be a 57th Avenue. It looks like the northeast corner of the camera.
0: Yeah, that sounds right. It's that guy with the RV game right next to the truck.
1: Central Avenue, look up. T31, can you get a copy of the attached? Thank you.
3: 31 Lincoln.
1: 631 Lincoln, your backup. The subject is in the backyard. Smackwell 3059, heavy bills knocking on the bedroom window. Charlie 649 after. Stay back over the hot call, 16,824 North 63rd Street. Is there any backup for the hot call, 16,824 North 63rd Street? Columbia.
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4: 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I go to the 8 or 4.
1: That was the Charlie 8. For 727 Ocean. 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
1: Thank you.
0: C-13 making your backup subjects in the backyard for noises by the back window 5 ago. Charlie 2, it's 52 and after.
1: 212 Martin, switch it.
0: Number 3 is 1.
1: Good morning.
0: Copy, thank you.

is going to be for 1522 West Gartel Street. That's 900 North. The claimant's tow truck trying to pick up a U-Haul and mail is now laying on top of the U-Haul, refusing to let the complainant take it. The phone's going to take contact at 0 minute 52 515 Yankee King SU address. Thank you.

425 Marriott, copy 2647 Victor, 1851 East Caldwell Street, that's 8400 South. The complainant said he heard a subject in her front yard, no further description. Complainant also hears a white pickup, but has not looked outside out of fear. Once it's up to leave, the complainant was not making sense. Sherry will take contact. It's been at 63.

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0: Traffic of 41 to stage 055. Pointing thin, black and white striped shirt, dark pants, and weapons, possibly 390. Sitting inside the vehicle, parking to the leasing offices. Possibly parking lot, no contact at 056. We got a domestic 1609 with Liddell. Got 10-4. Next is a check over at 710th Avenue and Carroll in front of the apartment. There's a Hispanic male, 5 minutes unknown age, heavy build, orange shirt, blonde shorts. No pinch bags around him, laying in the grass area, plates and shirts. Or sleeping, wants to make sure he's okay. No contact 622. Can you copy you attached to 056?
2: Tell me who you registered all the cars. How old there?
0: My name is Diego Segarra, born in 2000. 9th Avenue in Maryland, 6500 North. 5 ago, complainant heard 5 shots, and then 3. Nothing else seen or heard. Information at 057 hours. I copy all advisors, there's version of copy.
3: 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Who's that one you're rolling with him?
0: Copy, sir. 15 John attached.
4: Can you roll fire to our location? Just precautionary for one of our drivers.
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0: Is there anyone to go to 8010 West Elm Street?
4: The 15 put on our
5: part. Hey, Sam Adams, 0 Tom 2.
0: Seven 36 on 1 custody. 5 36 on a copy 1 custody from McDonald's. Go 4 and FDD.
6: 25 Mary, that plate comes back active to a Noelia Fiero 4A Volkswagen Passat.

0: first traffic is on Trouble 2330 West Bell. 2-4 beat. Of 2330. Okay. Particular family, back to the kind over to Charlie 2-0-3-9.
1: 23, John.
2: Charlie 2.
3: 22, Mary, you can put us on.
2: Charlie 2.
4: And you, every 7:33, I'm getting back with her, but I'm sure like at 1 o'clock.
0: Yeah, so back 7:33, Lincoln.
5: 7:34, Lincoln.
0: It's 10-4, supervisor monitor.
5: It's 10-4, John.
0: 10-4.
1: You want John to break for me?
6: Yeah, referencing your residential attempt, cars, saying the subject detained has their house keys and wants them back.
5: Hey, what's your name,
1: Larry? 15-15, it's nearby where I'm going to pull up for that 961 Henry, so I might go to that and slip for some call in a few minutes. We're below the phone.
7: I'm going to just confer with some of my officers. They're getting a little better as well.
0: 10-4.

0: 924 John for traffic. It'll be a 647 Victor at 4940 West Paradise Drive, 11800 North. There's a dark station wagon, unknown amount of occupants sitting in front of this 20. Complainant has never seen the vehicle before. It's not running. Complainant would like it moved along. It's 102. Is there a unit to follow? Is there a unit to follow 924 John for the 647 Victor, 4940 West Paradise Drive?
1: 921 Harry.
0: 10-4. 978.
2: Can you put me on that last call? I'm processing a Z90 David after 100. Can you put me on a 239 flight?
3: My apologies. I'll fix it.
0: No problem. Copy. Thank you.
3: You're welcome.
1: I told Mary, can you send me that 240?
4: John, I know 21 is completely set. I'll be over there to monitor them.
3: I don't know if there's anyone that can break away to start it up for this criminal damage. 2416 is Happy Valley Road. Do you love you? Hello, John.
1: Yeah, 413 John, give me 21, please.
3: 413 John.
5: 12-10.
3: 10-4. Criminal damage, Holden, 2460 West Happy Valley Road, 6211B. Second again, for me, it's a breakaway to start after the family file. Excuse me, criminal damage, Holden, 2460 West Happy Valley Road, 6211B. Anyone that can make backup 2460 West Happy Valley Road, 211B.
0: Charlie, if you're looking for a backup for 934 Lincoln on a freaking Bravo, 2460 West Happy Valley, 211B.
3: Can we do assist to make a backup for 934 Lincoln, who's 17 from his criminal damage, 2460 West Happy Valley Road, 211B.
0: Road
3: in the 211B. Pick up for 934 Lincoln for this criminal damage that's holding on Charlie 2. 2460 West Happy Valley Road, switch it over to Charlie 2 at 105.
6: 14, Mary.
0: 10-14.
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0: 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This is Isabella, it's completely code 4. Can I get some units to also divert to Happy Valley? Call, call, please.
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0: information is the air 6925 West Meadows Loop. The park, it's a 647 Victor Bobcat. When a girl 1-1 was screaming at her daughter at a park that she shouldn't have left. They both left in the dark 4-door sedan eastbound on Meadows. Information only, this time 107. Clear to fall for 8002 West Roma Avenue.
1: 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It's an attempt to contact Robert Salazar, born in 1980, Hispanic male, 5'460 pounds, black eyes, black hair, these are others, dangerous health, run a weapon, so take him to UPC. It's 0108, I'll get 1031 for you.

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2: Second Street. 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Or 59 Charles, 903 North 2nd Street. 515 Lincoln, I copy, Sergeant. 516 King, I copy. 51 King, I copy. It's going to be on Charlie 5.
3: 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I have a message pass for 9833 25th Avenue, the Rose Mufford Sport. 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Per Park Ranger 7184, they have not made contact yet. 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

information for units in the area of 13,229 South 48th Street. It's a 416 George broadcast. Want to go to the complainant heard 6 gunshots or maybe car backfiring. Nothing else seen or heard. 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

holding a 647 Victor 1851 East Caldwell Street, holding a 418 Ocean 804 East Jones Avenue 4000 South. We're holding a 415 Frank 945 West Lynn Lane 6000 South. We're holding a 418 Tom 2808 West Broadway Road.

0: T-33 Mary, I think you sent the wrong call. Can you send a 450 in George, not the 1070?
1: Yeah, I'm getting you all fixed. Give me just a second, please.

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1: Roger.
0: Okay, 1609 West Clarendon Avenue, Unit 165. Complainant's son is inside and will not let the complainant inside. His name is Andre of 1994. He's a black male, medium height and weight, unknown clothing, no weapons. It will be Julia for contact at 115 hours. Is there a unit for us?
1: Please, 14, John.
0: Copy that.

0: 2 to Mary that trespasser, 240th floor at the Walgreens. On the stairs, Purple Friesen leaves the black male, 30 years of age, 5'10", heavy set, white t-shirt, blue jeans, no weapons. Call the manager for contact at 1:15.
1: Morning, Paul. You're at 15, can you go back to 7:10?
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0: Hey, are the park rangers still over here at 6?
1: I'll call for Park Ranger 71.
2: Park Ranger 7184.
0: Hey, I'm 23. I don't see you guys. I'm in the parking lot.
1: 6-year-old Muhammad. Sorry, Elijah Muhammad, born 2019. Thomas Linda didn't leave a 20 to the hospital. The hospital got the 20 from her passport. Wait, Glendale PD wants to make sure that she's on the coast. 11930, that's fine. You want to run from Avenue?
2: 812, thank you.
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1: .623 Lincoln to the Park Ranger. Do you know the 100 block of South Station? I'm not familiar with that.
0: Hey, JL, if you want to come to my 20. Officer that was looking for a check welfare in Los Angeles. Somebody that might have in custody.
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0: 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We located it. It's unoccupied, we're code 4.
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2: 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Traffic dead on 51st Avenue. 124 is your call.
0: This is from SIV. They're just asking if he can check his MDC and respond to his message when he gets a moment.
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0: 10-4. I'm sure no weapons. Pump number 15. Vehicle's still running, but it's parked. Contacts with the security guard, Lester. It's 127-84. Number 31, Mary.
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0: Copy, thank you. He's running for Lincoln. Good. 418 Mission, it's 1130 East Grover, Mountain View, just Unit 104. Time to server roommate, so Ryan Bishop, 491. So White Mouse 510. A medical issue listed on the call. Said he does have a gun, but never seen it. How do you act erratic? It's telephone contact for an Abigail at 128. Unit to make a backup?
5: 2.21.

0: 最初紧张，三不点了没？
1: This is the Audible 6835 North 19th Avenue. That's on the apartments from the maintenance door. That's all information we have from the alarm company so far at 149 hours. Is there any call? Problem 615 John attached. 480 East Flower. Getting 647-4450 East Montel.

0: will be the trespasser at 5975 West Baseline.
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2: 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Call him for contact at 130 hours, is there a unit stolen?
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0: 614 Jim, I'm going to be out with one.
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0: 423, can you send me that 4-8? 723, it's code 4.
1: Four times your King, I copy. It's the 14 Ocean at 8 over East Jones Avenue with a rehab facility. I copy that you're 23 and it's code 4. It's 0132.
2: Can you hear people outside using a microphone on speakers with sound of this 20? Someone's contacted 1232. Is there any good call?
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4: And 32 John on your info.
0: 932 John. That's going to be the RO for the car that I'm going to. Looks like he's going to have a 51. Thank you.
2: Okay.
3: 632 John, I'm sorry.
2: Howdy.
5: 632 John, show me go 41 in custody.
4: I was going for one in custody, 6635 North 19th Avenue, it's 133 hours.
3: Nine, so it's okay, you can put me on there as well.
4: Copy.
6: Here, 5 out of 5. Is there anything we can do to help out with that 1064?
1: 3 ago, one Hispanic male in a white t-shirt, blue jeans, Arizona Cardinals hat on his face. Second individual is unknown description, a 487 Bravo, 24 packs of Coca-Cola, but they didn't go on the counter. They left on foot, unknown direction of travel. Information only, it's 0134.
6: 5, can you give a description of the vehicle and then the POTS 1051? We're literally only a mile away and I'll pull that area up on camera as well.
4: What do I have for the call? Our camera at 28 and Thunderbird is currently down.
3: Alright, for the call, thank you, Mary. The vehicle is going to be a 2014 Honda Civic. Lack of color is what they're saying, and then the 1051 is going to be for aggravated assault.
6: Are you able to give me a race of the, maybe height, weight of the subject?
3: Yeah, 10-4 Civic, 5-160. And looking at the MVD photo, looks like it's probably going to be like a more... We go darker white Hispanic male. Definitely younger, born in 04.
0: 92 John, just have someone call into his cell and verify that the warrant is valid, please.
3: 93 cell, Lincoln, I'm on the 21 with him right now, boss.
0: 93 John, okay, so I'm just working on the RO, get his miles potential.
4: Catch yourself. 30 on it.
6: Terra 5, I am coming into this just a little bit late. What's the details on the original call?
4: 100 Victor, complaining with seeing a black Honda Civic with a description of Hispanic male 20 to 30 in build brown shirt and weapons that was parked at pump 15. Vehicle was running and parked and it looks like security is the one that called it in. Came back to 1051 at that point.

0: Okay, I'm overhead. I do have a, what looks to be a black Honda Civic parked next to one of the gas pumps. I'll work on it and see if I can tell this pump to clean or not.
1: Damn. Just over there, I'm on for your 900 Richards in case that car gets mobile or you guys need any help. Copy your info.
0: And error 5. I may be able to get a fleet here, I'm not real sure. But did they say anything about it maybe having a bunch of stickers on the back window, some type of writing on the back window?

0: Nedzer Tijerin is going to phone to complain it. Based on his description, that is going to be our subject. I mean, that the Honda Civic in question is still at comp number 15.
1: Not there, phone can come to the area.
2: Copy.
1: Just got off the phone with MTSO, Warren is valid.
2: Okay, so that's, yeah, heard yellow, so it looks like there is a decal on the back window. It says slow but loud.
3: Yeah, I have that vehicle sitting at the pumps there. Almost looks like it has some type of security guard overhead lights on it as well, but I can't tell for sure.
2: Cars driving me at 4912, pull below into the patching on 516 beat.
4: 516
2: beat. Copy, 16 beat, back with one short, exit 138.
1: 514, Lincoln Fishing.
0: Did you see the monitor?
2: 14, copy, turn it
3: up. Is it better enough?
0: Alright, Jersey Mary. If it's gonna be 900 Victor, I think if we do positive pressure on front and rear, then work it from there. I think that'd be good to do.
1: Inside.
0: 932 Jonathan negative. He's just saying that the occupant in there is just kind of slumped over and just got his eyes rolled back, but he's still breathing and moving.
1: 32 John. Here, we can go ahead and do the positive pressure front and back. I'll work it from the front of the car.
0: Right there, I'll take the better side.
2: Okay, so it looks like he does have extreme DUIs, resisting arrest, idle on officer.
4: Good.
5: 900-1537 with Camelback Road at Camelback Point. There's a 101 male sitting down in front of the lobby. The man says 101 looks scared and wants her to be checked on. Nothing physical, but the male was slamming his hands on the door. The 101 is a white female wearing a black tube top. No further description. The male is a black male wearing a black and green t-shirt with black shorts and a weapon. Found by the front desk employee with no contact at 141. So there he is, folks.
4: Very positive contact from front back.
2: Positive contact from the back. Three. Three. Three. Three. Three. Three. Three. Three. Three. Three. Three. Three. Three. Three. Three.
4: Hey, 32 John Fire.
2: 832 John Amar.

0: Democratic having tons of pressure on it. You're moving from the front of the vehicle. The building fire is to the south at 142.
1: Do you have enough resources out there?
2: Thank you, John. Yeah, we got enough units out here. Putting together a van, possibly finish the passenger door.
3: I know, next to the 10th South 99th Avenue. If there's anybody with less legal access to cover to Charlie 8, 142.
4: 15, can you show us 1 to 10?
3: Copy, 1 to 10.
5: 834, Lake, can you go put me on the out 40?
0: Any 1060 available for 634 John at SCS?
6: John, put me 23 on that call, please.
0: Yeah, okay.

0: And that's your two, John. Just for so we know when we're starting our announcements. What's our Adventure 1 subject name going to be?
1: Here for our 601.
2: No problem, no more.
3: Cheating, Ray. Gene for the last time.
1: You're vanished.
3: Yeah.

0: Just for info, we did find in a previous call where the subject Jaden did have a gun in his possession. The DV call.
1: Copy previous call. Shows that Jaden have a 45 minutes possession DV call.
2: He's going to be moving around in the vehicle.

0: for those games from Real Madrid.
1: Rides of 647, including 47, number 47, in the parking lot, no gate closers, 5 or 7 subjects in the parking lot doing 237 David, they're on foot, no vehicle around them. There is cars, items, and weapons seen, no one has contact, 145, 3 units long.
2: I'm 9411 South Fresh Drive. And a domestic 945 West Lynn Lane, that's 6000 South.
0: Lethal, luckily, on hands. We're giving commands now.
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0: 7-23, Mary.
1: Hinch, this passenger side, so his only avenue of escape will be that driver's side.
2: Can you just roll another here, that direction?
3: Other unit 441, 12 North 11th Street.
4: Lincoln and 513 King, I copy, thank you. It's going to be a trespasser. 1834 West Grant Street, Circle K at 700 South. There are three subjects in front of the door and subjects on the side of the store. They've all been asked to leave known weapons. They have multiple items with them, subjects possibly 390. Angelisa, the employee, will take contact 0148.
2: John and 11 King and 15 John are all 23 with them.
3: That does work.

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1: Am I calling for 723, Mary?
2: You go down this window. You understand?
1: Copy, you go up the roll down this window. Give me commands.

0: Can someone call our cell phone, please?
1: 21 John. 14, if you hold them on 21 right now.
0: 7-3, come here.
2: Just making sure you're good for
0: them. Yeah, sorry about that. We're just talking to those people that are coming out of their house now, but we're good for
2: 7-4-3, I copy your good for. Hi, coming back to you.
3: Alright, if you're down there, take him into custody.
2: Copy, taking him into custody, 149 hours.
4: C-974 West Baseline Road, pretending that you're going back to that 150-0 unit 12.
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2: What? Supervisor monitor?
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0: Charlie 3 Denver 6204 West Pablo Street 513 meet. Thank you. 5 King in the back, so we'll try to get 151.
1: Units make a backup for domestic. 204 West Pablo Street.
2: 512 Mary.
1: 512 Mary, I copy Sergeant Monitor.
2: 51 King.
1: 51 King, copy. It's going to be on Charlie 5.
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2: Malikieta, unwanted guest, 2053 North 43rd Avenue, and Building 32, Unit 3203. 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

Race Green at the airport. He was Evelyn Roosevelt, a five-time broadcast old gold. Old Chief Trophy and on Prius speeding, going back and forth on Roosevelt to 1100 North 43rd Avenue. Definitely only at this time, it's 1:36.

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1: Yeah, go ahead.
0: Your supervisor is okay with 22 in that 459 Adam on 83rd Avenue. We already had two calls out there tonight.
1: 80th, John.
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2: It's a possible 918 situation. The complainant says she heard a subject in her front yard, but no further description. But then also says she heard a white pickup truck, but had not looked outside out of fear, wants to leave. Complainant wasn't making much sense. It's 0159. Is there a unit to follow?
0: 423 King.
2: 423 King, a copy, thank you.

0: soon as you can.
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2: Mercy Charles, you made domestic, 1820 South 7th Street, 515 beat.
1: I-13 King,
2: outbreak, wife in this call, no doubt. I-13 King, anyone else switch over to Charlie 5 at 159?
3: Clear.
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3: Hurry, right, East again, Greenway eastbound, 2-0, tan gray GMC truck. Ocean, X-ray, and John. It's lifted, swerving between lanes and the curb. Two step turns, passing eastbound. 2-0, King, I see going to, it's 2 o'clock.

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1: 431 Mary.
2: What did you want me to put you?
1: 431 Mary, go ahead.
2: 43 to baseline, just behind the Circle K. I'll look 01 Adam, 95 Yen.
1: That's 95 Yen?
2: Yeah, it's in 4. Yeah, it's starting to be code 4.
1: Copy your code 4. No outage mentioned. No other offices having issues.
0: Copy that. I'm going to have to sign off and start my computer.
1: Thanks. Boss, Andres Molina from Mazda

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1: 202 Mary.
0: Yeah, 2610 West Thunderbird Road, out with the Wyoming plate, 2 Paul, 36 John Sam.
1: 10-4.

0: Cuban to Loud Noise 9999 West Missouri Avenue in the unit in front to the east of Unit 13. Three signals talking loudly in Spanish, walking in and out of the house. I want to contact 204 is being installed.
1: Hey, 735 Lincoln, I got your message for the audible 1440 50 Selma area 1700 North. Come from the hallway in motion, I'll answer for many RPs, that's 205 hours, there are units follow. Units are back up 735 Lincoln on an audible 1446 East Elm area.
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1: 10-4.

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0: 22 down for traffic. To the strange, 2240 West Bell. Send in for a white male, 24. Yeah, that's 24 years old, 5'6", black shirt, orange design, black pants, red and black backpack, and a 1-1. Apparently she had a bloody shirt she just threw away in the trash an hour ago, and then they left. Not sure where they went. The caller does not want contact, but whoever provided the information is requesting contact at that location. I don't know who you're contacting. 202. Correction, 208. 202, Mary, I see you on tip. 222 line.
1: Where did that go?
0: Okay. 514
1: waiting. 514
0: waiting, station. Copy, 514 waiting in the cold morning. It's over on Charlotte, T's right.
1: 513 King, let me just blow this call and I'll touch.
0: 513 King, I copy, I'll touch. 51 King, I copy, Charlie 5.

423 KNI, copy of the 647 2720 East Mobile Lane, that's 5000 South. An unknown person keeps banging on the complainant's front door. They have no description. The complainant is disabled and advised she won't answer the door for any contact, but want a PD to check the area. 421 Lincoln, I see you attached 0209.

0: terms of the advice you seem to be reassured by the team. 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Back up for a flight, 1650 East Civil Street. 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
1: 5 Mary, looking for a 450.
0: 435 Mary, I copy, you're going to start up. Pitch monitor. 51 King, I copy, heavy on Charlie 5.

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3: 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Jeremy for contact at 212 hours. Anyone to check up?
0: 934 drunk.
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0: Information for 700 units in area 7th Street and LaSalle. 398 by broadcast going eastbound white car, unknown plate, blue or red light in the middle of the intersection. No one for contact information at 215 hours. 625 Marion Info.
1: Go for it.
0: King.
1: Go ahead.
0: It's going to be for a threat. 41st Street and Fremont Street on the northeast corner. That's 7200 South. 5MO, this thing heard a female loudly saying threats. I'm tired of this. I might have to 451 you. Claire heard from her house across the park. There's no one for contact at 0215. Is there a unit to follow?
1: 434 King.
0: 434 King, I copy. Thank you.

0: Yeah, 240-1-11 eastbound.
1: 733, begin semi, trespasser, please.
0: 733, Lincoln FMA trespasser, 4025 North 16th Street, at AZ Art Supply. White male, 20 to 30, is white t-shirt, purple blanket, and a wheelchair, and on the mobile and keeps falling asleep. Stand on for contact. Unarmed security guard at 217 hours, is there a unit to follow?
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0: 4. 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
2: Yeah, 82 on Lincoln, following 23 Lincoln. Did you want to go to
3: 10-4, I'm attached, thank you. Copy, thank you.
2: Alright, that's going to be the 100, I think I got back from you guys.
4: There's 4 or 500 units that's closer to reference to this fight. Call 1650 UTV or 515 King is 23435 May. It's coming from south of the mountain. If there's anybody that's closer, it's over on Charlotte at 220. There's only 700 units that's close to reference to this fight. Call we're working on Charlotte 51615 East Beer Street. 515 King will be 23 there and his back is coming from south of the mountain. There's only 700 units that's closer. It's over on Charlotte 5 at 221.
2: Any 700 units?
3: Can you keep me on that side call?
2: 10-4.

0: 20-minute ETA, and I'll wait for at 1:50.
1: 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Copy that. 1:17.

0: Please traffic is a flight 3037 West Clarendon Avenue, 3700 North, 825 East.
1: 658.
0: 10-4-222. A couple more units for this residential attempt at 2853 North 43rd Avenue. It's going to be on Charlie 8. Has a machete. It's going to be working on Charlie 8, 222.

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1: Text
2: 810. Yeah, can you try to push this incident through? I just put it, but it's not coming up to the 901-100.
1: That's you. You're welcome. Try it now.
3: Okay, John. As well.
4: Okay. 11 Lake, can you see me that 647 Victor, please?
1: At 10-4, this is 647 Victor, 108th Avenue and Elm, just north on the west side of the street. Please see from the Dodge Ram pick up with a plate. Adam 8, Adam 2, William Edward with the driver's back door open. Unknown to anyone is inside. Park next to the community mailboxes. No one wants contact. 25 copy 15 Lincoln, I'll follow you.

0: 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I would like to ask the 101, seen at 250 or 2, violation of court order, and the other one is the UI.
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0: It's going to be a 14 top at 3414 West Bell Road, the sunset. Off-site scene, subject Hispanic male, unknown age, thin build, black shirt, blue jeans, known weapons, FD. And a white male subject, older, backward gray baseball cap, black shirt, blue jeans, light blue, backpack, known weapons on a bicycle. And a third subject, a female, blue shirt, blue jeans, clear purse, doing 237 days on the east side of the building. For contact of 2.8 hours.

0: that she's been next to me.
1: God, I'm sorry.
2: Is occupied in a dark color, large SUV windows tinted from passenger windows rolled down a little bit. Front lights are on, being parked at home alone for over 2 hours. I know the vehicle's running, big lights not on. 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Is there a unit to follow?
0: 7-21, John.
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1: 10-4. Charlie 390 David, 32nd Street and 7, 431B.
0: 431 River.
1: Charlie 431 Raven, Charlie, that gets you 30.
0: 434K.
1: 10-4.
0: 438 Monarch.
1: Copy. I know we don't have a description for us parked in front of the store. They've been there for over an hour. They keep going back and forth between their vehicles and one van that's not on their property. William wants to talk about it at 2:30. The traffic's going to be a criminal damage. 1533 East Adams Street, 516. We need to go down for that. I get to.
2: Sorry, for this criminal damage, 1533 Adams Street, 516 feet.
0: We're going to be tapped out. You have to go to freezing.
2: 10-4, check around. Anyone else from Oase? Sorry, for this criminal damage, hot call, 1533 Adams Street.
3: Do you
2: want to hear
3: anyone else? Anyone to call 830 Street on this domestic for 13 West Park Street?

0: 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Ready for this 901 Charlie 4827 West Birdie Lane 2900 North 824B. When there's units go, switch to Charlie 8 232.
1: And you want to start with 91 Charlie 4827 West Verde Lane 24B? And you want to start with 91 Charlie 4827 West Verde Lane 824B?
2: 821 Lincoln.
1: Thank you. And you want to call 821 Lincoln 91 Charlie 4827 West Verde Lane?
2: Thank you.
1: Thank you.
2: Thank you, John Lunner.
1: Thank you, John. You call for us.
2: And go for it to sound like. Thank you.
1: Yes. 2W3, units full.
3: Move, I'm going to get to care of it.
1: Thank you. Thank you, John, and your info.

0: two or three areas. You run a play for me? It's going to be Arizona license plate 657-76 Frank Robert.
1: 10-4.

to America. We're also going to be out with a second vehicle, license plate for them. There is no license plate. It's for Robert Adams, 8 Bravo, Edward, to Quebec, Ohio, Nevada.

actually just came back suspended. Said that's Durango out of Phoenix. And the second one comes back as a Hyundai Sonata out of Phoenix. Showing expired.

0: charged to investigate on 9 North Street. I recently. Anybody there for domestic? Okay, for 9/11 and anybody else for 240.
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1: 513, can you go ahead?
0: Our male with the GSW seems not life-threatening right now for a doctor.
1: The GSW is not life-threatening right now for the doctor?
2: Okay, copy.

0: 72 John, copy for the 503 Spring, 6833 South 70th Drive. The aerial fireworks was found from above 20 near the park area. No one wants contact. 244, is there unit 12?
1: 72 John, code 4, it's a number 3.
0: Copy, it's code 4, number 3.

0: 12-41.
1: Okay, 7-4-5-7, audible, 1948, he's coming back, suite 148, coming from the entry 41. Knocked over the premise at 246 hours, is there a unit to follow?
0: I'll let you know, the delivery driver's always set it up.
1: 7-12-John, I copy a lot. Right, is there a sergeant copy?
2: Seventy-three,
1: 7 12-John, can I advise on an audible 1949 East Tumbleback?
3: 71-John, I got units going to back them up.
1: 7-14-John attached.

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1: 933 Mary, go for it.
0: It's going to be a 415 frame at 13421 North 43rd Ave, apartment 10D4. The taxi uncle at the door won't leave. This is Ms. McQueen, born in 2002, black male, black clothing, no further description, no known weapons. You have Armani for contact at 248 hours.
2: Hey, there's someone at 9600, 4719 West Maldonado. Bridget Renegade, 4 Mary Adam, 2 Zebra Edward. Taking Plains Park Mercedes SUV with license plate of 4 King Mary Bravo. No injuries, and this is Erica for contact at 249.
1: Josh.
2: Hey, 2 and John.
1: 60 Audible and 823 V.
2: New and John, it's going to be an audible at 5110 West Indian School Road. I have it, looks like, from the left front door at 249. Can you take a pickup?
3: Hi, Viking.
1: Portable 11725, I'm still here.
2: Thank you.
1: Five sixteen King.
2: 0-1060, can you meet at SES? 70-1060 available to meet 516 King at SES.
4: 332 John, that 236 is going to be 41st Lane and it's not northeast corner. Have about time to call her 101 LV saying, I'm tired of this and I might have to kill you. I heard from the house across the park. No further information or description. You don't have anyone for contact now. At 250, is there a unit to make a backup?
3: Hey, Bill Dringle. I'll catch this call right now, but can you send me a 643 Victor on Melvin?
4: I have a backup for 832 John, though, for the 236 41st and 3 months.
1: Hey, 3 John, just keep this 236 in my stack, and I'll follow him in on that other call.
4: And that one's going to be a 647 Victor, 59th Avenue in Javin, on the southwest corner of the construction site. Going to pick up and a silver stand that pulled into the site. Not scheduled there until 4 o'clock. So there's a white truck's going to be mail order 101, has on an orange hoodie. Nobody would contact currently at 251.

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1: 613, John.
0: 613, John. 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
1: Go ahead.
0: It's going to be for a check welfare, 8853 South 48th Street. The pastor in an Uber, which is a white Jeep Renegade, the hazards are on. The complainant says her boyfriend put her in the car, and on the drive, the female was fine. She was speeding. The complainant fires from a team that no one is breathing. Jocelyn, the Uber driver, is going to take contact at 0253. Is there a unit to follow?
1: 434 King.
0: 10-4. Copy. 0 6 47 21 37 1 3 0 1 8 25 8.

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1: 832 Johnson, event 236, 41st Lane, Fairmont, going back to 1854. Any unit taken back?
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0: 13 John, 6-3, come up, please.
1: Tell for it, over at 655 South 11th Avenue, Building 3. I don't know what the hat, no weapon. It has a warming fire, but a piece of wood. Never seen him around. Once it moved along, fire is not out of control. No one for contact, 256. Anyone make a backup? Anyone make a backup for a 647, 6055 South 11th Avenue? A 430 Johnson working on backup too.
2: 516 King, 102 miles. The last three is going to be 208.
1: Cover that 208 at 0256 hours.
2: I'm sorry, please send me that trespasser, please.
3: 10-4-7-14 John, send me a trespasser, 2103. You can come back at the shopping plaza. Black male, purple shirt, black pants, mom and left, refusing to leave. Is in the middle of the plaza. Alex is for contact at 57 hours. Is there a unit to call? 23 copy, 715 John attached.
4: This is 10-4, keep him in, so you just saw on 16 rolls and not just east with the Hispanic male.
1: This is coming out with him, sir. Copy. Okay. Oh, you need to go to check off for all that 3298 East Wood Street.

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0: 832, John, and a backup to Charlie 8, 250.
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0: Mary 3024 West Bean Drive. 834 beat 647 Victor broadcast. From previous incident, our phone just got information from his brother. It's his sister, Chula. He's driving a black Jeep with an unknown plate. The sound is watching, and he blackmailed when he called and confirmed his brother. He gave the 20 to said he was in the area. Previous call was for a 459 Frank attempt. Just information for you currently at 3 o'clock.
1: Victor San Adam, 22 San Paul.
0: And can you send out the address?
1: 26 in Hazelwood, like a seat.
0: Okay.
2: Hello, is anyone married? 3298 Eastwood Street, 4000 South. We have a highly intoxicated sibling, male born in 1999. Hispanic male, 5'7", 160, short black hair. He's got an orange, yellow, and blue jersey and jeans with a brown hat and unknown weapons. He drunk down the complainant saying that he was 390 and angry and he was not going to come home. Said he was being verbally aggressive and he wanted to partake in a fight. He also made some 901 x-ray statements in the past, but not today. No one's contact by 21 at 301.
0: Stand by for your backup.
3: Hello, Lee. You're making a backup.
0: Hey, Captain.
3: To 21, John.
0: 21, John.
3: I was wondering if 21, John is available for 21.
4: Yeah, go ahead, man.

Information being in the area, 8342 North Titania, it's a 911 broadcast. 64-year-old boyfriend is blue, not responsive. He does have a pulse, but he's not responding. IR 17 is info only, 6 are clear, 304.

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0: Code 699 and Camelback. Be 510 for me. Four door Grayson M southbound from 99th and Camelback.
1: Seven Camelback.
0: 15, thank you. It's gonna be heading towards Indian School Road. I just have a long eye on it.
1: Copy, I have a long eye.
2: Anyone can't copy off 510 Frankfurt, but you're gonna be watching.
3: 1244 area is down and K9 is far away, so initiating unit, let it go. Other units, bullseye in parallel.
4: First drive is made at 530, just to use baseline 432B. Any base drive for 530, just to use baseline 432B.
0: Okay,
4: probably prior to that. 432 King praying your back is on show deck 306.
2: 431 ready. I do for my client at that.
1: So far.
0: 432 King, switch monitor.
1: I'll put a monitor.
5: Are you calling the newer model or older model?
0: Like an older model. Probably like a 2015 or 2017.
1: Probably 2015, 2017, only once.

0: Probably 47 Victor. It's probably fresh blown, so dispatch is unit 459 Roberts, 647s, and that area is probably going to be a check and run.
1: I last saw her on 103rd Avenue in Campbell.
2: Probably 103rd Avenue in Campbell.
0: Sam 634, I'm coming from 8 Precinct.
3: Avenue, it's 307.

0: 516 King Frankfurt.
1: 516 King.
0: You're getting 24 at 1060. I was able to find an officer over here. Hi, yes.
1: Yes, sir. Two and on left hand, 101 has shopping cart with her. Wants them removed off the property. No one wants contacted clearly.
2: You're on 2025. Sorry, 2025 Henry Robert. I'm not looking at 99th in Indian School Northwest Corner, but it's a possible. I don't think it's going to be a good one. That's not going to be our vehicle. It just matches.
1: Your vehicle just matches.

0: 31 John, it's a trespass at 3634 West Baseline Road. There's a woman refusing to leave the property. She's sleeping behind Mimi's restaurant and next to the dump. Here's a white clean male, 35 by 180 pounds, black shirt over a white shirt. Wearing black pants, white shoes, has a small bag with her. It's John, the security guard, that's armed for contact at 310 and 10 is closed.
1: Thank you.
2: Perfect, thank you. You're back to the 310.
0: Anyone following on the 3485th North 5th Street?
3: Oh, I'm going to touch that.
0: 10-4.
3: Drinking water.
0: 6-1, can you cover the monitor?

0: 8:30 pounds. See you back there at 2:36. Hey, 21 John, code 6.
1: Hey, 21 John, go ahead.
0: 9th Avenue, San Francisco, going to be out with a 10-17 William, 8230.
1: Super.
0: Going up 8th Avenue for 59th Avenue in Holly.
1: Super.
0: A32 John.
1: Could you actually follow A31 John on the trust after 3624 with baseline?
0: Yeah, 10-4.
1: Thank you.

0: 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Unknown weapons, he needs to go to 1201 South 7th Avenue. 1031 has been received at 3:15. He has fallen.
1: 4/2011 10/4.
2: The one on Fremont, right?
1: The one that, I think that other guy was going to go to, he didn't send it to me.
2: Okay, 10-4. He's the threat, 41st Avenue in Fremont, in the north corner. If I would go, heard on 111 paying. Threats, I'm tired of this, I might have to kill you. Client heard from her house across the park. No one wants contact. It's 315 is doing this one. Do you want to follow that 803 John, this threat, 41st Avenue in Fremont?
3: 8:30 John. I'm almost 23 on that. Go and send it to me and then I'll reattach to 31 John's call.

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0: Check with Glendale and see if they have any 47 Victories and Nash description of that one that we have.
1: Yeah,

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1: Confirming 4321 North 13th, please.
0: And then also change for 29 or 75th Avenue.

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1: 753 Lincoln, it's Mesa, bus 4371 North 13th Place, Department 110. Select potential roommate removed from the apartment on what bench is going to be an Eddie Torres, Hispanic male, 35, 6 foot, 140 pounds, blue PJ pants and shirt. Comment for contact at 321 hours. Is there a unit to follow? And back up 733 Lincoln on the domestic, 4321 North 13th Place.
2: Lincoln, I'll keep it. 732 Lincoln, for traffic.
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2: Phone 18402 North 18th Avenue, see a dark complected male, late 20s, 5'7", medium belt, gray shirt, black shorts, near the 8th Harbor, pushing a shopping cart. They're seeing this off-site security via cameras. No contact otherwise. 202 Mary S. Stephen to the 322. There's also a trespassing. 2439 Washington House.

0: 24 Mary, you can send us to 651 Adam.
1: 64 Mary, copy 61 Adam, 3544 West Granada Road, 10 White Paw Dog. Dog is missing a lead bone. It's out. Dog is limping around the caller scene. This rack is not open, and no one. My computer wants contact in a gray Toyota Camry, 3023.
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0: to 8-11 later. Does it have like a pink license plate on it?
1: I couldn't really tell, honestly.
2: Yes, sir.
1: As far as I called Glendale, they didn't have any recent stolen. They said that the last one was a Chevy Equinox. It was a 2024, and that occurred sometime after midnight.
0: Okay, I'm in front of 4608 North 106th Drive out with a 2012 Hyundai Sonata. 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
2: I'm keeping that light down because this car's not hot to touch.
1: Hey, 14-4, where are you guys at now?
0: You show me code 6 to that car, 1 Bravo, Adam 185 at the Nissan Sentra.
1: Copy, the Nissan Sentra. 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

0: 51 San Chummy, 23 is at home. Okay. Roll fire. Subject down, bleeding from his head.
1: Have fun.

0: 341
1: Young Surface. Okay. 59th Avenue and Mitchell are going to be able to send some more in place, so it's probably not going to come back to anything. Victor Tom David, 177 Charles.
0: Are you clear for it?
1: I'm the first to drive now.
0: 10-4.
2: Can you roll fire for my 20? One of the subjects is requesting fire to check his face. He got punched.
0: 10-4. 51 King.
3: 51 King, you sound like this.
0: Yeah, fire's asking, is the person that's bleeding, is he awake and responsive?
2: No, he's not awake, but he's breathing.
0: 10-4.

0: 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Who needs a 964 Tom?
1: It's 8-3-1-John. He's out for the Avenue Medical.
0: Copy. You can session to call. Coming from 83.
1: Thank you.
2: What's my father and Mitchell?

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1: 9-11 again.
0: 21 miles from my location to SES. Last year going to be 622.
1: How bad, 622 miles, 0329. I need 964 to help out 800 for a vehicle stop over on 59th Avenue, Mitchell.
0: Two 22 Lincoln, send me the next.

Going to Circle K, 2439 West Union Hill, black male, no shirt, black pants, is he in the faucet in the back of the store. He's been told to leave. He won't. Casey wants to talk about it. 330 units, Bo. You just walked through the trespassing room, 2439 West Union Hill. Okay, 222, you can send my little worker back up for you.

0: Gracias.
1: A ver.
0: Just working at this.
1: Thanks.
0: Seventh Street, Neva, out with Lincoln, George Adam, 4 out of 6.
1: Got it.

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1: I'm sure that was your backup 35.
0: Yeah, it's a backup 731, John, on 502, 3813 North 8th Avenue.
2: 731.
0: 10-4, this is radar monitor.
2: Is that anything, John?
0: 10-4.
1: Okay.
2: Myself here. I'm just getting transported a good time and rescue him over. 10-4,
1: is there a supervisor to copy? Is there a supervisor to confirm that the subject is going to be transported to Goodstown, Richmond Central and Buckeye?
0: Okay. 10-22.

0: 515 Lincoln, I've got 101 miles for you. 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

0: Forwarder, can you join for the domestic, please?
1: Cover. It's going to be a 2027 list that's on Drive 6100 South. They've got a shoeless Hispanic female, light blue dress, outside the complaint's house. Says her boyfriend won't let her pick up her kids from the apartment, and she's wanting some help. Says the boyfriend's at an apartment complex across the street. The victim is going to be waiting at the bus stop at 338 units full. Anyone to follow in our family fight 2027 LS Tesla on 6100 South? Part 13, John, the response on the back of what's your time for you?

Anybody throw a flag call number 20 West Jackson, also have an audible 4733 East St. Charles Avenue. That's

0: I have a physical effect.
1: In case the 415 George 7431 with Montecito Avenue occurred at $2348 of white person and drove by and shot six times at the neighbor's list in 20. Quinn hasn't seen any movement or anyone come outside. Not sure if anyone was home. The complaint should have video to show you. Her name is Jesse. 336 is me in this phone.
2: 424.

0: Bye, 14 Lincoln. Can you status me a good Sam on room Bravo 42, please?
1: Confirm. 7-3449 West Greenway at Circle K, 4 to 5 miles in full face black mask, all black clothing, went into the store. Don't know what they were doing, committed assault on IP was leaving, no weapon seen. Then the store called saying that 5 to 6 Hispanic males wearing all black face masks, one of them held heavy bills with a black tank top, they took beer, food, and drinks, no weapons. Anyone wants contact, it's 315, it's a fella.
0: Can you call my contact? Let him know I'm outside.
1: Yeah.

0: Southie 40 Audible, 4733 St. Charles, about 6600 South.
1: Thursday, can you send me the Audible?
0: 10-4-4733 St. Charles, 6600 South. Looks like a resident's coming from the interior kitchen motion. 350 Municipal, 1231 Marion, St. Charles, St. Charles. 425 Marion, your phone.
1: Mary. 4. 10. 813
0: Keith.
1: Good.
0: I got a voicemail.
1: Yeah, did they specify what neighbor was supposed to have been shot at?
2: Banner Health, precautionary.
1: If you want to care, copy.
0: So far. Her lives at 7426 West Montecito, and they said that a neighbor that got, their house got shot at was 7421 West Montecito.

0: from Keen Law 49572 West Madison Avenue is going for you, Star Disco.
1: Eleven Lee, can you send me that accident, please?
0: Yes, it's the 961 Avenue in Elm. There's a crash detection with multiple impacts on a Ford vehicle versus another unknown vehicle. Could you get another call saying Tenneville heard a bang and a vehicle peeling out, looked outside and saw a small SUV or a Jeep crash into the neighborhood on the southwest corner, parked car at the black SUV. I guess no one was contacted, 352.
2: Five fifteen Lincoln, 1 or 2 miles.
0: 562. 4 3 3. White hair and on the left, no injuries. No one wanted contact, 353, and I copy your vehicle for.

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1: Victor 57.
0: Yes, ma'am, you got a unit that can assist us with a quick detail at 15810 South 42nd Street.
1: How about Victor 57, 15810 South 42nd Street?
2: 435 Mary.
1: All right, 435 Mary, I'll see you guys out there. Ben?
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1: Hello.
0: Trespasser 5849 on 39th Avenue. This is okay. White female, 5 foot, 40s or early 50s. Short hair, long white shirt, and on bottoms, no weapons or vehicles to leave in the parking lot. She is a P47. But she hasn't taken anything recently. They just want to trespass. Conflict with William. 356. Seems to follow.
2: Okay, Mary.
0: Copy.
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1: 10-4-8-10, Iowa, 2939 North 75th Avenue at the west view of Plaza. Pushing video clip at 239 hours. Someone was on the roof, could only tell it was a person, but no further information. It was a black and white camera. Couldn't tell if it was a male or a woman. RP 21s are in the car, 3-9-3 as well.
0: Of course,
1: you call. 813, when is he on it?
0: Yes, sir.

0: record shows me a domestic 1947 with baseline, 414 beats.
1: Four, 13, John.
0: 413, John, I'll show the 4-man-401.
2: Left married, Paul.
3: 10-4.
1: 41, John, monitor.
3: 41, John, copy monitor.

0: 515 Lincoln, can you put me on a ledge 240 at the 720 as my prior? It's code 4, both subjects are separated. I'm just making a report.
1: Seven. Same apartment number 2550 Lincoln.
0: Lincoln 22, the apartment number of the subject was a cash. It's just the alleged location. Thank you.
1: I got you, thanks. Day 31, Lincoln, copy to the audible. Position 05 in our 27th house. What's the 13 main entry gate? They saw an LC for camp gray and light colored shirt. So for the description, I like to show up on a plate sitting there, the dress browser at 404 Unitable for the attachment. The dress bus at 3550 was done up at the Scrubby Express Wash. The male refusing to leave from the Bay Area, black male 20s, black shirt, grease wet pants, no weapons. And I'll contact 404 Unitable.
2: No, not
3: for now. Okay. Motel 6, P3. Can you see one more unit over here? Yeah, knock the door and tell them they're not allowed to be here.
1: Can I get another unit, 2724?
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1: 1706-5921-3812. We know the contact reference to ex-boyfriend, who is country, 290, historic mom, 21 years old. 5'7", black shirt, blue jeans, unknown weapons. Not sure how he got there, but he's refusing to leave. Confident has his keys. 407. Useful.
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2: 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I got this 11-18 Tom for this, so 18-14 or 26 3, so 4 9 hours.
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0: 736 John, one in custody in Coach.
1: 736 John, I copy, one in custody in Coach, 4 1 or Central.

0: Hey, 317.
1: Hey, 317. I just need a 300, please.
0: Okay. I'm in 62, I'm in 19, moving a CPS officer, and their captain is also requesting the 21.

0: Oh, and then so 83rd, I'm in the ICAR involving CPS, the DPS captain, and also requesting at 21.
1: For I was giving them at 21.
0: I will send you the number from BC. So far. For me, 28 is white, what's wrong with me? For a white female with dark hair, white shirt, light colored hoodie, light colored pants with a backpack. Still on the north side of Broadway by the orange conveyor belt. They haven't seen her leave since PD left. There is a gate code or defense code that's on the call there. It says it's right under where the orange conveyor belt is at 415 in 11 Mary to attach things.

0: 517, ma'am, trying to clear.
1: Negative, having radio issues.
0: Still fighting.
1: I'll take 1184.
0: Thanks. It's going to be trespassing 1045 South 8th Avenue. Two males are inside the hallway on the third floor refusing to leave. Says they're banging on the neighbor's door, creating issues. Two native males, white shirts and baggy shorts, and on weapons. At 420, I see you testing.

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0: 3470, Indian School, out with 1, Robert Adams, 1, Charlie.
1: Copy.

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1: Metro 44.
0: Yeah, can you send me that wreck GPS is going to take this one?
1: 10-4.

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1: 724, can you please send that 657? I copy you.
0: 7523 East Thomas Road, 44 Unit 4.
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0: 516 King.
1: 516 King.
0: I'll take the 647 and the 14 view.
1: 10-4. It'll be 320 South 19th Avenue to light monitoring showing two unknown subjects wandering around the parking lot of the property. Ross the White Mountain is 30s, average height, heavy set, with shoulder length hair. He has a yellow long sleeve shirt, black shorts, the second to white male, 20 to 30 years old. Average height, medium build, black hoodie with a white detail on the back and black shorts, unknown weapons. Called in by off-site monitoring at 427. 15, like, can I see attached? Thanks.

0: 14 John, taking the call.
1: Okay. 2349, take it to West Missouri Avenue. In your BS on Bravo 10. Clean in a verbal with a 101. I think I have a helper, but it says she took his headphones. Once you're out, there's no weapons. A 101, name is Belly. Black female, 46 years old, 5'6", 10 build, and short hair. No clothing on. Yeah, just for contact at 4:30 hours. And you need to make a backup.
2: Good job. Over.

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1: 516 King.
0: Has incident 1287 been cleared yet?
1: Not yet.
0: Copy. I just wrote by teammate number 3 for the subject. You can go ahead and clear the office back.
1: Okay.

0: 16 King for the 647.
1: 10-4-2-0-9 West Jackson, unit 317. It's going to be unknown sort of knock on the door. Complaint is not seeing anyone. Unknown occupants. Just hearing rattling noises. Complaint was rambling. Wants PD to check out the complex. I'm out of contact at 434. I see 516 Lincoln will follow.

0: safely on gate. One and 1 miles from outpatient to SES, last of year, 956.
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1: 3-3 on Adam 8.
0: Okay, good. Okay, back to Contradic, 437.
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1: Lincoln for Lincoln.
0: It's going to be 647 Victor 3510 West Ironwood. Different course parking in front of the location for the past several days. I don't know if it's possibly a PI or what they're doing. The white Ford Focus has been there all night with the mail inside. No contact. It's 439 units to follow up.
1: 924, John.
0: Copy.

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King, it's number 20 West Jackson, SCBI, 211 through no verbal. One of them has a gray hoodie and blue jeans, blue shoes, and on weapons. No description of the second person. The security's 23, this is Monty PDL. 448, it's in Lincoln, I see attached, thanks.

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0: 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He's walking on property right now.
1: Copy, 455. Information 7 units, Mayor 34 Street of Hamburg, Center 1 broadcast, Summer 13, Fire 17, no one's contact. 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

0: emergency traffic to Bentley Fight 2141 West Jefferson, the 514B. Couple units for the family fight 2121. I copy Phoenix 5, please, at 510.
1: Okay,

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1: 34, thank you.
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0: Emergency traffic to me, 409 Frank, 11 Downey at Burgess, 414B, 5200 South. Couple units, 11th Avenue, Burgess, 6200 South, 459 Frank.
1: 413 John.
0: 13 John, you're back at Civic 4, 518.
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0: Just for information, if there's any units in the area, 11 Burgess on the 459 frame, looks like this guy just broke a window to a vehicle. He's armed with a gun, black male, Diamondbacks hat, gray shorts, black sweater, complaint of something, he's carrying a firearm. Last seen was coming off of this. This information, see the course working the traffic, 519.
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0: 20. I'm at Doe Valley Road in Sly Rock, Arizona, Church 5-out, 555.
1: Here, Regional Static Devo, Doe Valley, and what?
0: Sly Rock.
1: 10-4.
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0: 436.
1: 527.

0: Our system again, so far.
1: Oh, God. Thank you.
0: Something like 6810 North 35th Avenue, Night 14B.
2: North Central, the light rail platform, 735B. I can get a couple. Copy 7 at 528.
3: 745 Adams, which is.
0: 735 Adams, so far.
2: 33 Adams.
0: So far.
3: Thirty-four. I don't be such an asshole.
0: 10-4.

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0: Can you send out 733 Wilkin, please, to use the vehicle?
1: Go for it.

0: first attempt is going to be my 2001 West Union Health degree for me. I need a server. I 2201 West Union Health 224B.
1: 223 John.
0: 223 John, backup should go to Charlie 2 at 533.
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1: Eighteenth Street Culver, black album, clothes on, yelling, screaming. 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There, back up.
0: 736.
1: 367, 4.

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It's in the pool, black male, 17 to 18 years old. No clothing on, has a bag of clothing with him. Unknown weapons, is in the pool now getting dressed at 537.

0: 222 Lincoln. 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
1: 411 in custody, 2001 Westinghouse, 541. And you're still on Adirondack.
0: Lincoln. Yeah, we're code 4. He's in custody. Let's clear it.
1: Okay. I'll let Charlie Jack know that they can go ahead and clear my 2001 Westinghouse, 541.

0: Next one is Adam. Any for Circle Fair 2120 West Northern Avenue?
1: 622 Adam.
0: Fair 2120 West Northern Avenue, Circle K, black male, short hair, dark clothing. Nothing around him, lying face down on the sidewalk in front of the 20. Complainant was driving by and wasn't sure if he was breathing. Would like to check on him. No contact at 544. Any unit for backup?
2: 625 Adam.
0: Okay.

0: Emergency traffic for me at 240 24th Street and Oak 721B, about 2200 North. Unit 24th Street and Oak coming in at 240, saying that PD is supposed to be 23.
1: 726 King.
0: 726 King, CX 7 at 547. Hi, Samara.
1: 72D, Monitor.
0: Samara.

0: 914 Mary, I copy the message for the 647, 6136 North 36 Drive, eastbound and westbound alley. 20 to 25-year-old white male and Hispanic female with belongings to bikes in the alley. Ongoing issue with transients in the alley. At 5:49. 10:40.
1: Anyone for 415 Bravo 2833 North 43rd Avenue? Charlie 8. Hi, 549.
2: 825 David.
1: Officer Buckett.
2: 825, I'll touch you. $82,000. 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

0: emergency traffic is going to be on board bus number 5629, 28th Street in Campbell. That's a Pacific Review. Can we get off 711 meet?
1: This is 14 John.
0: 14 John, 867, 551.
2: Just
0: Marie,
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0: Hey, this guy we're out with is requesting fire. 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
1: Okay, can you tell me what for?
0: Yeah, he's not sure. He just wants to talk to them. He said that he did just leave a desert terrace, so he just wanted to get checked out by them.
2: I get.
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1: I'm 21 Edward, send them.
0: Copy, thank you. It's going to be 900 Bravo, 7835 North 29th Avenue. It's a vacant building on the southeast corner. Back door is wide open. On the small vacant building on the southeast corner of 29th Avenue and Northern. Water is starting to puddle around. Unknown where it's coming from on the property. Ongoing issue with transients going inside and outside, doing damage. No subjects from today at 559.
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Hello, Fred. Ready, are you back? It's the 415, we can third out the closure just north of the Friendship Garden. 3 to 4 males and females camping out at 601 for backup.

0: That's all, Jim. That caller's phone right now. I think it's related to the same call that we're on. Same location. You guys relate them.
1: It is. Sorry about that.

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1: 35.
0: Put me at 7:36 on this call.
1: 4. I'm sorry, what do you want that second one to be?
0: Yeah, we got flagged down from Lightwell Security Room, another 101, across the top of Lightwell, 2903 North Central. You can make a call for that, and we can live on our campus.
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1: 813.
0: 813, everything. So we're at Charlie 8609.
1: You don't probably matter.
0: 10-4.

0: 21 Edward. It's coming back negative on a 2002 Toyota Tacoma. Expires 131 of 2027. Address 1708 East Harvard in Phoenix to a Joe Guzel.
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0: Okay, thank you.

0: jumping suit, 370 bit at the football. White mountain, gray t-shirt, black shorts, white sandals. There's a bicycle along with a husky on a leash. Once I move along. To Amanda for 21 contact, 6-11 hours, inch fallen, please.
1: For a check welfare, 4802 North 19th Avenue.
0: Thank you. It's going to be that audible 3330 West Greenway Road. It's called Oak Ridge Phoenix LLC. It's coming from the office at 612.
1: 613, I'm copying. It's going to be the first SR 45 with Kino 19W in the subcake. Several refusing to leave white female 30 to 40s. Small build, green pants, black shirt, bundled in a gray blanket, and weapons. Contact the band of the employee at 612. Any unit for backup? Any unit for backup? 613 Adam for the 418th Tunnel, 4502 North 19th Avenue.
2: 13 Edward.
1: 16 hour copy.

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1: Yes, sir.
0: I'm sorry, what's that?
1: Can you tell me I'm interested, please?
0: Sure. 74? I call it portable 6974.

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1: 37.
0: Can you put me back on the original call out here? So I can reactivate my camera on that one, please.

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1: Happy standing via 4802 North 19th Avenue, Unit 229. Traveling to 21 said Marcus broke her chair, said mom was asleep and refused to put an adult on the 21, line disconnected. It was Lonnie, a 3-year-old, in unit for backup 617.
0: Still do it. As soon as I sign in, I'll catch.
1: That's what I would have, copy.

427. I'm at Cal State 79, 61 7th Street on baseline. It's a navy blue Genesis and a white Chevy Trailblazer. Curved to the street, but they pulled into the Walgreens parking lot. And 6 thanks,

0: 147, 16,406 North 10th Avenue.
1: That's fine. It'll be at the Sprout, 4735 East Ferry Road. No, that's wrong. Call me at 620. It's home.
2: 433 King.
1: That's fine.
2: X-ray 23, send me that 961 Henry on Pierce.
1: That's fine. It's 5 South Pierce Street, cleared overnight. Complaint left to work. I have no suspect information. Says that they advised him of options and said he hung up. And 620.
3: This is I copy your Mr. Swizzle, 1638 West Coronado, the 2011 Craven V Sonata. We possibly have a related call. If you want to go ahead and take a look at that at 621.

0: He's saying it's Apollo, possible, and it's, he's saying it's still a vehicle, but it's possibly related to a 510 Frank that got away from us last night.
1: Nor.
0: Love a Nor, type of thing.

0: emergency traffic to fight 1902 West Park, I-54 TV, about 12 minutes south. Couple units, 1902 West Park, I-54 TV.
1: Charge 1,
0: where
1: are you working?
0: Cedic 5. Cedic 5 at 622.
2: Shirt, no pants, along with a white female and a sweater. No weapons. 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
2: Can you copy? 625 in West Greenway Road, Unit 126 at Travel Lodge. Caller said someone's banging on a door, unknown who it is. Like, couldn't remember what room number he was in either. His name was Eric for contact. Called back a couple times, possibly sounding paranoid. 624 now.
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1: 10-4, 4721 North 48th Avenue, verbal with her husband, Juan Carlos Luna. His husband to leave. Antoinette, I will take contact at Fitch 25, Unit Fellow. Keep following on the domestic, 4721 North 48th Avenue.
2: 825 Adam, I'm sorry for just a minute.
1: Super, thank you.
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1: 10-4-6-47-4235 West St. Charles, Hispanic male, white shirt, hat, colored backpack, and a Hispanic male, no further face description. Sound like they were cutting copper at the park across the street. Complainant says he hears a grinding noise at 626.
4: Reference at 1091 that's not in the roadway. Is there any other calls about that?
5: That's negative. Just the original caller saying that she was going to be calling for a tow truck or trying to get a tow truck out there.
4: Right, can we see if we can broadcast that or cancel it?
5: Sorry, Supervisor. Copy that is 1091 Copy 15 South Central.
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0: How about 415 Edward, 3119 West Cochise Drive? You can hear loud music playing again from apartment 112. The bass is coming through the walls. Com can't sleep. Looks like PD was out last night, told him to turn it down. 628, is the backup unit for this?
2: Thank you for Adam.
0: Copy, thank you. I'm ready to start up for the family flight 2050 West Southern.
3: SOS Spring Police hold up alarm. Knocking on the door, I know who it was. The unit for backup at 629.
2: Six 22 Adam.
3: Copy.
0: Was there anybody to break away or shut up from ways for the family flight 2050 West Southern?

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1: 821
0: Adam. My copy for that traffic is over on Charlie 8, and I just got another one for 2929 North 43rd Avenue, 824B. Anyone for enough?
1: But Abe, you can put me on one of them.
0: I'll put you on the second one, 2929 North 43rd Avenue, Charlie 8, 630.
2: 823, I'm sorry, you go prior to which one?
3: 25 Adam, I'm going to go prior.
2: So, 825 Adam, I'll put you on 43rd Avenue. 23 Adam, I'll put you on with 821 Adam, and it's all on Charlie 8. Is there a supervisor to monitor?
1: 82.
2: Works for me.
4: Adam, copy
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4: 10-4. Okay, Bertha, it's been a mistake, 128 West Mohawk Drive, 20,800 North, 270.
1: Seekers now.
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0: T24 Davis, I'm at 586, this is related to Darko.
3: Over to where I was mapping out to try to make the report. We'll pick up the scooter at 638. Beautiful.
4: Hey, 25 Adam, are you going to follow? Okay, is there a unit following 4721 North 48th Avenue?
0: Hey, 21 Adam.
4: 2 Adam Temper, sorry, you guys all started flying at the same time. I forgot y'all went to the call together. It's 638.
1: Anyone following on the 721 North 48th?
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1: I got a 459 Adam, 3330 West Greenway Road. Oak Ridge Phoenix LLC. The alarm is coming from the front door now. At 6:39.
2: Dancing around, Grace and his bicycle wants them to move on. 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
1: 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One Edward.
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1: Sure.
0: Hello, 459 Adam, 2133 West Peoria Avenue at Vista College Prep. Coming from the game room, 360 Motion at 640. Any unit for backup?
2: 625 Edwards.
0: 625 Edwards, copy.

0: It's 2211.
1: Yeah, well, there's no apartment number on this, but we're going to try building 11, apartment 2087.
0: I'm going to try building unit 2087.

0: 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I'm 10-8, and I'll be monitoring 200 today for any 508s.
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2: Falcon Arizona, Adam Frank, Adam 0-0.
1: Copy, thank you.
2: And I'll push this in as a ticket.
1: Thank you.

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1: Here's our trespasser, 5152, West Latham. Actually, it's going to be a trespasser. Three black males, one in a beanie, blue shirt, black pants, second all black clothing. Third's going to have a tan jacket and a black jacket. Apparently, he's real cold in the 110 degrees, 646.
2: Tried to track it. But he's back at that address now.
3: Adam,
2: you can put me on that call. I'll go and contact her. 10-4. Make sure he's 23. Let her know that he's actively tracking it somewhere around Love Street in Van Buren, I believe. He might not be there when she gets there because he's got a friend coming over so they can run around looking for it. I told him to stand by there, though.
3: 5-16, Adam, copy.
1: All right, copy. Thank you.

0: 那是从你这边念。Can you help me with the 8 for Adam 7 Mary Lincoln, Arizona 5?
1: Yes. Temple. This is Ocean 2210 East Angela Drive, 17400 North, time to serve of Marvin of 1981. Black male, 44 years old, 6'2", have you billed, owned the gun on North Cafe? He carries a white Infinity partial license plate of the ending of 1819, Clarissa for 21, contact 648, your phone, please.
2: 233, Adam.
1: Thank you. Same as son, Hispanic model in 1980, 160 dark hair, and has a handgun in a backpack. He's been locked in his room for 3 days. They lost charge from him yesterday morning when he slammed the door. They haven't heard any movement ever since. He does have a history of 911 ocean and hallucinates. They want to get him positioned.
3: 237. Next, an electrical box. Marie, who's uniformed and armed security for contact 649, need the phone, please. I'm sorry, Rebecca, for the trespasser, too.
2: I'm on the phone.
3: Thank you.

0: Hello,
1: ma'am. Could you please find out 6798 from vehicle 911-513, please write into the info. 611 Lincoln, please.
2: I see in the previous dispo for the call today that they were going to be holding this call for CIT because there's petition in place. Is that correct? Can we check to see if there's petition?
0: Yeah, let me look. Check one.

0: And so I'm trying to get together. Yeah, there is some 1031 that they did get, I guess, last night. And I know the sergeant last night had wanted to ask if we could hold it for CIT. Do you want me to take it back?
1: Just send me the paperwork. We'll see if we can take care of it.
0: Okay.
2: Copy.
3: Alright, you copy as well?
4: Since we're a copy.
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5: Heather Bright, 647, black male, black shirt, cargo shorts, and a white female, white shirt, black shorts, Hispanic male. Their description is not on the call at 652. And for Audible 20, it's Jerome East Camelback.

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3: 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That's 653, Rebecca.
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1: 76M?
2: This was at 33rd Street and Thomas, just east of the FedEx, for the one.
0: Question 1, Joseph, did you get a call out here?
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3: 722.
1: Do you have a description? Two and extra units. 76, how many description?
2: 765, Sam is with me, good for him.
1: Okay, Cap.
2: And it was a Hispanic male in a gray sweatsuit. We're out with
1: them. Okay, they're going to be out with them, Hispanic male gray sweatsuit. And is he leaving fire at all?

0: 657, you'll be hit.
1: Two rallies, 76M had a subject punching windows, but they are out with them right now. And they've code 4.
0: You ready, copy?

0: 767 Sam. Can you put me out with him, please? And the address is going to be 3400 East Thomas.
1: 67 Sam, copy.
0: Go ahead.
1: I have a 962, the I-17 in Glendale Avenue, southbound. It's a fire prevention vehicle versus a black Jeep, no injuries. 664-7, go ahead.
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3: Hey, Brian, you need to send it.
1: 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White female. Looks like it's 37 David, you're a heavy drinker, and. Unknown on weapons, they do have a tent set up near their car chargers on the north side of the garage. That'll be for contact at 669, unit hold.
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1: 611, Adam. Open in the alley with the dog. At 659, sir, back up.
4: 745,
1: Adam. Sir, copy.
0: 7 o'clock, 8
1: at Bennett. 614. 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Student advisor is a black female falling over. No other description, no known weapons. No further contact at 700 hours. Unit for 14, 2121 North 50th Lane, R239, 8902 West Rowland.

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1: I'm at 97 Avenue Lower Black Area and traffic up. The driver is 1051. I'm waiting to hear back if the officer there or not. Can I get a slow roll, please?
0: 10-4 is there, slow for 97th Avenue Lower Black Area, 10521, 051.
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0: Sorry, say mine.
1: I'm going to switch to A16.
0: Copy. So we'll set up for 97th Avenue Lower Black Area for Tom 521, he's out with 51.
2: Hey, so if you're only going to have that way.
0: Copy, you switch over to 16. Yes,
3: forward and Tom. He's in the next.
0: 10-4. And 1100 North 43rd Ave, the Penske truck rental parking lot. The tan Toyota Tacoma versus the white Toyota Camry occurred in the street and it pulled into this 20 for contact. You can contact Laura at 7:02 hours. Anyone that following on the mail list by 2414 West Washington?
1: What's my number? I'm looking for.
0: 10-4.
3: 411 David.
0: 411 David.
3: Are you can cancel, I'll back her up.
0: 10-4. Or 25, copy.
1: Push
0: over myself, I think. 15,
3: Adam. That's where
0: it's
3: all like. 15. So I just need to have you send me a message.
0: 15.

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1: 231 David.
0: Go ahead and send me that pilot to maybe.
1: Copy.
2: Old PTS 2938
3: East Laurel. I copy 2938 East Laurel for what type of detail?
0: Dog.

0: San 1500.
1: Right.
0: 10-4. It's going to be 2337 Southern at the Burger King. Said it occurred in the street. Complaints in the 2024 white Ford Escape. The other vehicle is a black Chevy Trax. Contact Ivan, who's involved. Looks like they may have pulled into the Burger King. I think it's real quick. Seem to leave. Hispanic male, 20s, light build, unknown clothing description, pulling a wagon, no known weapons, and a Hispanic female, white top, pants, a light colored bike, no known weapons. Is there a backup unit for this?
1: Hi, 15.
0: Copy, 706.

0: 224 Adam for the 418 Tom.
1: 650 still run. 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Black metal, black face mask, red hat, white, red shirt, and black pants on the weapons. Like this for the manager. 707 hours. You get the phone?
0: 220 Adam.
1: Thank you.
2: 224 David. I will follow.
1: Copy.
3: Francis 962 on the main line. The DPS is responding to. Why are they saying that Phoenix needs to go out? They just need a police report, and it's on the freeway, and DPS is taking it.
1: So far. Prevention.
3: Yeah, they don't need anything just from Phoenix necessarily. They just need a report. DPSs will do.
1: Okay, for 921 Edward.
2: 921 Edward, copy.
1: Copy, thank you.
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5: Sir, I'm going to subject stop real quick. Seven Street and Hatcher. What's up? 4-4.
4: I copy 7 Street and Hatcher, and you're going forward. Six, 2-5 Adam.
6: 6-5 Adam.
4: Suspicious person, 2255 West Northern. Building has been going over the information, sitting at a picnic table in the smoking area with a gun tucked in the front of his pants. Complainant didn't have a clothing description. No contact at 709, any other backup?
6: 662 Sam, can you send me that? I'm 23.
4: Copy, you're 23.

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2: 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Charlie 9 and 710, frequencies are clear.
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0: Looking for you to make back up in this 911 hang up 8010 West Roma Ave, 13B.
2: Hey, 14 Gordon.
0: 10-4, thank you.

0: Thanks, I'm sorry. Can you read my number for this call?
1: It's going to be 901-564.
0: Copy, thank you.
1: Of course.
2: Joe Toast, Camel Lab at Maryville Hospital, room 9. Information's in the call. 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
3: Is there plus 237, David? They've got an encampment in the lot behind the house. They want to move the lawn. 21's contact by 21713. Hands full. Anyone to follow on trespasser 2206 West Ave?
4: What's your name, Adam?
3: So far.

422 Adam, I copy for this 961 Central and baseline. So this is the east corner tackle shop. Hackney's gonna pick up in a white Dodge SUV. Contact Alonzo, he's the driver of the Nissan. So it occurred in the street, but they pulled into the parking lot. That's 14.

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0: Fisher 823, this is 820 now. He's in Milwaukee, south side of the property, it looks like.
1: Any answer 1051, 10626 West Pima Street, 831B.
0: Yes. Yeah, it's going to be a black male, like a blue sweatshirt. He's got a dress. He just took off southbound. It looks like he's east. Down here on a scooter.
2: Copy. Yeah, I see him. Is he wanted for anything?
0: So I didn't get time to talk to him about this criminal damage.
2: Copy. Did he do criminal damage?
0: Yeah, no criminal damage today.
2: Copy. Yeah, he's northbound 5th Street on the east side, cutting through U of A right now.

0: Wait, so it sounds like they did make a criminal damage report once before, but he took off, so they didn't get him ID'd.
1: Have you seen this for number one at all?
0: Not this moment, no.
1: Yep.
2: Hey, 14 number, copy message for 239-8902 Osterma Ave, TV related. Client received a call from his brother that the parents, Manuel and Roxanne, were in a verbal. Is there cameras in the house that we can hear them through? I want officer to go check on them. No live video, unknown physical, no one known to have weapons. We did receive a duplicate from the male half saying his wife, Roxanne. He's been a female in her 40s, 200 pounds, and 11 was physical from 20 ago. Over picture of Sam's verbal only now. 101 half looked westbound on foot. Unknown if this is related to the other 230 minute, this is 20. Request the 21 contact at 720 hours.
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2: Corporal David.
3: 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I'll take care of it. It looks like he's just walking around.
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2: Copy.
5: 4 another one in custody. 425 Adam, you can send that check over.
2: 7-1. It'll be the 212 East Altavista at 6500 miles. Near the pool area, they got a homeless male with dirty blonde hair and a camouflage sleeping bag. He's been in the same position since yesterday. 21's contact by 21 at Park Hemrick at 722 Unit 12.
6: 423 Adam. And then can you also send me a message, please?
2: Simpler.
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6: 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Anybody else? Switch over to Charlie 9 at 722. 2, you're clear.
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0: 65 West Coffee Mission Circle, in Ocean, 2121 North 50th Lane. Can we get an order of protection to Marcella, 4076, Hispanic female, 5'3", 140 pounds, brown eyes, brown hair, heavy drinker, possibly 918, currently resides with the plaintiff, found on weapons at 723.
1: And

0: 912, David. I have a 647, 2651 West Glendale Avenue. It's a black male in his 30s, 5'9", average build, with a black shirt and a bandana. Subject shows a black male, blue shorts, and a Hispanic female, 5'7", average build, gray shirt, none of weapons, possibly selling 237 David in front of the store. Other people have been coming up to them and leaving for the past 30 minutes. Is there a unit to follow?
1: 915, no, we're just taking.
0: Copy, thank you. 912, David, did you copy?
2: Yes.
0: Copy.
3: Is that city over here at the park?
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4: Twenty 105 East McDowell, like female, 25. 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
4: 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Caller told him to remove the things out of his pockets, and he told the caller he was quite one of me. Left North Town, one of them. 1026.
7: 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Can you put me out with 765, Sam, please? We're at Perry Park, 3131 East Virginia.
0: 10-4. 10-4, 727.
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4: Copy. 537 East via Cabalo Bronco, 31,500 North.
0: 12. To serve Terry Gardner. Born 1989, black male, 6'2", 235 pounds, brown eyes, black hair, no weapons. Is there a back unit?
7: Nice, you're proud of.
0: Copy at 728.
1: 33, Edward, for the 418, Tom and RV.
0: Copy, thank you. It's going to be the 2727 West Aquafria Freeway, the target. So a black male, 40s, black hoodie, white pants, red shoes, no weapons. He's outside right now at 728.
7: Copy.
2: 615 Edward, it's going to be 418 Tom at 1205 East Avenida Hermosa. Contact the son of 101 resident who is out of town. He is sleeping on the front porch right now. Name Sam, 50s, dark clothing, blue backpack, and a bike, none of weapons. At 729.

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0: Cop and Cop 0 Code 4 for 1331 or 7th Street. Thank you.

0: 620 Platinum. Blue Shuttle Fair, 8508 North 12th Street. To check on Mother Gloria Braggs. Says she's been over-medicated by complainant's sister. Ongoing for the past 4 years. Telephone contact to Heather at 731. Any need for backup?
1: Oh, my.
0: I copy you, advice. C14 Adam.
2: C14
0: Adam. Hello, open door 939 West Camelback Road. The business to the east. The NEMA Medical School appears to have been broken into. Kitchen where the break occurred in the back of the property appears to have entered from complainant's business. No one's in complainant's business, but the other business is still closed. Contact Jason at 732-611 Adam. Thanks for attention.

0: Hey, Bert, so if you sign that 651 out, I'm going to read Lucy Cup info.
1: I'm sorry, for which one? Copy for the 651 Adam at 12:30 and refer to first out of the IA. Black male, 30s, thin build, white shirt, plus shorts, and black hat. From the weapons, he has a large pit bull inside a crate. It's panting with no water. It's on the northwest side of the building near the trash cans. Reporting from Central Dawson's Todd outside. Contact Melissa at
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2: Biggest call for 2330 West Bethany Home Road. You made it a 14 Tom. You can show us one in custody. You can push it to P1 as a report, please.

installment commercial peanuts in the area 53 thrills about. It's a death call from the ranch market. A Hispanic male with tattoos in a 30s medium build with a blue bandana, white and blue jersey, and gray shorts. Unknown on weapons, he was concealing items and then left on foot towards Roosevelt. That's information at 736.

0: emergency traffic is open out on 100 East Elwood Street, 421B. Any, sorry, 211, out on 100 East Elwood Street, 421B.
1: 423, Adam.
0: 423, Adam, the backup, Charlie Court, 737.
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0: Yeah, we had 647 call up for 23rd Ave in Happy Valley. I'll be 17 from Central City Precinct.
1: Copy for the white male, 45-50, 6 foot, and the black shirt, no weapons. He came out with a pistol. 311 Avenue bottles, don't have to move along. Bob for 21 contact at 739. Is there a unit stolen? Need to make a backup for 647 47 Happy Valley.

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3: Six, 7, Sam, can you show me transport and what's SES? I'm on location.
0: Copy.
1: That's 2014 White Hyundai Genesis. The other vehicle's a forklift. They're declining any medical attention. James will be there for contact at 7:41.
4: Great. Thanks, it belongs to 101 living at that 20 of 4853 East Thomas. White male, middle age, short hair, went to that 20 to drop the dog. I found the door open. No response from inside. And the dog chip information is on the caller. 7:41 is our backup.
1: Oak Ridge Phoenix LLC. It's coming from zone front door. 7:41.

0: Hello, Tampa.
1: Go for it. 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
0: Go for it. Very nice. Is that a McDowell, Toby?
2: Then also have another auto block 4217 South 37th Street.
1: Go for it, thanks.
2: Copy, please.
3: Seven two six nine. I'm going to go far out here. Yeah, 101 was just asleep.
0: Go 5-3, 101 was asleep.
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It's a 480 Tom, 6710 West Buckeye, 7-6 p.m. Gas pump on 21 and there's a King 23 to work on a vehicle. 744.

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1: Can you send me a message, please?
0: Of course. X-13 Adam. I have a 418 Tom at 4560 North 19th Avenue at the Autism Center. It says 25 30s, red hoodie, black shorts, black backpack, no further description. They want to move. Contact Mo at 746 and here for backup.

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0: Going to be about 6200 East McDowell Road, Arizona, William Charles Adams, 6 Johnville.

0: Hey, there, Adam.
1: Perfect, set of alarm on Greenway. How many times have we been out there today?
0: This is our third time going out for that.
1: You could cancel the unit and 22 was close.
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0: You guys can just go ahead and cancel the call for the 3330 West Greenway Road. For 93 Adam. 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
1: Yes, can you put us on the subject stop at 1030 North 32nd Street? And can you put 76 M on it, please?
0: Okay, for how far north?
2: With no food or water. Dog is barking. Is there a backup unit for this?
3: 921 Edward. I'm just back there to us. 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
3: Okay.
0: Unit
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0: 10-4, thank you.
2: Cactus Ops, were you trying to clear?
0: Cactus Ops, yeah. Reference the Northern Traffic, not check welfare. It looks like the owner's untied the dog and they're not walking away with it.
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2: Sam, please?
0: 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I'm here at VC's off.
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0: Okay, gotcha.
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2: 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Lark, 2770 San Bernardino, we got a 415 Bravo, 1121 North 44th Street.

0: Information for units in the area of 2411 West Northern Avenue with the 901 Ocean broadcast. Prism laid out on the sidewalk, very shallow breathing, turning purple, 101 getting Narcan, now doing CPR, fire 17, 756.
1: 56?

0: Richie Traffic, and I know I'm trouble, 1837 North 23rd Avenue, 734B. 732. 732, I'm in your backup, Charlie 7, 757.
1: 734, I'm switching.
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0: 915 Edward.
1: 915 Edward.
0: Trespasser, 2515 West Glendale Avenue at the Circle K. Female has been on the side of the store for the past 2 to 3 hours. Earlier had appeared to be on possibly 390 or 237 David. No known weapons. Possibly a white female, 20s to 30s. Average build. And black shirt. Nine 31
2: Edwards. Code 4, accidental.
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0: Sheriff, a 901 shot blocked in a vehicle, 1375 East Broadway, 422V. Anyone for a child locked in a vehicle, 1375 East Broadway, 422V.
1: 422, David, I can start over.
0: Copy. Anyone else at Triple F, Buick Conclave, run Charlie 4 at 0800.
2: I'm going to pick up Leah, white female, 5'5", brown and brown, DTO, DTS at 8 o'clock. I'll figure it back up.
1: 725 Adam.
2: No, for thanks. Yeah. 42 Adam, I copy the monitor. Four 32 David. Got an audible 4725 East Southern at Family Dollar. Coming from the store entry. Entry door and also the store back entry motion at 801 Hinsville. 31 David, I see your touch. Thank you.
0: 691-1375 East Broadway. If anyone has a vehicle lockout kit, Charlie 4, 801.
1: Four fourteen Tom, one in custody, code 4.
2: 414 Tom, and copy code 4, one in custody for 502 East Alta Vista and 801.
1: 414 Tom, 101 miles, 315. 414 Tom, we're going to be heading to SMP.
2: Thanks, 801. On West Northern Avenue. Anybody with a vehicle lockout for 1375 East Broadway?
3: Food poisoning, might be something else, but he's requesting for fire.
2: Copy, I can do that.
3: Appreciate it.
2: Of course.

0: And the unit with the lockout kit, 1375 East Broadway for Charlie Ford. The vestibule doors came in at 7:49 hours. No other info at 802. Nice problem.
1: 825, David.
0: 10-4, thanks. Middle Family Fight Call at 6610 South 23rd Avenue. Points in approval with the son, born in 2007, thin bill, and he's wearing a black shirt, blue shorts, and weapons. I don't want them removed. 803, unit home.
2: Captain Edward, copy for the open doors, 6755 West McDowell, Streamliners, 67th Apartment. Door to the main shop appears to have been kicked in. Complaint has not gone in. Unknown if there's anyone inside. Prosecution is desired if someone is. King and 21, the complaining alley, if you need help getting in. 804.
3: 921, Edward. Fire is 17.
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1: Go ahead.
2: I have a 647 3100 West Indian Pool Road at the BMO Bank. There's 4 buckets going through the trash behind the business. And it's a white male, green shirt, dirty jeans, laying face down on the sidewalk in front of the address as well. Cop isn't sure if the male laying down on the ground is breathing. Cop would like them moved along. Is there a fence painter for this?
1: For animals involved. 414 Tom, we're in the last 373-16.
0: 10-4, 8-0-5.

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2: And we're code 4, but would you mind asking if we could roll fire to 14th Street in Poquapah, just south? Just rolled up on a homeless individual. Say he's got significant lead pain. I was trying to move him along, but he's actually saying he needs to see the fire department now.
3: Just wants to be aware of the subject. Information at 808.

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3: Good, sir. Thank you.
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2: 061 7th Avenue and Bethany Home just west. They're pulled into the tire shop. Claims a white Jeep and versus a white Lexus 250 at 809. There's another one that came in, but it doesn't look like the vehicles match. If you want advice, I don't think it's related though. That one is involving a white GMC Sierra and a Chevy Cruze. And a four-door Blazer.
0: Variant phone.
5: Oh, I'm gonna flag that.
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1: Coming again.
3: So far, another unit 38, please, Miguel.
1: 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Vehicle is a blue Toyota Camry. Vehicle last seen southbound 31st Avenue. At 8:11.
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0: Blank call for 411 Mary B. Force, why not?
1: Standing back up for 725 Adam 277 U Sambier. 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
5: 3.7.
0: Okay.
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0: Okay.

0: Westpoint Comfort 425 Mary, do you want to sign off?
1: 45 Mary, we're still here.
0: All right, thank you. But call for 515 King before sign off. Hope anyone David coffee for the Audible 4217 South 37th Street. So business and looks like it's coming from the entry exit front door. 813 Unisol.
2: West of 7th Avenue, unrelated. Can get another unit over there.
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2: Five, 414 North 19th Avenue. Adam, John Adam, 86 Zebra. It's Arizona on a white Ultima.
1: Okay.

0: 515, David.
1: Yes.
0: So, Wolf Fox call location. We're on Central, just south of Mojave. On the east side of the tracks, so we're a subject of some dehydration.
1: Come on.
0: And David, he's completely disoriented and small abrasion on his right arm.
1: Come for it.

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0: North 33rd Avenue, Krispy Kreme, white male, black hat, blue shirt, gray pants, and a weapons. He's sitting in a wheelchair with a sign, said it's an ass to leave and is refusing. No for contact at 820 units fall.
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3: An older white male with a white female, white shirt, red pants, and a weapon laying on the sidewalk with their leg in the street on the east side. The traffic is breathing with their mouth closed open. No over contact at 8:23 hours. That's an audible 4702 North 55th Street. Master bedroom motion, 8:23 is our backup.
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4: Go 4, thanks.
3: Thank you.
4: Thanks.
3: Go ahead.
4: Pretty some baseline. Frank 0, Adam 8, Lincoln. They're blocking the road. I don't know what they're doing.
3: And for 40 seconds, please, in baseline. Information 824. Or with this car that's in the middle of the roadway. 40 seconds, please, in baseline.
4: 5-11. I think it's an unmarked car. Westbound traffic is stopped for some high risk. I don't know if it's us or another agency.

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2: Run.
1: 15th Avenue, McDowell Forest, 647, on the west side of the street, northwest corner of the Lomax. There's a male in a dark beanie, and the caller can only see the top of his head. All the information we have there, I'm not sure if it's a crime of fashion, but 25.

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1: 811R, copy for the 239, 6015 North 79th. The open line to mail 101 and verbal over your phone. Copy the source, puts them on the south side of the complex. No other info at 826 St. Paul. So the incident backup is 239, 6015 North 79th. Simple, thank you. It was Good Sam, and they were taken by Rescue 3, Rescue 903, and Rescue 1, and there was nothing like threatening. Mm-hmm. 625 Adam on your hits.
2: 625
0: Adam, 6-2 through David. I'm going to head over to her just prior to my, you can leave that call on my stack, but I'll head over to her.
1: I copy.
2: Okay, and then so forth the data broke hit on that.
1: Copy, it's code 4 DOB 8.

0: Kyle wearing a black sweater, blue jeans, and a black beanie. He came out of the clubhouse after Petey left from the previous call. It's 8:29. Is there a backup?
1: Thanks for 8:20.

0: Hello.
1: Cool streak, Planet. So she's having issues with her mother and brother. Planet called several times yesterday due to a duplicate. 101 verified the 20, but didn't give much info. Otherwise, contact Ricky at 832, unit follow.
2: X-ray, we're code 4.
1: I copy.
2: Ethics?
1: Town 517.
3: Ryan McDowell, Arizona, William 9, Adam 4, Young Young.
1: Copy. 20, the subject is Johnny. He's going to be aggressive towards PD.
4: Copy.

Thank you, Murder. Copy from the 13 Tom, 4239 with Michelle. So the Tri-State Cell property emails at 1016 racism and weapons. They've been asked to leave and they're refusing. We'll offer contact at 833.

0: 7:35.
1: If you're able to pick up this location, 1911 North 22nd Avenue. They just stored that with the call that we were already on, but they're saying there's a male here with blood coming from his nose. Callers works at a nearby business. Didn't want contact. At 834, do you have a follow-up?
2: 834, I know the subject refused a medical treatment or police aid. Just wanted to walk off.

0: 6 points for that. You may pick a card for a 917 at 9617 North 11th Avenue, please.
1: Copy.
2: Hey, copy. I'll go ahead and check them again.
1: The first one on the unit for 1911 North 22nd.
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1: That is Tom 41.
0: Top 41, so I'll be at it's like 15th Avenue and Pinnacle Peak to the south with Arizona temp tag 815-232 Union.
1: Can you copy? Tank 21 out of Miracles at 5663 West Pearson Street for the audible. It's coming from the burglary zone. It's 839. Anyone back up? Anyone back up? 8 coming at him.
2: Hey, 25 out of Miracles.

0: pretty good. 9 French David. I want to check welfare, 9416 North 38th Avenue. First thought is a white male, 50s to 60s, unknown clothing, unknown weapons, lives at the 9416. Comp says went there Saturday for a sewing machine repair. When the subject answered the door, he came outside quickly and closed the door. I guess comp got a strange feeling. She smelled something weird in the house. Is there a backup unit for this?
1: It's 25, Adam.
0: Copy at 8:41.

0: Lingerpal. Charlie Tom David 1896. Sandy Southbound I 17 from 7th Ave. Switch on over to Adam Southbound at 842.
1: Get a helicopter.
0: Got it.
1: Hey, Sandy, do you have a prisoner with him?
0: Got your prisoner with you?
1: No.
0: Neither.
2: Tell me, can you tell?
1: What's that? It's not female. Like, not reaching.
3: How are you, Fifth Avenue and Jefferson?
1: Pretty great.
3: Same way as for 3rd Avenue and Jefferson Westbound.
2: X-ray 23, put me on
1: that. That's one X-ray person on that.
3: Copy, 11591.
4: I'll be called 4, she's in custody.
3: Copy, she's going to be code 4 in custody. Did you still need a unit rolling?
0: Emergency traffic, it's a 961 at 1850 West Bethany Home Road, 611B.
3: 91, did you still need another unit to roll in?
4: No, I'll be called 4.
3: Copy, it's going to be code 4 of the NSCN 1022 in 3rd Avenue and Jefferson.
4: Yeah, we're going to be called 4. No, you're still there. Yeah.
3: Copy, because there's no injuries, so it's the red, copy.
0: 487 Victor 16th Street, and Maricopa 17, I'm sorry, southbound. It's going to be what, Volvo 4-door?
1: Yeah, we're eastbound 10, approaching the University Drive exit.
0: Okay, eastbound 10, approaching University.
2: Can we try DPS and maybe see if I can get another unit to help them out?
0: I've got a couple units that way. I'm going to pick up 4 and see if they're still in. I'm 735 Adams behind a possible 47 Victor. Looks based on those driving in the 47 Lincoln Paul. Eastbound, I 10 approaching University. If you know, please switch over to Adams 7, please.
2: Yeah, so 736 Adam, just keep eyes on it. Wait for the engine to come overhead and get some units and we'll try a stop. If it takes off, we'll let it go. If, in the meantime, while we're waiting for the air unit, if it takes off and starts driving stupid, we're going to back off and let it go.
1: I got me. Looks like he's going to take University Drive exit here.
0: Yeah, I'm in
1: occupants. Occupied by one, looks like Hispanic male with a white t-shirt. He's set up to go southbound on 32nd Street.
0: South on 32nd Street. 94, I'm going to switch over.
5: Give me copy your southbound 32nd Street from the test. Correct, where if I went out.
0: If I came out. All right, it's going again. It's Charlie Tom David, 1896, on Volvo. One occupant, Hispanic, no white shirt.
1: It looks like you might try to pull in the QT here. You should be able to acquire him here at Wood and 32nd.
0: Copy. QT 32nd at Wood.
6: Call 4.
0: Copy.
6: Just turned in and you're behind.
1: Hey, firm.
6: Copy, I got eyes on you and the vehicle. Looks like you're going to be back in there for a second.
1: Okay.
7: send me incident 1997. I'll go to the precinct to take care of that.
0: You're holding out hope for the death out at 1625 North Central.
1: 4:50, I'm going to be switching over to 87.
0: Okay. Any info for Centrum 16 at 15 at 15 at 15
8: 9 31, well, we're 72 over there. You can 22 for 91. We take care of it.
0: 91?
7: Copy, thank you.
0: Thank you.

0: 737, he's detained. I'm code 4.
1: Hey, he's detained. That's code 437. What is it, QT?
2: Take off. You see the only occupant?

0: 443 West Dunlap Avenue at the Circle K. There's an ongoing issue with a male named Ricky. Hispanic male, 25 years old, 6'4", 200 pounds. Black faded tank top, black shorts, black sandals, unknown weapons. Seemed carrying something shiny but was not able to confirm what it is. Subject is known to be aggressive and ran yesterday. Is there another unit for backup? You're at 849.
1: 736 there. They got a code 4 on Wood, right?
2: Yeah, they did, but they haven't verified the VIN yet.
1: I copy that. 47 still holding the hustle.
2: It is. Let me get that problem.
3: Call detail says complex at 22 PD to subject left.
2: Yeah, this last thing starts the light rail. It's 73. Adam, you good with the broadcast?
4: Okay, what were the details?
2: It was a male transient pulling wires from a sign at the Phoenix Art Museum, 1620 5 North Central. The employee was calling it in that they wanted to cancel.
4: 33, was the complaint at the art museum or someone else? Because I think we need to go look if there's damage.
2: They wanted to cancel, but it is an employee. But they're also saying that two security supervisors off Central are watching from a distance.
4: Let's just go. We're going to have to make it happen. We'll respond out there and see what they got.
2: Now we're available for that.
3: Yeah, we're 23 there.
1: And two, please. I'll take the paper.
2: So far.
5: And 19th Avenue. And can I get a 28?
4: Free moment, just give me 21.
2: 360.
3: Number for Adam.
2: If you can, 2173, Adam.
3: Copy.
2: And they're saying it was a white male, 30s, black shirt, khaki pants for the museum traffic.
6: That subject referenced the museum traffic is on the west side of Central now. I'm looking at them on the camera. Maybe about Palm. I just lost him behind some trees.
2: And North 307 watching on camera, Central and Palm behind some trees.
5: 10-4.
7: And follow that, follow the address. That's going to be a room.
2: 366.
8: Palm. Initially traffic for 488 Victor, electric scooter, 11th Avenue, Van Buren, 513 beat.
9: Five sixteen Adam,
8: and a backup Charlie 5853.
6: 5-13, David.
2: 10-4.
6: 59-11.
2: 10-4.
10: How about 961 35th Street and Cactus, just south near Shrubnell? Central was rear-ended by a blue Honda Tucson, Henry, Bravo, Adam, 1, Tom, Union. Directly, Tom Young at 853.
6: Trespass?
2: So far. Which one, Adam?

0: 412, Adam.
1: He's fighting with us a little bit. We got him this thing.
0: Got any more units? He's fighting with him a little bit. As for a temper, central pump.
2: The business coming from the motion in the warehouse at 854. Units follow.
3: 412, David.
2: Thanks.

0: He's just real big drama. We're trying to get him in the car.
1: Adam.
2: I gotta push this call as a report. Kick me out of it.
1: Copy. So, audible 15,032 North 32nd Street, audible from zone 1, didn't list the zone, it's 855, data reach phone, please.
2: 231, Adam.
1: Thank you. Air 15. On that press call from the art museum, they went out with the guy. He's fighting with them a little bit. They do got him detained, but they're trying to get him in the car. It's not definite before yet.
0: There's four of us on him right now.
1: Okay, I can't copy it. Try it again. Is there anyone around getting the yelling in the background? Did you give a call for it?
3: 1036, they're all code 4, he's in custody, he's in the car. Thank you.
1: Copy. He is code 4 in the car. It's all code 4. Let me know if you guys need her. Air 15, 22.
4: Copy.
1: Air 15, 21 for domestic at 2550 West Louise Drive, 934B.
2: Party drive. Did you get fired just for the SP? I don't know if he's under the influence or what.
1: I got you.
2: Thank you. Go with yourself.
1: Sorry, sir. I'm copy.
5: I'm

0: prefer something. I'm 36 on them. I got your hit confirmation sent over already.
1: Thank you.
0: You're welcome.

0: 423 Davis. Never mind. I was talking call about the 918 Tom that needs to go to CIT. We were just out there an hour ago, but it just about disappeared.
1: Yeah, it looks like John 348 disappeared. Thank you.
0: And just for info, he doesn't own any firearms. Family hasn't seen him with guns in over a year and a half.
1: Okay, good. I'll notate that on the call so that other unit can see it.
2: The 961 Henry at 4719 was smuggled out over road at 900 hours.

0: 32, Adam.
1: 32.
0: 32, Adam. Perfect, is my call. Can you verify the 20, please?

0: 01 hour. North 25th Place, Unit 208, looking for a Jack Canucci, Hernandez. They're within 91, 17 mile 53220, black and brown. Diffusion issues on her legs, 237 UAD string, has some CAT issues. Information for the orders on the call, it's not really unusual.
1: Settle
0: 23 out of 10 more.
2: Settle 36 out.
0: 736,
2: Adam? Hey, can you see if 732 Adam was able to get a hold of a comm?
3: 732 Adam. Yeah, they were not answering the 21, so I'm over here at the museum. I'm getting a hold of a comm now.
2: Okay, comm, thank you.
3: Just get a quick tour from them, and then I will play on.
2: Okay, thank you.
0: The 20, they said it's supposed to be at the Community Resource Center.

0: Yes, sir.
1: Good day, X-ray.
0: Can you please put me on the call with 505 X-ray, and then also have 506 X-ray to that call?
1: Bridge to the area, I-17 in Cactus, this is 91 Ocean broadcast, back to the 91 Ocean on Cactus and Bridge on the northbound side. I-17 at 903 hours.

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1: 411.
0: 411.
1: 411 Davis, go ahead.
0: 411 Davis. First call down, did you have traffic or are you clear for that call?
1: Calling for the 239.
0: Okay, 11 David and 12 Adam, that's going to be 4211 West Roosevelt, number 214, playing saying she has a verbal from her neighbors, unsure what to be said. She does not speak English, only Spanish. I'm concerned, 101 that lives there, or maybe we've been out there before, but does not want contact at Metro for it. For the copy, it will be 3961 East Chandler, Suite Number 103 Bravo, from the Vapeland and Smoke Shop and Front Door. They did make contact with the Mohammed, who said it was okay and employees were on site, but they gave an invalid password at 905 East Chandler.
1: 432 David.
0: Okay. For a hang up call at 230 South 12th Avenue.
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0: 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You can send me the 647 on note.
1: For the 647, 3533 East Oak, a Hispanic female about 200 pounds, pink hair, light color, shirt, and jeans facing in front of the house. 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
2: Rest on file. 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Lester, what's the terminal contact at 908 hours? 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
3: 821 Adam.
2: Copy, thank you.
3: You too, David. You can send me that 647. Be coming from DHB.
4: 627, copy. Coming from DHB. It's 647-11211 North Black Canyon. The plaintiff saw three subjects in front of room 21, 37, David, no further information, no contact, 909 hours, any unit for backup?
2: 620. Copy. One on your arm still?
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2: it. Copy, thank you. Yeah.
1: I'm going to send you this 47 license plate, 3416 on 44th Street, Unit 54. Contact Jenny, reference David William, I am 43, but William, taken overnight. 9:09.

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0: 23. This is going to be number three here. Is that the call at 700 North 4th Street still on the stack?
1: 10-4.
0: Just send that to myself and Escher 820.
1: 10-4.

0: X-ray 23, can you call her, complain, see where he's at? We're in the office.
1: Line 13 out. Who says line 1 correct? Charlie's J.
0: 63 out of motor.
1: Cut. I'm going to be for 2008 East Witten. Next over between 2008 and 2001. Secondhand info, a guy against him. No description. They just wanted to leave. No contact or complainant. Didn't know for Keith.

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0: My brother's a buffer at the Facebook Indian School, but please hold off on that. We're checking for BHU on it.
1: It's for the 6-6.
0: 6-4 Sam, go ahead. 19th Avenue in Hazard, just south. Arizona, Robert Lincoln, Adam A. Charles 1.
2: Lincoln, Adam A. Charles 1.

0: 6:47, 5:30 North Cove Street. Subject a red and white Halloween mask, Halloween top, backpack, bicycle with her, with another male wearing a white tee. They are acting weird. Business personnel nervous that she is wearing a mask. No contact set 9:17.
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1: Hey, can one of you message me on 634, Adam? Unless you can get a phone number with the plate and a name.
0: Yeah, I have already added it to Paul's, so I'll just message you it.

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0: 7164, ma'am. I'm at 6655 North 23rd Avenue. Do you have a unit available to assist with the 418 Tom?
1: Any unit for 6655 North 23rd Avenue?
0: It's Washington Park, by the way.
1: I got you said for a 418 Tom, right?
0: Yes, ma'am.
1: Do I have a unit available for 6655 North 23rd Avenue for a 418 Tom?

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2: Ma'am, just for additional information, we're on the northeast side of the park right behind Washington High School.
1: I copy. On the northeast side of the park, right behind Washington Park High School, 6:42, can you copy?
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4: You intend it.
3: So, we're at 5988 West St. John Road, 17,600 North, 60 Quinn. Child, father's girlfriend, unknown name, black female, 30s, 250 pounds, in a black shirt. Driving a gray four-wheeler pickup, was being verbal, threatened to get out of her vehicle, and 240 complainant. Left phone 21 going to Circle K at 15,400 South, Green North 7th Street, possibly going to come back. So the hazard possibly applies for Shane and Garrett of 1992. Who has prior 245 on PO. It's 9:22 hours, and Shayna is there for contact. She's the one calling in. Is there a unit calling?
5: 2:25, is it?
3: Is there a sergeant that copies?
4: Copy, sergeant.
3: 10-4. Thanks, John. Good.
5: 5-3, copy.
3: Thank you. 725 West Peoria Avenue at the QT. It's a known suspect. Comp saying 1-1, which is Hillary Sam. He helped him asking to call PD. Occurred 3 hours ago at 5306 West. She was a bus. Delay in calling due to not having a phone. Is there a backup unit for this?
1: One Ocean. This one traffic to Marista with Arizona 988, 923 hours. Other units, I copy you attach.
3: He did. Thank you so much.
0: I'm at 15 Lincoln, please. Take care of it.
1: 6:30, David, I copy you. You'll take care of the 415 Lincoln, 40th Street and Louise Drive on the east side.
3: 4324, let's call her at 924.
1: At 924.

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0: Então, leave a message after the tone.
1: Place to house. Contract there. Can't access the white mountain on the weapons. 65 years old, heavy set on the clothing, is outside knocking on complainant's door repeatedly. Somebody was in a rebel with Mel yesterday and complainant thinks he's back to argue again. Contact Tom at 927 hours. Any units for backup?
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1: Copy.
3: Has eyes on the subject, 22nd place in Old Point, eastbound. Any units can switch over to Charlie 7, it's 928 hours.
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1: Copy, thank you so much.

0: Ofakinara.
1: Two 11 David, you can send a 414 Edward again. That was number three last time I was out there. I'll take care of it.

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1: 214 Norm.
0: 214 Norm, you're back out of Tavern. Charlie Deck 2, it's 9:30.
2: 214 and switching.
1: Any other for backup?
3: 22, David.
4: Yeah, vehicle number one is going to be west of 51st and Cactus. It's pulled into a driveway of a maintenance yard just on the west side of the canal. It's going to be a gray Suzuki Vitara, little SUV. I advise her, wait, I'm going to go see if the other vehicle went south on 51st Avenue.
0: Yes, thank you.

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1: So you need to make backup for 239. Copy, Charlie.
2: Going for the monitor.
1: Sorry.
3: Sure. If this is same subject or actually a different subject. She's also a white male that's shopping cart dog. So I'm contacting them first before I move on. Look for that other white female on the call. This may in fact be her. I haven't figured that out yet.
0: I copy making contact with another female. I don't know if it's related to the call.
2: Six 42, can you push this to us or report, please? Trust us.

0: 925 Adam. If the PAs are a little bit of ways, yeah, I can probably take care of this. It's going to probably be a non-reportable 61. Minimum damage, and we just not even have a report.
1: Charlie, 910 Charlie.
2: Thanks.

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0: 737 for that 647 on McDonald.
1: Contact our teacher, the employee, for contact. Trying to go, she drove by and saw a black female heavy set with a blue tank top and an uncolored shorts. She was sitting on the property, said she was going to leave. The caller doesn't know if she did. She took somebody to check. She was an employee, too. You can tell. She didn't need to follow her 647-1310 East Motel.
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2: 34, Adam, we're finishing up. I'll head over.
1: 34, Adam, 10 more.
3: One miles.
1: Okay, where are you going to?
3: We'll be 17 at SES.
1: Okay, perfect. That's 943.
0: Five sixteen, bring
1: North Cornerstone Street in Portland. It's a vacant lot with an encampment set up, white male, no shirts and jeans, and another unknown race male has been nothing for them, that second person. They just want them both trespassed. There are signs posted. It's 943. Play back up.
4: 516, Adam.
1: 516, Adam, copy. Unit out there.
0: What do you go for, info?
1: Thank you.
4: That way.
3: 925, Adam. Let me just will his call first, and then I'll put myself with him.
1: 24.

0: I-25 David.
1: Are you getting a response from 25? I'm right down the street. I'm gonna check on them.
0: Copy, thank you. I-25 Adam, did you copy?
2: I copy. I-25 David's taking care of it.
0: Copy. Thank you.

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1: Can I trespass from my beat, please?
0: Adam, you can send my P3. 10-4. Gray shirt, green pants, and the weapons, black shoes, gray backpack, talking to herself, walking around in circles in the lobby, possibly a CIT issue. When, but she is in her 30s, and is upset, saying that she paid for her drink. She already paid for a large, but now she's trying to fill up a gallon jug and refusing to leave. Can contact Joseph at 946 hours, unit to follow. Property, caller, checked on him and he started yelling and acting erratic, less eastbound. His information at 946. 823 extra on your

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0: Hey, I'm at 5572. Did you see if there's an officer that's possibly 10-8 and just call me out here if you're standing by? I'm doing follow-up at 6610 North 16th.

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2: 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Charlie 522, copy.
1: Copy, I appreciate it. And they're just going to be hanging out with me, nothing, no 31 or nothing like that, I appreciate it.
2: Copy.
3: Adam, can one of those Charlie units take that license plate call?
4: I can ask. I'm ready to send Charlie. I always just have to ask for it.
2: Copy. Thank you.

0: 24 items would be cooked for. He said he was interviewing, so he couldn't get to his radio.
1: 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I appreciate it.
2: The complainant should have locked the owner 30s on the weapons. She'd like to be down to accompany her to see if this neighbor has the dog. Contact with Shauna at 949.
0: 630, so just call her immediately, please.
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2: Go inside, making a scene, and is verbal now. Do you have an ETA?
3: Yeah, I'm very 5 or 6 minutes, so.
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0: 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Most not responsive, is now breathing. Fire 17, it's information at 951.
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0: 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Our SP is requesting a fire to FES for stomach pains.
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1: 10-7-36 David, the next 42 Bravo for 4335 North 15th Avenue. Caller Williams says the neighbor's yard guys are blowing stuff into his yard after he just cleaned it. Yes, I'm not saying they keep doing it anyway. Claims it's an ugly issue. He's in the parking lot waiting for you. He's in a green army shirt with plenty of on it and blue jeans. It's 953 unit 12.
0: 735 Adam.
1: 735 Adam
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1: Okay.

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0: Jumper. Do you think you

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1: Super.
3: Hey, you can 22 that unit. This was a lot faster than I thought. I appreciate it, though. Thank you.
1: Okay, great. For 24 Adam. I got you.

0: Virginia Return 4. Going to be for 3139 37th Street, unit number 5. Friend is asking for phone contact. Worried about Leah Bartinsky, date of birth in 1990, and her daughter Violet, date of birth in 2020. They lost her last Thursday. Her husband, Richard, 38 years old and tall, has been having a physical with Leah. Thinks that he's been in physical with her since he was released from jail, and time frame on that. There's no weapons in the home, but he's been known to carry a gun. Unknown if he's home or not. It's 0957, and so I'll give it a copy of cash. This is 724 Adam, traffic.
1: 724 Adam.
0: San Antonio, the 418 Tom, a Mexican restaurant at 1627 North 24th Street. Francisco, the owner wants contact reference 4-5 mixed races, about on 101s, possibly using 237 David and hiding behind the storage unit on the east side of the parking lot. They refuse to leave. There is an APNL on properties posted. It's 957 unit 12.
2: Looks like the order is an EML. I'll have supervisor turn it to you. That's 957. Is there backup?
3: Watch it down. I'll attach in a second.
2: Okay, thank you.

0: agency traffic is a fleet 1350 at Van Buren Street, 511 feet. Any units verify 1350 what? 5-13-8, backup Charlie 5 at 950.
1: 516 Allen, my copy, thank you.
2: 51 Allen, over.
1: 51 Allen, my copy, tomorrow.
3: Intro license plate, Charles. Paul Georgie, 605. Still in Chrome Daughters Complex at 8135 North 35th Avenue. I don't know who took it. Fossil AirPods and Apple AirTag inside of the vehicle. Charlotte for contact 959 hours.

0: Come on, Vince.
1: Come on. Hey, 14, Edward, I copy. It's going to be the 9321 West Oregon F. Clinton F, send us the co-respond. Just regarding the 240 that occurred, in 600 earlier. Clinton Mills can hang by until you guys are 23. It's 10 a.m. Sir, survive a copy of the unit leaving at a city limits.
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0: of 459 Adam, 3618 West Camelback Road. It's called the Surf and Turf, coming from the southwest door. Is there a backup unit?
1: 911 Adam.
0: Copy, thank you, at 10:06.
2: You can try and effort our complaint and see if they're still here. We're unable to locate the vehicle as of now.
0: Okay.

0: 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I read it.
1: Over. Information units in area 2439 West Hadley, 800 South. Fires in route from 84 Ogoma, not responding. Been having fainting episodes and a heart condition at 1007. Information only.
0: Both of you, but thank you.
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0: Uh-huh.
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1: Copy, thank you. We have you, Finby, code 425-517, North 54th Lane, Olin Adams, Charlie Deck, Novick, and Clark Batman.
3: For 202 East Buchanan, 500 South, 515 B. Thank you. 202 is Buchanan, Job Corps, Unit 225. Compliance Center with the staff about her property. And they said she's not allowed to leave. It's 1009. Is there backup?
2: Thirty-six, David.
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0: Jimmy 5, we've got 344 to PD. Just for information, we're on scene number 962, 75th Avenue, 910. One of the patients is going to be transferred to Estrella Hospital. The other driver of the semi truck is remaining on scene.
1: Yes, that one's at 1220 North 34th Avenue. It's an apartment complex unit 3205. Contact Peter. The neighbor's 23 being loud. They're upstairs. They've been asking for complaint with noise and 415 Bravo. Apartment manager's not listening to the complaint. They got into an argument about it. And he says things will escalate. It's 10 to 11 hours. Clear backup. I need a backup on the neighbor dispute, 1220 North 34th Avenue, 411 View.
2: 413 David.
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2: Yeah, reference my level 62. Can you just get fire's info and attach it to the call at Sinclair Transporting? Can you see if they can just provide us with the subject they're transporting, name and date of birth?

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1: 2-3-1-2-5, Smith, 4-8-0-Shinter. Proceeding at 1450 Snow Road, unit 1074, temperature of a, their name is in the call, 1998, black male 6'8", 162 pounds, brown eyes, black hair, tall and skinny, 237 David user, possibly 918. He is known to be violent towards police and known to carry a gun. Known for contacts 1016. Is there a couple more units ago? Is there another unit? Thank you. Thank you for Adam, guys.
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0: I'm going to code 4 here, even 42, fall date.
2: 1950 West Baseline, 414 beat. And then a trip wall for 1820 South 7th Street, 515 beat.
1: 1817 H.
2: Hi, 16 Adam. Thank you. 1820 South 7th Street, the Easy Inn Motel. Complainant wants you to check on the sister, Tech Chamber Jones, 195. She's like about 150. She's in a room downstairs, drives a silver Ford Explorer that should be parked in front of her room. She stays there with a 5-year-old daughter. Last night, the sister called a complainant and said someone was trying to enter her room the other night and they cannot get a hold of her today. And the complainant wants to call back with this bill. It's 10:17 hours. Is there a backup?
0: 513 David.
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1: 3619 North 60 First Drive. A male and a 101 are in verbal. They're sitting inside of a black Kia passenger car in front of this 20. It's going to be a black male and female, both in their mid-30s. Male subject's wearing a black shirt with black pants. And the 101's in a pink dress. I don't know if anything was physical. Male stepped out, had a small injury on the face, but I don't know if it's related to this. Don't try to contact any tuners.
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0: 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I don't think you're on Fred Hill on 103rd.
1: 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It's a white Nissan Altima versus a white Honda. Vehicles pulled over on eastbound Grand Access. 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
3: 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It's 902-312. Again, 902-312.
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0: Copy, thank you.
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2: Just giving you an update for the 7th Street traffic. 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
0: I have a mobile alarm, 3607 West Campobello Drive. 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It's a red Lexus SUV. Unknown plate. That's at 1023.
2: 515 David, my computer went offline. Would you please show me 23?
3: Yes, I got turned around 7th Street. It's 1023 hours.
2: Thank you.

0: 7 for the Grinders. Happy message for that. 418 Tom, 1831 East McDowell, the family lawyer. Contact Patrudo, my friend's a guy who argued and won't leave. He's black, 50s or 60s, white blue shirt with pink flowers, dark brown pants. She has to hold his bag and he handed her a cup that smells like urine and then went into the parking lot at 1025 Unitol.
1: Seven,
0: 7:33 Ocean. 7:33 Ocean,

0: 6:13 at him. I'm at 18:15 West Glendale. He's compliant. I don't know. He doesn't have any weapon on him. Just talk to him.
1: 18:15 West Glendale. He's compliant.
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3: 10-4, I-10 in Washington, westbound on ramp. Trooper is flying into 961 and turned out to be a 415 Georgia report from last night around 2200. They don't know where this initially happened. The vehicle is a white Dodge Ram. They think the trooper is going to stay until PPD gets there. It's 1026. And anybody to follow, preferably 964 Tom for I-10 in Washington? Any 964 Tom, maybe we'll follow and help out for that I-10 in Washington call.
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5: She's pretty upset. 515, did you come here, Adamville?
2: Thank you.
5: Okay, thank you. I copied you for that. 61-1825 with Adams. Black Nissan Versa, white Nissan Xterra. It's 10:27 hours.

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1: We got to hold them.
0: Thank you so much. I'm 3333 Easton, Gary, in contact Ryan in a post office vehicle versus a parked Blue Phoenix children's bus. There's a parking lot on the Van Buren side, 1028. Somebody went home at 311 Adam, 2309 Easton, Main School.

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0: I have a 459 Adam, 3702 West Ava Street. It's a residential belonging to Bob. It's coming from the hall at 10:30. Are you available for this 239 83rd Avenue in Indian School, 813B?
1: Hey, 812
0: Adam. 812 Adam, I'm back. I'm switching over to Charlie Vic, 10:30 hours.
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1: It's 2670 South Tulip Drive. Oh, it's up the main Jones parking lot. David is in a red Chevy Blazer in an argument with the 18-year-old daughter's boyfriend and her old friends. It's all about her getting out of jail. There are other people are waiting in a light blue Prius, Charles Robert Mary, 4126. It is now 10:33 hours. Is there backup?
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1: 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Wanted to physically 239 5 ago before going back into his apartment. White male, 40 to 50, 6'1", thin to medium build, arm tattoos, white tank top and shorts, none of weapons. But he did go for something in his pocket, unknown what it was. Contact Albert in the office at 10:36 hours. Unit to follow. Send another 239-9910 with Montebello, 811 meet.
0: 811, David.
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1: Copy for the Audible, 6321 with Pima. A Audible residential from the door at came in at 10:20 hours. No, they're both in 37.
2: West Loma Lane. Secondhand info. Husband went to check on 76-year-old mom. Not breathing, cold to the touch, fire 17, and wants us to respond as well. Is there a backup unit for this?
1: Or possibly a Hispanic female in her 40s, none of weapons, constant going to close on 2025 for Sir Pacifica, the company vehicle at 1038. Unit to follow.
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3: Can be just 311 Adams, 1290 Simeon School at Longville Elementary. White male, gray, white beard, orange shirt, white hands. 311 out by the bleachers. It is second call. So that he was sitting down there. It's 1038 Unit 12. 1045. And 73 alcohol in the trespasser at 525 East McDowell. 71 at 14 Tom for you at 4402 East Osborne. And the 647 at 4010 East Earl.

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0: a check welfare, 6421 North 27th Avenue, Building 8, Apartment 235. It's a check on Brother William Davenport, born in 1968. Hasn't heard from him in a month. Has diabetes and history of depression. At 10:39.
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2: Going to be for the trespasser at the Circle K, 4402 East Osborne. 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Leave contact with the employee at 1041.
3: Took it. 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Unsure if related. Contact Blanca at 1041. Chief is having Earl Drive, 825-8.
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1: Any processor is a ticket, please.

0: to me and also holding an audible 3140 North 37th Street. I'll copy your message for the trespasser at 535 East McDowell. Genesis Academy, just front entrance, white male, late 40s to early 50s, red shirt, khaki shorts, black shoes, loitering and harassing customers. I'm confused. Is this Genesis Academy? I thought the same place was 530 East McDowell, though, so I don't know. We're in the security guard, unarmed, but has a taser, also in uniform. It's 1043 Unitaw.
1: Did you copy?
0: Sorry, 35. Okay, and I'm going to give the caller a call back and find out where the heck they actually are.
2: On the phone with him. He says he left. We can point to.
0: 7367, that is delightful. And anybody else who is headed out to the 525-ish, maybe I'll call you. I'll contend to meet you. 3367, you want me to cancel or do you want to do that?
3: X-ray, can you push your caller to P1, please?
0: Copy.

0: Just looking at them.
1: What's this one for you?
0: How about 627 Victor, 2015 West Bethany Home Road. The vehicle in the parking lot for the past few days. Male asleep inside of it now. Life 4 Focus, 1 Adam, 1-8 Adam, 6 George Victor. Subject, white male, and no further description, no weapons, no contact at 745 in unit. 659, thank you for attaching.
2: They can put me on a 47 Bravo. Am I off duty? I was with the Herbal 11-8-4-1.
3: This is Herbal 11-8-4-1.
2: 11-8-0-1.
3: Okay.
4: So the 30 Rush, I'll take that 47.
3: I'm here. 902375. Copy, thank you. 10-4.
5: Two 11 data units and 585.
3: It's a wireless incident running in the street. It's 10-46.
6: Adam, go ahead.
3: They don't have the van started. Did you want them to?
6: Yeah, if there's family members at the house, that'd be great.
3: Copy, thank you. Copy. The unit for 911 hang up, 5030 North 52nd Drive, 821 beat. 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Vehicle is locked. At 1047.

0: Southern David's at 901 Henry's at 5228 South 47th Street. There is no other info other than fire pronounced somebody at 1045. It's 1050 hours. Is there backup? 432 David, I copy. 1043 Adam, you copy the 901 Henry on 47th Street?
1: I copy, thank you.
0: Thank you.
2: 414 Tom.
0: 414 Tom.
2: Can I have my agent number?
0: Yeah, for the 34th Avenue call, it's 902-271. Again, 902-271.
2: Copy, thank you.
0: You're welcome.

0: is being depleted by a snag male black t-shirt, black pants, riding on the wall through the property. 751, is there a backup?
1: Do you sell 12th Avenue at Cass?
2: Yeah.
1: Potential contact, Ronald Scott, boy 86.
2: Yeah.
1: Mixed race male, unknown height and weight, danger to self and others. 2 hours, is there a backup?
3: 569. 569, copy. Responding to the 1091, need a lockout kit or do they have one?
4: 934, do we have one? We're still trying to find a complainant.
0: Copy.
5: 31 Davis, send this off to 34 Davis at the 418 town. That's their call.
1: Super.

I have a 239 at 4415 East Paradise Village Parkway South, AOC Suites. Black female, 30s, 5'5", thin, all khaki clothing, black hair, has clothing in her hands on a weapon, yelling at people passing by and talking to herself. Advised nothing physical, just wants to move along. No contact at the front desk, 1053. 203 David, thank you for attaching.

0: Information repeated to the area 5347 Thomas going northbound 822 V. So 390 David broadcast white GM Saint pickup. George King Adam 88 Sam driving recklessly with kids in the vehicle, making proper turns and swerving. Last seen northbound 51st Ave past Thomas. Information only is at 54. Attempt at 1030 North 32nd Street 725 feet.
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0: 720 Grand and a backup?
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0: 7 is 1054. 1723 India 10-4, Charlie 7.
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0: He's calling back.
1: Not Cincy number. Who's our caller?
2: This one is Sandra Dickens. She wants to connect by 21. Supposed to be the sister.
3: K238, Charlie.
4: 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I'm kind of heading that way.
3: 4712 David, copy.

0: 73, holding 647, 2877, 917, please. And the 239 at 545, just McDowell.
1: Yeah, George, you didn't say that the friend picked up a box for the complainant. Now he is not giving in to her. 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
2: At 423 Adam, can you please change my 20 to 4407 South 5th Street, not 6th Street, please, ma'am?
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1: Five.
0: 67th Avenue and Camelback. It's going to be, I think it's Mexico, but I don't know what state. Union Zebra 606 for Adam.
2: Ask 204 left out of Walbrook's radio in the costume and a white male, 30 to 40 with a gray hat and white shirt and shorts, story bottles of alcohol. Collecting a white smaller car, license plate, Young Tom Adam, 0 North X-ray, westbound on Bell. Vesting for contact is manager, 1100 hours. 30 units following, please.
3: Suspects already left, I'm good for them.
2: Okay.
4: Copy.
2: Standing female, 36 years old, 5 foot tall, white shirt, black pants. Someone continues to have a name outside the door. Complainant wants her to leave. And it's 11 o'clock. Can you tell?
4: Okay, it's now 11:01.
2: 10:33, I should send her. Charlie 8. 25, David. Copy, Charlie 8. Hey, you put that on the monitor? 10-4. Glasses, hair in a bun, a tattoo on her neck, wearing a blue shirt, yellow shorts with blue sandals, has a black and white bag. It's 11:01, unit call.
3: Not 15 over. We'll start heading that way.
2: All right.

0: 25, David.
1: 7961 for the 24th Street and Southern. A gray Nissan sedan that hit a curb ran over a sign. Hispanic female driver, Hispanic female passenger were maybe arguing before. They said the vehicle was swerving all over, then they hit curb. They did see the male grab wheel at some point. Witness is not there for contact. It's 11-0. Is there a backup?
2: 422, David.
1: 422, David. Thank you.
0: Four fourteen, Tom.
1: Four fourteen, Tom.
3: He's in at 418.

0: 114 Tom. Can you work on getting me a 964 Tom, a Korean machine?
1: Yes, is there any Korean 64 Tom for 709 West Southern 414 feet? Ocean.
2: Just prior, we're out with a guy that just crashed on a motorcycle. We're going to be at 2622 North 16th Street.
1: Are you flying out there?
0: Do you have any available in the area? I think it turned westbound on Van Buren from 43rd.
1: And it's for Van Buren and 43rd. I have a vehicle turn westbound.
3: Any extra? Did they get a chance to light it up? That was 510 front.
0: 510 Frank. It's it looks like it's still westbound. Broken the 20 or the 202.
1: Copy westbound approaching 202. We have 510 Frank. Copy.
4: 7 5 9. I'm just around the corner. Do you guys need any 508?
2: Yeah, just in this direction right now. I'm just making sure no one's going to come flying through here. This flight kind of skips a little bit.
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5: 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Frank, King, Nora, 9, Mary, Charles.
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0: We lock all at southbound for 5-1 and Van Buren. 5-10, Frank.
6: Okay, we're overhead
0: for Lucas. We just talked to a worker who was outside. He said it made a U-turn and might have went either northbound or westbound from 5-1 of Van Buren. This is back to 7351 West Hill and I Street.
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5: We're going to be going through on our first structure. We're going to be working. It looks like four more structures working from east to west.
1: 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Let's go through on that first structure on 15th Avenue, working on four more east to west.
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3: 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Got a long eye.
0: It's as late as 819-690 Union.
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3: Copy that. Let's have the end marks. Keep an eye on it and have the markings pull off and just parallel.
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1: 921 Edward, is it code for fire, or do they even need to go? Hopping up for 37, any features not being sent out?
2: 37, it's going to have a sunroof up at the top, and it's a pearl white.
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1: Patrol 91. Anyone on 35th Avenue?
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1: fire still muted because they're staged for your call.
12: 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But no, their fire is still muted.
1: Copy, copy.
8: Yeah, we ID the driver. He attached them. The car was occupied by at least three.
1: Copy, occupied at least 5-3. 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
8: I want to check for my guys' circulating help to require it. If it's still mobile, we'll be off on an apprehension. If it's landed, we'll put the plan together. Be here to your call, but I can reach out to K9 if you want me to.
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1: 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I need somebody to start up on hot traffic breakaway or come from the way for 948 East 7 Shire 4200 North.
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1: 724 Adam, copy from 44th Street and Van Charlie 7. 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
1: 721 David, copy Pryor, Charlie 7 for you.
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3: You just want to cancel it, I appreciate it, thank you.
1: 630 David, would you copy the call was canceled?
11: And then 916, we're at number 3. We're looking in the area 73 at Kalani. We'll kind of check that area just in case they're headed back that way.
1: Adam, on your info? 733, Ash, on your info?
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3: 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Let's go forward with it.
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0: 713 Edward, it's code 4 out here on this. It's the second alarm call on us. There's a loose dog inside the house. We think that's a stray, right?
1: I'm copy for the audible 42, 24, 94, 45, 45, 45, 45, 45, 45, 45, 45, 45, 45, 45, 45, 45, 45, 45, 45, 45, 45, 45, 45, 45, 45, 45, 45, 45, 45, 45, 45, 45, 45, 45, 45, 45, 45, 45, 45, 45, 45, 45, 45, 45, 45, 45, 45, 45, 45, 45, 45, 45, 45, 45, 45, 45, 45, 45, 45, 45, 45, 45, 45, 45, 45, 45, 45, 45, 45, 45, 45, 45, 45, 45, 45, 45, 45, 45, 45, 45, 45, 45, 45, 45, 45, 45, 45, 45, 45, 45, 45, 45, 45, 45, 45, 45, 45, 45, 45, 45, 45, 45, 45, 45, 45, 45, 45, 45, 45, 45, 45, 45, 45, 45, 45, 45, 45, 45, 45, 45, 45, 45, 45,

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0: Symbol 585 at 35 at Chambler.
1: Chambler, it's 20 to 30 pieces of rebar that the left of a semi truck and rolled up the major intersection at 1114.
2: Going to Banner. Cautionary right now. I'm just going to head laceration. But we'll be 17 just to get updates. We'll give 73 David a call.
1: Chambler, 73 David, copy.
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0: Emergency traffic is a crawl damage at 10th, 16th Street and Indian School, 733B.
1: 736, David.
0: 736, David, and you're back. Just over on Charlie 6 again. Charlie 6, it's 11:15 hours. Send me a follow for the 415 Bravo at 10th, 16th Street and Indian School.
1: Seven, three, seven.
0: 10-4, Charlie 6 for you.
1: Charlie 6, thank you.

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2: Copy.
0: Thanks for letting me know. I'll take the check, Wolfer.
4: Copy, check Wolfer. You're on 4 Lost Second Avenue at 12. Check on the elderly male neighbor who lives in the apartment. There's another male in his apartment who might be on 237 David. Coming in for the information, just that it's been 1 month that she has not seen the neighbor walk by. Nobody for contact at 1117. Any other for backup?
0: 6-1 for Adam.
4: Copy.
2: Shirts, not arms, and blue pants. Cruising at the complainant, possibly higher on 237, David. It's 11:18.
3: I mean, can you also work on a dispatcher for me, please?
2: 10-4, we'll talk to the radio supervisor. K-9 and an officer working this 5-10 Frank, you're going to be moved over to Bravo 8. 5-10 Frank moves to Bravo 8 at 11:18.
0: Yeah, copies.
5: Air 9-1-6, we copy. Wall number 3.

0: emergency traffic is a fight, 11th Avenue Madison, 512 feet. Any units for a fight? 516, Frank, in the backup, Charlie 511-19.
1: Take a backup for that, how call fight, 11th Avenue Madison, 512 feet.
2: 513, David.
1: 513, David, copy, Charlie 5.
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1: copy to monitor.

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1: 44
0: Robert, 1142. You have a unit for accident, 31st Avenue, Camel.
1: You have an accident, 31st Avenue, Camel. And you have
0: 961.
1: Okay, 961. Any answer, 961, 31st Avenue, Campbell?
0: Hey, 23 Russian, we do that.
1: 10-4, thank you.
0: 61, Sam.
1: Copy, thank you. Emergency traffic, it's going to be a 575th Avenue and McDowell on the city bus. 815B. Bus 75th Avenue and McDowell Road, 815B. So, Travis Shelley, Vic, 1141 hours. Fifth Avenue McDowell, 815B. I copy the next structure was clear, working the way to west, reference 15th Avenue, 1122.
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1: Of course.
0: Yeah, 31st Avenue in Campbell is in 900. Is there a 900 unit that can take this wreck?

0: 6 David for the next.
1: The 2 holding 3359 West Cambrian 412 beat, and a 240 at 2050 West Southern 413 beat.
2: Looking 237 David up at caller's door. Once we release 1123 units left.
1: Subject 4 out. Subject 4 out. There's Sergeant Smogers, 239 West 75th Avenue McDowell.
3: Incredible, Mother.
1: So far, thank you.
0: Robert, 1142. Yeah, included on 8. I guess this is 9. Do you have a unit for 961 to 31st Avenue in Campbell?
1: Double check.
4: 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Fire went out, looks like. APS is also 23 for the damaged pole. Fire is asking for an ETA. Would you by chance have one already?
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0: 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They're by the Thumbstick gas station. It's 1126. Is there a backup?

0: Information for you that's in the area 4545 North 19th Avenue at the O'Reilly. Commonwealth Shin Broadcast. Complaint of saying subject's girlfriend drives the maroon Scion 4 Victor Adam 4 Tom 1. Couple that they're going to 911 Shin by taking Prozac at 20. Fire is 17. Information at 1127.
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0: 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It's being worked on Charlie 7. It's 1129.
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3: Hello, David. 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
2: Super. Do you want me to take you off that call today, Chris?
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2: Okay.

0: Hen.
1: 418 George, 3631 West Ruth Avenue. Come through me. Not here.

0: at 11:30.
1: Monroe, we have an evicted resident, Central Lamar, born in 98. He's a black male, 5'10", 350, black shirt, basketball short. He's in the lobby yelling at staff wanting to collect his personal belongings. It's 11:31, so back up.
0: Adam?
1: Fight 200, Willis Monroe, Fight TV. Sector 921, thank you.
0: Seven. 911 V.
1: X-ray 23. Looks like that's a subject.
2: Yeah, but it's out of state, non-extradable, looks like.
1: Okay, great, thank you.

0: 724.
1: Gonna send you the 647. That's 1-6-2333. Thomas, caller is in room 243. Said three people are banging on her door, saying they're from the office. Caller called the lobby, but they wouldn't transfer her to a manager. She was being told she needed to pay, but says she's already paid through the third. She's legal as long and has a big stick, but does not want to go to the office because she doesn't know who's out there. 1133 unit, huh?
2: 723 Adam.
1: 723 Adam, so far. And 73, hold off on that check welfare on Indian School. They're checking for the HU on it.

0: have a 647-5726 North Black Canyon Access, number 43. Jennifer in Unit 43 contacted leasing office to advise of transient sleeping in her patio. Patio was left open. Transient is a white male, late 50s, 5'8". No clothing description, unknown weapons. Theory to follow? Copy at 11:35.
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0: Hi, copy.
2: Hi,
0: copy. The
1: 90 PD was out with him earlier. Contact Hope at 1136, do you have backup?
3: 614 out.
1: Copy.
4: I just got a duplicate call to yours. APS is asking for 508. Do you need more units out there for, to help out?
5: Yeah, probably one more unit. Just west of me.
4: Okay, is there one unit just west for 508, 3359 West Van Buren?
6: 411 Adam.
4: 411 Adam, okay.
0: I see you didn't leave his wallet.

0: grizzled, 6'2", 180 pounds, neon yellow shirt and red pants, gun and apartment, hospital 37 or 390.
1: Three, seven, five.

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1: 823 Ocean.
0: 823 Ocean, copy. We can go ahead and turn over to Charlie back at 1138 hours.
1: 82 Adam Miller.

0: King 335, Charlie.
1: King 335, Charlie.
0: Yeah, Lord Knight, just want to look for that same accident for the red SUV, but another one just happened at 7th Street and McDowell. Address would be 1601 on North 7th Street on the southeast corner.
1: 10-4. And 714, do you want to divert to that one instead?
2: Yeah, I think the other one you make the number 3 then, but I'll do it.
1: 10-4. Four beep. And units to start for the domestic, 222 West Piedmont Road, 9400 South, 424 beep. Copy and response, I'm going to do this, Charlie 4, 1140.
0: 422.
1: 422, David, thank you. I need a backup. 425, David, thank you.
0: Good morning.
1: 42, I'm going to copy your marker.

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1: Please push this through as an I-61 accident. Thank you.
0: Copy, thank you. I'm 42. 15 minutes for this flight, 2nd Avenue, McKinley, 518B.
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0: 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Is there a back for X-ray? Oh, actually, it's 2 men, sorry.
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1: Two twenty-three Adam,
0: and your backup is over on Trolley 2, is 11:43 hours.
2: 221
0: Edward. Supervisor Munger.
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0: the trailer has been parked out there for 3 days. I don't know how many people are inside, but think someone is living in it. At 11:44.
1: Central, David.
2: I'm going to meet with the working printer to meet me for your 23rd at Osborne.
1: Anybody with a working... Sorry, did you say printer or camera?
2: Printer.
1: Anybody with a working printer at 22nd Street in Osborne?
3: 715 David
1: Olshan. 715 David Templar, I'm looking at 23rd Street in Osborne.

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0: Reference all these buildings, we've been clearing. We're in the far west end of the complex now on the south structure clearing.
1: Okay, copy. Here at the far west south end of the property, 15th Avenue, it's 1146.
2: Carbine 240, it says to notify a sergeant before dispatch to verify response.
3: Yeah, copy. We have not been responding to that, so just announce it and we'll, and that's it.
1: Beanie, that's right. They have it on camera. The subject's not 23. Contact Dakota Security at 1146. Any unit for backup?
4: 621 backwards.
3: Copy.
0: If you're actually making contact with one of the door. So we're on the east side of the building right now. Just hold respond.
1: Copy. Contacting one of the east side of the building at the door 15 Avenue.

0: X-ray right now.
1: It's the X-ray. I can tell right now there's at least two other people in here, one male and female.
2: Copy. One male, one female, still on the side of reference, switching both.

0: 622 Adam. I would check welfare at 1945 West Sweetwater Avenue, Unit 105, 16-year-old, Bailey Lane, 126-2010, lives with her stepfather.
1: Yeah, correct.
0: Right. 1148, any here for backup?
2: Adam. Any supervisor approval for 3511 South, no license number issued.
3: 40 Adam, go ahead.
1: Thank you.
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0: Copy.
5: Edwardson at 418 Tom, to us, please.
1: For a recent call for 4503 South Mount Pleasant, okay. Guys back on property refusing to leave. Indian male, no shirt, black shirt, from water socks, and no weapons. 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
7: Switch me over to that call. Everybody's out here making 600 calls for this thing. So put me on that one and then push it through so I can write a citation, please.
1: Okay, will do.
0: Greenlee.

0: 34 Avenue. You can send in a trespass when I read it.
1: Sir, fire on copy, 418 Tom, 4807 East Green Bay Road. Is there a backup 1151?
2: David, you're going to 300 West Lula, 1300 North, number 16. Contact Israel, reference his wife having their stepson harass him. Stepson is Calvin Kramer, white male, 6 foot tall, 29 years old, gray tank top, lives in unit number 6. Thinks he'll be back to harass him again. Says he keeps us living shotgun inside of his unit, which is 16. It's 1152 unit 12.

0: Roger.
1: All right, so we're just surrender plan with these two up in the northeast corner, so far from plant. However, the male is wearing an ankle monitor. We're trying to figure out his identification right now. Make sure he's not going for something. Brian's potential.
0: All right, copy. Still working on the safe surrender. You guys are in the northeast corner. Found that male. They're being compliant, but that male's wearing an ankle monitor. Reference to us.
2: Ben 36 is David at 3 West Florida.
3: We can go fine. Coming from a little ways.
2: 726 Adams covered it, if that's okay with you.
1: Ma'am, we're going to try to move our traffic over to Bravo 1. We're just making sure that's cleared up. Any chance you can get a dispatcher for that for us?
0: Yeah, let's check with Hotline if they can get the extra dispatcher for that.
2: Emily, for contact, they advised that a woman came up to the vehicle and the clinic said that she's scared to lock her business doors. The vehicle comes back to like a foot collar, advised there's no marking on the vehicles. And then they said that there's a guy on a little bike coming up to the vehicle and leaving during the call. The vehicle door is wide open. They went to the trunk. And then the 101 has long hair and she's in the passenger seat. Then the guy on the bike went to the other building. So this is 154, only for contact unit phone.
4: Four three five David. You tell 22 David to have the male half come back to the house while I'm over here so we can figure this out.
0: 422 David.
3: 422 David, I copy that. We'll be 17.
0: All right, David, I'll be 17.
5: Come on, David. Neither of our printers work. Is there a unit that can swing by and use their printer real quick?
0: Sir, unit, the printer, 6429 South 12th Street. And there's a working printer for 6429 South 12th Street.
6: I'll head over that way.
0: 427 Adam, thank you.
7: Yeah. 231 Adam, I'm attention 1. I'm just finishing up my report.
2: Thank you.
1: Any luck grabbing a dispatcher for Bravo 1?
8: I'm doing calls.

0: daughter, like 17 years old. What I'm saying is for a 13-year-old, so nothing in my age range. She's 14 out of my head.
1: Yes, but we're coming here.
0: Coming here. A rosy traffic is judicial interference, 19,800 North 7th Street, 223B. Was this judicial interference, 19,800 North 7th Street, 23B? When did you...
1: 224, David.
0: 224, David, with your backup, Charlie, like 2, is 1157.
2: 211, Adam Burr.
0: Copy, thank you. Copy, thank you, Charlie.
1: Six, twenty-four. Can you voice the numbers, please?
3: Send Brown and copy. Your numbers are.
4: I've been 236, please.
3: 624, Adam. Your numbers are 902-736.
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1: Emergency traffic, it's going to be a 900 Victor 67th Avenue on Broadway. Emergency traffic, it's going to be a 900 Victor 67th Avenue on Broadway, 833B. Well, there's someone to go, Charlie 8, 1158 hours. Copy, Charlie 8.
2: 831 Adam, are we switching?
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0: Super, I'm just confirming, did you want me to relate this to the original call or no?
1: Yes, that's the call.
0: I copy.

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1: Five Ocean.
0: Can you fire respond to R20 to check out our male that is in custody? He is extremely inebriated.
1: Cooper.
0: 35 Ocean, we also show me Cooper 1 in custody.
1: 10-4, copy Cooper 1 in custody at noon, 1427, sire. He goes like Chuck. He's texting family, thanking them, saying he loves them. His wife has taken a gun away from him in the past 2 months. Unknown other means at this time. There should also be a Stephen Sheena daughter in the house. Amber seems just making troubling statements. He's a recovering alcoholic. He's got some mental health issues. That's 1201. Is Jacob.
0: Noble, can you give the radio release supervisor 21?
2: 10-4.
0: 10-4, thank you.
1: X-ray 24, your trespassing's at the transmission shop, 322 West Van Buren. They're saying use your universal precautions for white female, blue flannel, green undershirt in a wheelchair, and using a walker. Possibly on drugs. She's standing in front of the shop, refusing to leave. She is also covered in urine. Compliant locked the door to keep her out. They want her removed. It's 1202.

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0: Ma'am, can you send me that 418 Tom on 322 West Van Buren?
1: X-ray 24 is going to that. You want to follow them in?
0: I'm 23. We're going to contact the comp and call CBI if you request it.
1: Okay, wonderful. X-ray 24, you copy?
2: Yeah, we copy it.
3: He doesn't have one. He's just standing by at the location.
4: Yeah, so there's just somebody nearby.
3: Copy.
4: For me, Charles, I've had a medical 15th Avenue in Glendale and a white Honda Pilot to Mary Adam, 3 Mary Henry, driving reckless, heading northbound at 1203.
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2: Yes, ma'am. 418 Tom at 322 West Van Buren. If you just want to link that to our call, we're out with her. We're gonna call CBI to come pick her up.
5: Can you send me this 487 1342 West Thomas, the Circle K. Contact camera, the employee said a Phoenix College officer Herrera is with the guy who did the theft at 17th Allen Flower. Guy's Hispanic, 5'7", 150, gray shirt, unknown pants, no weapons. It's 1204 Unitfall.
2: On at 7th Street in Winter, and it's a hit and run. The other vehicle left. And, but we're going to need an officer to report. We did get a picture of the license plate of the person that left. And, but we'll need a report to, take care of the accident.
4: Copy, sir. You know, for this 12th Street in Winter.

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1: Four 18, over. 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
0: 230 Charlie, copy.
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0: Last three are going to be 649.
1: That's 1206. Quick sailors have been throwing trash between the fence of their homes, causing complaints to the lien. Might receive a violation from the city. Concerned if she cleans it up, they'll continue to do so. Contact Susan at 1206 Unit Fall.
2: You told me.
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0: 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I'm out of computer issues.
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1: B79 Sam. Send me that 4750.
0: 279 Sam, copy for 647 Victor, 2921 with Osborne, Francisco Studios. Send me on a silver four-door sedan to the Israel parking lot. Subject, he's slumping over in his seat. Clay said he's been there for the past 20 minutes. Unsure if he's code 4, but does not want to approach the vehicle to ask. Vehicle is running. No other occupants. No other contact at 1208. So you're going to follow.
2: No clothing deduction. Beginning Brits by relative of Britton Jones, born in 84, by 21. Clay hasn't heard from Dara recently and concerned for her safety. At 1208, Antoine.
0: Their supervisor for someone who is threat, 1001 North Eaton Boulevard.
2: 1052 also. Heading back up for 10,630 North 17 Drive.
0: Guard at the Desert Ridge Mall.
1: I can monitor.
0: Thank you. It's going to be on Charlie, too. 221 Edward on it.
3: Passing holdings 246 East Weapons, 421 beat. And the 647 Victor, 4137 East Park Street, 72 minutes off, 432 beat.
4: 711 David, copy, thank you. And reference that Thomas call, it looks like we got a call from Maricopa College PD. They said they are out with the suspect in code 4 at 3616 North 17th Avenue and can do a one-on-one there once you make contact with the complainant.
2: I don't have to 101 on the call. Is there a backup for this 10,630 North 17 Drive? Correction, 25 Adams, 961. They still need a backup for 17 Drive.
0: All athletic build, black golf hat, gray shirt, dark pants, and sunglasses, phone on weapons. He was possibly earnest. He was looking into a previously 917V unit window. Can't lose his casing. I would like him to move along. Can contact Rhonda, unit 4 at 1211, 811 Henry Carpenter, U.S.

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2: 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from Houston City to Phoenix, now the complainant not getting a response from her, 101 Sun Map, the 101 4 was in contact with her and told the complainant she's at this intersection, sitting on the sidewalk at 1214.
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1: Stolen vehicle attempt?
0: Yes, thank you.
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1: 737, 10-4 for 301 East Britton, the west side of the alley, about 5 people using 237, moving up camping on the mediated alleyway. No contact for complainant, 1218, unit 12.
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0: ¿Sabes de quién era una mierda?
1: I haven't heard any other work code for me that can sort through these warrants, see if they are him or if they're extraditable.
0: Yeah, so far everything I'm seeing is out of, like, one floor somewhere.

0: V2 holding at 38th Street and Broadway, 431
1: 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Yeah, everything I thought was not extraditable, either DPS or like Pima County.
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0: 736 David, 10-4, going to be for 1813 East Cypress. Contact Diana, 18-0-30 Cypress. Reference her brother, Alejandro, date of birth in 89. Sometimes lives at this, which is their parents' home. Goes to other town. She needs to check on the dog, and she's afraid of her brother and wants to make sure he's not there. Also says he's been looking for him for some criminal damage. 1221, Utah. 735, so far. Information for you.
1: 7-3-3. 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
0: Over. Information for Unit Canary, 1911 North 22nd Avenue, a male with a bump on his head and is falling asleep. Fire is talking to the 101. 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

0: Colburn 73 is brown, female, 4'11", 140 pounds. Brown eyes, brown hair. She has a tattoo on her right shoulder. Heavy drinker, possibly 918. She has a 2016 green Toyota Sienna. Is known to be violent towards police and known to carry and own a firearm at 12:23.
1: Four-two-five, David. Thank you. Is there a backup room? It is there a backup? 2659 East Smith.
2: 22, David.
1: 4:22, David. Thank you. Charlie, 4.
2: Wait, good, how am I?
1: 42, I'm going to copy your monitor.
0: Pounds, brown eyes, brown hair. He has a spider tattoo on the left side of his neck. 237 David user drives a black 2024 Volkswagen Atlas. No known weapons at 1224, unit 12.
3: Commander, suspect is going to be transported by rescue to St. Joe's and I will be riding in the ambo.
0: 10-4.
2: 73 David, I copy that.
0: 73 David, copy.
4: Yeah, 736 Adam.
1: Positive
4: on the ID. One in custody.
1: 736 Adam, I copy a positive ID. 3162 or 17th Avenue in custody at 1224.

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1: Go ahead that way.
0: So far, thank you. Check welfare 3307 off for doing that of 822B.

0: 331 Adam, take that 917 on Southgate.
1: Emergency traffic is 651 Adam, 8218 South 7th Street, 424B. And unit for 651 Adam, 8218 South 7th Street, 424B. Copy your response, and there's unit to go, Charlie Fright, 1227.
2: Need a copy of Mr. 651 Adam, 8218 South 7th Street, 424B. 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
3: Four eleven, David.
2: Thank you. Is there a backup for him? 8218 South 7th Street, 424B.
4: 424 Adam, all attached. But can you make up a separate call and just put it on a stack for a gentleman he wants contact here at 16th Street in Southern on the Southeast corner.
2: Temple, what type of report is he needing?
4: He said that there's a 647 male over here. The caller said be in a silver Hyundai.
2: Okay.
3: 42, I don't want to.
2: 42, I might have it to monitor.

0: 13, Adam.
1: Good.
0: Landlord's in a dispute, 5126 North 18th Avenue. Guest, their former tenant, staying with current tenant, Ron, at the 20. Complainant says that the tenant is not supposed to have guests over and stay the night. His name is Parker. He's a white male, 30s, 6'4", medium build. Unclean description, Sadie, a white female, 35'4", heavy set. 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

0: 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We still have a 418 Adam holding 2413 West Lupine.
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3: Show me that 418, Adam, on the loop line, please.
4: It's 22, copy, so 418, Adam, 2413 on Lupine Avenue at a studio. Complainant stating she's being kicked out by a landlord. 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
1: 5-3-3.
0: I-17 southbound approaching and exiting at the Jefferson Street exit with Arizona William 4 Adam 3 Bravo Merritt. And then push out of the ticket, please.
1: Yes, of course.
2: Have anything worked on Charlie 9? There are more units. Go to Charlie 9.
3: Right, so far.
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1: West Van Terren Street, John John Adam, 9 Young 0.
0: Okay. It's 211 alarm, 2201 East Camelback, 711B. Anyone for the alarm, 2201 East Camelback, 711B. Unit is not really sick, it's 1235.
2: Sorry, I started out before the alarm at 2201 East Camelback Road, Senator Kelly's office. 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Very supervisor, copy the hot call holding. 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
3: 72 Bravo, copy. If we could get somebody to break off for that and head over there, that'd be great.
2: 722 and you cleared on Charlie 7.
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2: Copy, it's going to be in Charlie 6. Charlie 6.
0: 824 beats.
4: Alright.
0: Anything from the audible? Brooks Academy, 428 repeat, 647, 16th Street, 7, 423 beat, 7480, 7 Victor, 1831 West Pima Street, 514 beat. 962, 38th Street and Broadway, 431 beat.
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0: 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Copy, thank you.
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3: again 9028-19. Okay. Get some for. X-ray for 13, Charlie. 13
1: supervisor
3: that copies the trip.
1: 13 copy.
3: 10-4.
1: 31 Adam. 31 Adam. Yes, Verizon approval to tow. Inoperable and registered vehicle that was tagged over 2 months ago. 83 Adam, go ahead.
2: That's trespassing the 246 East Watkins. Black male, no shirt, brown sweats, and a black female. She's sitting on the ground, black shirt. They set up a camp on the east side of the building. Caller noticed a hole in the fence from yesterday. I don't know if it's related to them. Sonia is the manager for contact. It's 4.2, is there a backup? I'm sorry, 4.2, David, thank you.

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2: Okay, thank you. Information was from 424 Adams. She said there was a subject 647 seen in the caller, or the complainant will be in a silver Hyundai parked nearby. I have no other info. It's 441.
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2: Hey, thank you.
1: Thank you.
3: In a silver Hyundai. 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

0: Call holding for 8647-3902 West Alice Avenue, 922B.
1: Yes, ma'am. Is that 418 Times West Bethany and the city bus on Charlie Deck 4?
2: Negative, it's here.
1: Copy, thanks.
2: Welcome. 513 Adam, your trespassing is at. Negative, it was a priority 2 call since they were stationary. 515 Adams, Bend Street and Portland, Northwest Corner, trespass 3 to 4 mixed race subjects. They set up an encampment, they just want to remove it, no descriptions. It's 1244, is there a backup?
3: 513 David.
2: 513 David, copy.
0: Callers, the grandmother, she said she thinks her 4-year-old grandson, his name is Kizer, was missing for the last 3 years, possibly found 329 Avenue or 29th Street. She said she knew about it from a crime tracking app and would let them, the 21, her to see if the same child or not. We're attached to the call.
4: 33 Adam. I copy. Yeah, 33 Adam is calling them right now. Thank you for the info.
0: Have you seen it?

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0: Okay, thank you.
2: On a red road just east, south side of the street by the park. Command 9-1 broadcast, oh no ding, given our can 4 time, we're still out of it. Fire 17, information only 600, you're clear, 1246.
3: Yes, sir. So we were approached by the first suspect that we came here for. We're going to give him a right to CDI, but before we go there, we need a digi scan to identify him, please.
4: 10-4. Are you still at 4402 East Hawthorne, then?
3: Yes, sir.
4: Copy. Can I get a digi to 4402 East Osborne Road to help out 713, over?
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1: Insurance and is trying to just pay the complainant. 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And then 961 18th Avenue and Highway 413 beat.
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1: 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Is breathing now, Fire 17. 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
3: 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Anyone to make a backup for the 901 1346 East McDowell Fire Staging? Copy 732 Adam, Charlie 7, Supervisor Runner. Copy 732 Adam, Charlie 7, Supervisor Runner.
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1: Good.
0: Officer 47, Tunnel Max 3020 West Van Buren. White male 6 foot, unknown clothing, has a stick or metal pole in his hand knocking on the bed door. I just want to move along. It's 1250, is it not that? Well, clear for Chase Drive over Mary. I check on the property at 307 on 59th Ave. There's a complaint about the home having no AC or water. Surprised there are children living in the house, and I don't know if it is fit living conditions for them. Please determine if it's a group home that is licensed or not. Not from the person to the homeowner, and they refuse entry. Brian with the Arizona Home Services is waiting in ASO and Toyota RAV4 for contact at 1251.
1: 825, and we'll take
0: 2945. Avenue. 1530, 50th Ave, and 332. Subject is a black male, 50, 5'6", and white shirt, black sweater with a red sun logo. Shorts and weapons, he's in the lobby, missing 236s. Last night was in a verbal with his daughter from 2300 to 500 hours. I think just wants him removed. Contact Steven at 1252.
2: Complaint saw a white male with no shirt and jeans holding what seems to be a rifle standing on the pedestrian bridge facing northbound. Saying 5270 was there standing still and by himself. They're not sure if the item that he was holding was a rifle or just some kind of lookalike item. Wasn't pointing at anyone. Unknown if there's a transient, but it seemed out of place. Caller is a passerby and does not want contact. It's 1252. Is there a unit above?
0: 1 named Devin. Last name of the Caldwell. Carolina Carport at above 20. Devin sent a 901 X-ray email this morning at 1100 hours. No weapons. Don't know if there's a plan or not. Requesting assistance. Lila for 21 contact. Also gotten a 21 request for Brendan, who also called in. Wanting to do a check welfare on them. Looks like he gave them a description. Wait, female, 5'8", blonde, white shirt, blue jeans, no weapons. She was making that like statement. No plans, no means. She could be sitting down in a carport near a red Honda, possibly with another friend named Will, who's trying to calm her down in a green shirt. It's 12:53 hours. 433 David, 4137 East Park Street. Jose only wants phone contact. He sells cars. It was contacted by a subject to sell his car that's outside. The mail won't come out. Complainant believes something is stolen. Blue Hyundai Sonata 3. I'm sorry, the plate is Frank 3, Adam 0, William 5. Complainant left says that the guy is suspicious, and that guy's mad. Complainant wouldn't get in the vehicle with him. And complainant says the vehicle came up stolen on his end, but on our end it's not coming up. It's stolen. It's 1254. Is there a backup?
3: 433 David. Phone call. I'll let you know.
0: Okay.
2: 8 quick. 735 Ocean, are you clear for stand by Broad Operator?
0: Trespasser holding 200 West Monroe, 518B. And then the 47 Victor holding 1831 West Pima, 514B, and the 61 19th Avenue Buckeye, 514B.
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0: Yes, of course.
1: Thank you.
0: You're welcome. The unit to go switch over to Charlie.
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3: 7-11, David, are you good for?
7: 10-4, can you send me that 239, please?
3: 10-4. Sending you the 239 38th Street in Thomas at the PLS check catching. Complaining in a verbal with a black male, no hair, gray suit and weapons, and another black male, no hair, black Jordans. Black Jordan shirt and weapons. They were in a Dodge minivan with an Arizona license plate, Charles Lincoln Adam 1 at Edward 6 in the middle of the street when they almost caused a 951. The complainant then began verbal with the subject for not giving any info and is waiting in a gray Hyundai Tucson SUV. We have Bellis for contact, and they were last seen inside the CLS. The complainant was waiting outside. It is 1257. Is there a unit to call?
4: 714, David.
3: Copy 714, David.
8: 745, Adam. I checked out the guy on top of the block bridge. He's 24. Cancel the other unit.
3: Copy reference Oak Street. You check at the other.
0: Thank you. 651 Adam Holdings, 1338 East Federal Lane, 8800 West 27th Street. 10-4.

0: 952 Edward, will you send us the 647 on Alice, please?
1: 2-4-3-9-0-2 with Alice, left side of the house, complete and found a landscaper, Ronald. Correct male, 6 foot, average build, white t-shirt, blue jeans, and a weapon, 6-7 months ago. Hit third him, keeps coming back, working on anyone's yard. So he might be trying to find a weight in a completeness. Advised that he was handicapped and couldn't hear well. Joe was contacted at 1259.
0: We're all here for 1410.

0: 516 out of my copy of your message. It's going to be A961 at 19th Avenue and Buckeye. Complainant is mom is in a gray GMC truck versus another vehicle. They'll call back on the R23 to give an updated 20. Unknown any injuries. It's person for constant 1301.
1: K-6, Charlie. I'll be 10-7. Good day.
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0: Copy.
2: Yes, ma'am. Can you please get out of fire to respond to my location? I'm 101, having some medical issues. Ebola heat exhaustion.
0: Copy, you said you're 101 is having medical questions?
2: No, we need medical, possible heat exhaustion.
0: Copy, that's 322 West Van Buren.
2: Ma'am.
0: 10-4.
3: Sign of the apartment complex, they declined medics. And now saying the subject of the drive for the driver is left the scene on foot and walking into an unknown apartment, possibly apartment 20. The license plate on that Kia Forte is a Lincoln 4 Adam 0 Henry 7. He's a Hispanic. Now saying it's a female, Hispanic female 50, it's medium build, black clothing. And it's 1303.
0: Number 17.
2: Copy, thank you.
0: 10-4.
4: Fine, 16, Adam. Is that the location on the Broadway?
0: The, is that 19th Avenue in Buckeye?
3: Or 3925 East, here of one line. 13-035 unit hole.

0: Mluvím na ně. I'll take the 911 hang up on 423B.
1: Copy. William 9, it's going to be an 11 hang up in 146 East Weir Avenue, 4800 South at the Brooks Academy. No answer on the call back. It's 1304. Sir, you just follow?
0: 9, we're at 2 minutes.
1: Copy.
2: The BMO Bank, Saddleburg, Zone 10, ATM burglarm, received at 1222, 1705, say unit 12.
0: 650, is it fair?
2: Pass fire 17 for a male having a heart attack, information only at 1305, 699, you're clear.
0: Two thirty three,
2: and I'll break off my call.
0: 231, I'll come off my 7 and start over there.
2: Anyone, Bravo 9?

0: I need like 13 or 6 hours. Did you reach Adam?
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0: Sergeant
1: Ops. I have eyes on an occupied stolen PQT 97 North 19th Avenue. It's going to be a blue Buick. A blue Buick Park Avenue, license plate 0, Queen David, Union 7, Tom Ocean.
2: Yes, ma'am. Did you guys get a call near 29th and Thunderbird for subject overdosing?
3: But the complaint, it came out. Sorry.
0: Copy.
2: We're just out with an individual. Looks like some bystander getting some Narcan at 29th and Thunderbird just out. Bystander said they called 911. I don't know if you're able to check with fire and see if they're 17 over here to evaluate them.
0: Catching for alcohol.
2: Yeah, 10-4, if you don't mind.
0: 10-4. Good.
3: 992.
0: Copy the change on it.
2: Southside of Thunderbird, 29th Avenue. Give me a second, I'll give you guys a better address.

0: What?
1: Are you guys behind the Best Buy building, or are you guys out on the sidewalk?
0: Our location is 2737 West Underbird Road. Out of the Peanut Pita. But fire just rolled by, and looks like they're going 10-8. So this guy's up and talking now, so I don't know if that was their call or not.
1: I copy. We're running him more extensively. But he's been charged with 4-7 Victor before, and the last time he made comments saying, "I'm not going back to prison, PD wants to shoot me." Valid conviction for drug para.

0: 607 X-ray. I'm in a stage 18th app Dunlap. For eastbound sequence.
1: I got it off. He did just come back to the car. He just went back into the driver's seat.
2: And 611 on that, or 6. You guys working on occupied phone.
3: 310 North 19th Avenue for a blue Buick. I've just got into the car right now into the driver's seat. License plate is 0 Queen David Union 7 Tom Ocean. I'm seeing if she's still 23 or she's moved somewhere else.
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2: 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I'll be playing closer. UC card.
1: Go for it. Looks like he's going to go southbound, and he's going to head up to go eastbound on 2 Dunlap.
3: Black hair, brown eyes. It is 1311. 30 minutes to follow.
6: 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I went there before. He hasn't been working there.
3: Copy.
1: It off. He's going to go eastbound on Dunlap.
3: Copy, eastbound on Dunlap.

0: Mary, Charlie, Adam, 3 Young, 5 Arizona. 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
1: 10-4.
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1: On beat. Are there any units with number Charlie Deck 1313 hours?
3: Adam 6. Have you guys working on 47 Victor? There's enough to keep eyes on it. We're going to have extended EKH coming from the south side. But I got a couple of grapples that are away. If you guys haven't had any UCs or unmarks that can help keep an eye on it in the meantime.
4: 61 X-ray. We're 17 that way from cable back.
3: Okay. If you guys are able to keep code 5 on it until we get in the area, we'll be able to set that grapple up for you if it's working before.
1: Desert Opsy is parked at Pump Circle K.

0: Sorry.
1: Looks like he's gonna pull out. He's gonna have to go northbound 19th Avenue. Emergency traffic, it's 1525 West Indian School, 731.
2: 82 Avenue, do I have anybody that can break away?
1: So, any units are gonna break away for this domestic. 1380 North 61st Drive, return on beat.
3: And 15. Brandon Sutter, head on SK 1525 West Indian School Road, 731 beat.
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3: Copy, is there going to go for the 901 X-ray 1525 West Indian School Road, 731 beat? Boyfriend has a gun and is going to 901 X-ray.
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1: Also, can you update our address? It's going to be actually 2027 West Union Road Drive.
0: And just wanted to make sure, you wanted that pushed through as a report, 10-4?
1: Yeah, it's going to be a hit-and-run report and a collision report. So, just disclose as an R report.
0: 10-4.
2: 634, Adam, are you playing?
3: Yes, ma'am. You sent me the 585.
2: 10-4. 635 on that 585. It's going to be at a 40th Street and Centerburg. Lights are out on 40th Street and Centerburg. It was called in from just one person. It's 13, 17 hours.
3: You're probably going to get a couple more. It's out at 40th Street and Greenway also. There's a power out it.
2: Okay, thank you. 10-4.
4: 10-4. You made me have a card for 42 Tom, 1850 West Camelback, go for it. 10-4.

Any outage of 4644 North 12th Street, down at the Sonico, it occurred across the intersection. They can find us in a gray Ford Bronco. The other vehicle is a gray Dodge Ram. Jerome is your contact. It's 1319. At 1319.

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2: Correction on 36th Street. The residence came from the, actually does not indicate where it came from. It's 1320 units tall.
0: Another unit to assist me out here, 418 Tom. I'm about 450 North 3rd Avenue in the parking lot on the east side.
3: 10-20.
4: I am 23 at 4644 North 12th Street. They have already exchanged information. So, 615 Edward can 22, and we can clear the call after updating. It was an info exchange.
2: You're clearing on Adam 7, but I'll take note.

0: 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Charlie 7 was asking for you for this 901 X-ray, 1525 West Indian School.
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2: A 20, we're coming from out here, he's leaving.
1: Copy, go for it, he's leaving. X-ray 2, copy.
3: I do, thank you.
4: Are you calling?
1: Yes, sir. I was calling to find out, have you guys made entry into that bathroom door, or you still haven't been able to do so?
4: 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We're just waiting on PD unit to respond.
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5: Six twenty-one Frank. Can you send me the 647 on 19th Ave?
6: 10-4, thank you. It's going to be out at 8902 North 19th Avenue, Unit 2106. A Hispanic female in the weapons room. She's about 50 to 60 years old, a blue shirt and jeans. She's knocking on the client's door and refusing to leave. The one I have left the door and sat down next to the stairs. Then she was getting in a verbal with another female. Raphael's for contact. It's 13, 24 hours. Is her unit 12?
1: I need to start up with unknown trouble 4852 South 28th Street, 423B.
5: 49.
1: Probably a 9. It's going to be a 10-4.
5: Frank, how do you go prior?
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7: It's going to lay DHE box truck versus 11 Subaru SUV. Medical is declined. It is 13-24.
1: 10-4 is William 9.
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7: And a verbal 32nd Street in Oak.
6: You need to pick up some property from the previous roommate, David. Stephen, are we waiting in the parking lot? They didn't say what kind of vehicle. It's 1325.
7: Yeah.

Sir, Charlie, copy your message, sending the 961 Indian School in Longview, 1400 North. It's a white Mercedes van versus a burgundy shade pickup with a trailer. Good mark list for contact. It is 1325.

0: the video on our couple of triple first with Kusan Fathomly, so I'm just detailing our side of the street. Back off, purple shirt and jeans, feeling on the sidewalk. Plants not sure what's wrong. No for contact at 1326 Unit 12.
1: Yeah, flight 4713 East Van Buren Street,

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1: Tacoma, there is a power outage affecting traffic signals. 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
0: Real Black Shirt, Black Pants, and Weapons saying that she's been paying the bill and now the employees are refusing to give the complainant her money back. 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
3: Emergency traffic, it's going to be 415 for MKD 430 West Fulton Street, 3600 South, 831B.
2: 647 19th Avenue, please. 248-2524 West Thunderbird Road, 221 B.

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1: This is 911 Henry. 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
2: 10-4. 6-1, Tom, that 91 name, that's going to be out at 7211 or 7th Street. It was just an open line negative to DTY, and they received voicemail on call back. It's 1329 hours. Is there a unit 12?
1: Yes,
2: Halloween 651, Tom, for a 911 hangout call, 7211 or 7th Street.
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1: HF Avenue, copy of the 14 Tom 5301 with Clarendon in the alley. 14 is blocking the gate. No info, no further contact at 1331.
2: This traffic is at 502 at 420 West Roosevelt, 518 feet. I was set at 420 West Roosevelt.
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1: Copy.
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1: 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East Tonto Street. I understand you copy info there. You need to follow for that 418.
0: Five,
1: 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Thank you.

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620 Charlie, copy 4961 Henry, 6161 West McDowell, Granada West, Unit 1100, 1335. And we have a bailout, 15th Avenue in Montebello. Same with on Bravo 6.

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0: King 238 Charlie for info.
2: King 238 Charlie, I saw a fire update. I don't see the Highlander.
0: Ten four. Fire didn't have any other information on the vehicle either than that they transported a John Doe pedestrian. Also, get a dispo unit out there for you. Third dispo unit, who can help out King 238 Charlie, 16 Season Oak for the 962?

0: Jamie Coffey for the Fort Richmond Ocean, 4301 West Mojave, attempting to serve an order of protection to Jeffrey. 497, Hispanic male, 5'10", 200 pounds, brown eyes, black hair, tattoos on his arms. Jersey White, 2015 Acura, Sonoma Fins, 1340. Here to follow.
1: Hey, T38 Charlie, I will go ahead and continue to see if I can get you a disco unit.
2: King 238 Charlie, maybe someone can contact Adam and see if he was involved or just called it in.
1: We're actually contacting one of the duplicates. They gave us that they were the caller. We're contacting them to see if we can figure out where they went.
2: Thank you.
3: I need a backup in 83.
0: 10-4-14 Ocean at 4301 West Mojave.
3: Okay, I can first.
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0: Was the supervisor respond to Joe's please for my in room 209?
1: Frank.
2: Copy. Any unit at SES? Waiting for an asphalt truck.
3: Sorry, Judy, I can take care of it.
1: I'm first.
0: I'm with you.
1: 815 South.
0: Eight fifteen, Tom.
1: Can you send me incident 3121, please?
0: Can't do 38, Charlie.
4: The driver of the Highlander is still 23. She pulled into the Sark building at 2225 North 16th Street and just somewhere to wait with air conditioning. But she's still there. Going to be a Layrin.
0: Thank you. I'll make contact.
1: 10-4.

0: checking in for a disco unit, 2225 North 16th Street, California 238, Charlie with N-52.
1: No, no, dude, Charlie. Put me on the call.
2: Ever.
3: I'm 49, I might help your message. It's going to be a 459 alarm, 1817 West McNeil Street, 9600 South. It was tripped at the front door zone at 1322. First month on any RTs. It's 1344. Is there a unit to follow?
4: 411 Adam.
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1: On East Clinton, and a hurricane on 1405 East McDowell. King, King 35 Charlie?
2: Yeah, I'm 23 here at that 961 on Loop 202 and Washington Street. I see nobody here, so I assume they have changed information and left.
1: Copy, reference 202 in Washington, year 23, you see no one here, assuming they've changed information and left.
2: Correct.
1: Pepper, I'll go ahead and just fill the call.
2: Thank you much, and does King 238 Charlie need help with 508 at her location?
1: Have they pulled off 703 Charlie's on the way?
2: Copy that, thank you much. And I'll be 10-8.
1: That's

0: 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It is 1347.
1: 10 transient subjects mixed in Arizona weapons that are outside refusing to leave. To Manager Tyson for contact at 1347. Is there a unit to follow? I'll 11 Adam for that trespassing 2041 West Van Buren Street.
2: 412 Grant.
1: 412 David, copy, thank you.
3: 321 Edward.
1: 221 Edward.
3: Can you change the address to 1026 West Danbury, please?
1: 10-4.
2: 3041, I had it wrong. I was sitting in the bathroom, I'll get it. There's nobody else in there for 500.
1: Is there another unit for a backup for 511 Adam? 2041 West Danbury?

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3: 425 Adam.
1: 425 Adam, copy.
4: Sam 15, I think.
5: Sam 15.
4: Sam 50, are you holding a wreck at 32 and Bell Road? I just rolled up onto a, looks like a 62.
5: Yeah, we're holding a 62 there, 32nd and Bell.
4: Okay, I'm going to check it out real quick, but I can tell you're going to need, at least for one, it looks like you're going to need fire, so if you can make sure they're rolling, please, and give me an ETA on the unit.
5: Okay, copy. Fire is already 17. And there are no units currently available.
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6: 657 Henry, I can start up from a little ways.
1: 10-4, is that units full?
3: 611 Adam.
1: 10-4. Sorry, Sergeant, one minute.
7: Frank, I'm sorry, I missed the 20. Where was it?
1: 2415 West Maryland.
7: 62 Frank, I'll monitor.
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4: Status me out at court. I'm at 800 West Washington. Courtroom O is an ocean. If anybody needs me, they can text me.

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1: 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Thank you.
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0: Hello. Any unit available for this 962 32nd Street as well?
2: Sorry, it looks like it's going to be minor injury, but I'd imagine a 4-transport model.
0: The wind in your mic stand 50, was that a transport precautionary?
2: Yeah, ma'am, I would imagine they're going to transport one precautionary, I'll let you know here in a minute. You might just get a unit officer just for that, appreciate it.
0: I copy. Transporting one precautionary. Potentially reaching a unit out for dispo. Can we get someone for us 962 32nd Street and Bell?
3: Hey, 35 Edward. Yes, sir. Mr. Charlie, Edward 1055.
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6: 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The previously 418 Tom subject being Brian, who was born in 1980, a Native American male, mid to heavy build, 5'9" to 10".
2: And I get 4 units to my location, 1st Street in Van Buren. North parking lot, 7 Flyer, please. 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

0: 10744 Tom, your call is going to be the 418 Tom, 1405 East McDowell Road of the Trust. The previously 418 Tom, Brian, born in 1980, a Native American, mid to heavy, 5'10", black shirt, black pants, loaded weapons, carrying a white pole and possibly using it to dig in the dirt. He didn't appear to be on 237 David or 390. He was last seen outside on the north side of the property. There are 418 Tom signs posted. 1337 and 726 Frank and 726 Tom, copy are both attached.
1: Is there a Frank?
2: Hey, Frank?
1: Yeah, the driver of the black BMW, she's having reports of texting.
2: Copy, driver, black BMW reports of back pain.
1: And just for info, they're going to transport her to Banner Strait by Rescue 40, just for precautionary reasons.
2: Supervisor, copy.
3: Gave that copy.

0: Yeah, we'll fire this one. Some Airbus 399, one extra.
1: Copy, girl fired. Can you send 9-1?
0: Or 399, one extra.
1: 10-4.
2: Copy, transporting one to Crash Night to discuss it, La Brazo.
3: What did you out of my copy?
2: Happening.
3: Twenty-five, can you ever send my call to P1 as a report, please?
2: Yes, sir.

0: William 9.
1: William 9.
0: Take the 647 Victor and the 425B.
1: Copy. William 9 is going to be 641 Victor, 7606 South 13th Place. It's a white Dodge sedan. License plate, Noah Frank Adams, 6 Frank 3. Parked across the street from the plate of 20th and last Friday. Occupied by a Hispanic female or a white female. 30s to 40s, no known weapons, and appears to be transient. No one for contact. It's $1,400.
2: NES to start up for 211 Adam, 2240 West Citrus Way, 6300 North, 611B. Go, Charlie to exit. Charlie 6 is 1401.
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1: Tom, can you send me the 647 on West Glendale Avenue?
0: Tip 2401 with Glendale at the bus stop. Reincarnation and DML greets with a red shirt and blue jean. Possibly 237 David. He's sitting on the bench, slumped over. Looks like he was still breathing. At 1403, is there unit 12?
2: 656, Harry.
0: Tip 4.
1: David, the hit was code 4.
0: Tip 4.
3: 62, Frank, did you get super better? Because that's your 11, Adam. I'll jump on it.
0: Sure, thank you.
4: It stated the boyfriend followed her there and then forced the sister to get into the vehicle and believes they're heading back to this 20. Sister is Janela, born in 99, her 21's in the call. She's a Hispanic and Black female, thin build, 5'3", no clothing description, no weapons. 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Contact Malik B, 21 at 1404.
1: Malik B, 21 at 1404.

0: Sam 50 on Adam 2.
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0: 10-4.

0: 731, Tom, can you get the next one?
1: Dragon Commons County of the 647301 East Clinton Avenue. There's four homeless subjects and weapons camped out along 3rd Street next to the house. Contact's going to be Alex. It's 1405. Is there a unit to call?
0: 731 Ocean. I did pass.
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0: Are you going to have traffic on Adam 2?
1: Tom 290, can you run a plate for me until the next station, please?
0: Okay, was that Tom 219?
1: Tom 290, is to the Arizona Edward 4, Adam 5, George Nora.
0: I'm sorry, it's going to be the 961. 52 of your East Washington, just east on the south side of the street. Clients waiting for a report of the gray Chevy van that hit co-workers' black Dodge Ram. Vehicles are parked next to the freeway since they are doing construction work. Contact is Carlos, it's 1408. Maybe that expiration is going to be March of 26th.

Sounds very concise. Tom 20, I'll be at 2700 West Troll Valley with Arizona Young, 6 Adam, 6 Robert, Zebra. Can you push it as a ticket, please?

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1: Hello.
0: 621 Franklin Copeland on here. Thank you.
2: Hey, 25, we need to go for it.
3: 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Still 37, 115 East, I'm up at Walmart. For the customer named Linda Anderson. Says her purse was stolen, and credit cards and phone.

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1: Can you show us code 44 detained, please?
2: Tower, you have 4 detained?
1: Yes, ma'am. 4 detained, code 4.
2: 4, code 4. 4 detained at 301 East Clinton Avenue, 1412.

735 Thomas, 418 23rd Drive in Avalon. Has an order of protection against the other party. And they possibly have weapons. Contact aerial is 1412. Is there a unit to follow? Good work.

0: any unit to make a backup for this 418 23rd Drive in Avalon. The complaint has an order of protection.
1: 31 and yield with startup.
0: Thank you.

0: The answer is 647, 2020 North 70 for path 815 B.
1: Georgia. What? 911 X subject out here is going to be transported to rescue 29 to the VA hospital on 7th Street. My partner is going to ride in the ambulance and I'm going to follow.
2: At 32nd Street in Bell for 508.
3: Copy.
0: Yes, but there's another unit on it already.
4: Do you have some current, current calls to Nora and point us on that call? We're already talking to the security about that. We'll take care of it.
3: It's 1414.

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1: 233 Adam.
0: Can you 1050 over to infield? They're looking for you.
1: Just trying to get contact with me.
0: 10-4, yeah.
1: Copy.

When 73 or 72 unit becomes available, can they coach you the supervisor out here at 32nd Street Van Buren? You'll be the only one left out here right now with 172 waiting for on a CR van.

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1: Can you send me the 961 on Kiefer?
0: 10-4-11, 435 North Cape Creek. Parking lot climate is in the black around 4x4 versus the 2016 tannish green Ford Transit. Close to the parking lot, but it occurred on the street at 1417.

0: 425 India. Can you send me 30, 38, and the 425?
1: Never. India is going to be a 651 Adam at 1338 East Pedro Road, 8800 South. Clay is placed at the property. He purchased a home and to hear dogs barking from inside the house. Unknown how many dogs are inside, but there's no AC in the house. And the wall's been vacant for about 2 weeks. And does have keys to the house. It's Westland for contact. It's 1418.
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0: Okay, thank you. Do Henry copy your message to the trespasser, 18,402 North 19th Avenue at the Sterling Organizational? There's a darker skinned male, medium 20, medium build, white shirt, dark shorts, white shoes, and unknown weapons. Laying on the ground in front of the Cricket stores, possibly asleep. No signpost has an ETA on file. This was called in by the security monitoring system. It is 1419. Is there a unit to follow?
2: 227, round call for it.
0: Copy, advice.
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3: 431 George, copy, thank you.
2: Got some guys waiting on the park. They signed on right now.
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5: Okay, it's 1420, other unit 12. Copy, sir, if you don't have it.
2: Is that unit get up on the hook?
3: Still waiting for a backup for 431 George.
2: 432 Frank, I can come from away.
3: 432 Frank, copy with you.
2: 31 Frank, go to Charlie Moner.
3: Copy.
0: Two, 23 India, for the pick.
4: Go ahead.
0: Residential is trespasser, 1954 West Union Hills, the public storage. There's three transient males, known weapons, camping around the property and near the front door of the office. They're refusing to leave. You can contact Chelsea, the employee. It's 1421.
3: Checker traffic.
4: So 647, 2020, or 75th Ave. Yeah, for you. 345. Fennec male, blue button up, blue jeans, and weapons. Down to 47 from this 28. I don't take anything today. Contact Kelly at 1422.

0: 623 David for 32 David. He's code 4.
1: Code 4, thank you. Copy. 421, referring to the 911 hangar, about 4647 South 5th Street. There was no response on the call back, buzzing noise from the back. It's Arliano for contact. It's 1424, ready to 12. And he is a backup 421 Frank for the 911 hangup, 4647 South 5th Street.

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1: Any units for non-known trouble, 2533 West Campbell Ave, 911B. Copy, no response. Unknown trouble with complainant saying someone is trying to hurt her is going to be holding on Charlie 9 at 1425.
2: Avenue 911B. I'm going to start with unknown trouble, 2535 West Campbell Avenue, 911B, 4500 North.
1: Street.
0: Yes, I can't look at me.
1: Mm-hmm.

0: actual website. She's yelling at her husband through a complete song and then hit the dogs outside trying to get inside. Tony might be 2430 with Campbell Avenue for premises trans at 21.
1: Please accept anybody 10-8 or anybody writing.
0: Nobody 10-8. And 14 David is eating, and 922 David is eating as well. I don't have anybody said is writing. And break off their setup.
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0: 921 Tom, you're the only one set us at home that's loading up right now. Can you start heading that way once you're done?
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5: 92 for you. 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
0: Okay, 921 Tom. 89. No other description. Anything, but she also has two other kids in the house. 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
0: If there's your David, copy for the 459 Frank, 6519 South 41st Lane at 1428. Three adults got an older gray Chevy truck, Frank 947, Noah Henry. All clear to be on 237 David, children in the vehicle, and yet Rank will leave on undertaken travels and Frank Lane 1428.
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0: 9 4 5 9, vabbè.
1: Okay. I just ended all the hot calls and now you want to get the answer up for.
2: Yeah, the other one, the address is actually in 700, it's like a center traffic 7. This is the only one that's in 900 as of right now.
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0: 23 at 647 1433 South 9th Street. It's for just boats, 1430.
1: 23 feet.
2: 655.
1: 655, Tom, in the back of it's over on Charlie Deck 6. It's 1431 hours. Six go to a frame copy.
3: 6600, Sergeant.
1: Copy.
4: Where is the range? Can I call
1: Robert? Copy.
0: Holding a 647, 1605 feet, Adam.
5: X-ray 524,
0: Charlie.
5: Yes, ma'am. Could you send me fire, please, for an unresponsive mail party at the bus stop 5250 North 19th Ave. That's Coulter Street and 19th Ave just south. I can't wake him up. He is breathing rapid pulse.
0: Over.

0: X-ray 524, Charlie, Fighter 17.
1: Copy, thank you.
0: You're welcome.
2: 742 26 North 22nd Avenue, Unit 22. 5 to 10 ago from the time of the call, which came in at about 14:04. A black male, purple shirt, brown pants, black and white Adidas backpack, no weapons on a bike, packages, and left in unknown direction of travel. The subject tried to take the complainant's package and dropped it. Made with Jacqueline for contact, and she has photos of a subject. It is 14:33.

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0: I was just wondering if I could get a 21 from 424 Adam reference question. You know what, I'll just give 42 Adam a call. He may have an answer to my question.
1: 10-4, thank you.
4: Seven-2-4 Tom, can you move my call as an accident?
5: 10-4 is Denver, ground traffic.
6: Traffic is a domestic at 2930 35th Street, 713 East. Anyone for 2930 North 35th Street? They need to go 2930 North 35th Street. It's going to be over on 367, no response at 1435.
5: And we set up for this domestic 2930 North 35th Street 713B. Mom and girlfriend visible. And we're going to start over. Copy 722 Thompson and Charlie Sin. And we're going to make a backup for the domestic.
1: 1100.
5: Copy 711 Charlie 7, supervisor monitor.
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8: It's on that 240 on Van Buren. I'll take care of it.
1: 10-4, it's the 240, 1800 East Van Buren. The medical center, victim, and an inpatient. Fievel, born in 2012, was 240'd by 9 different peers over the last 24 hours. She lives in Unit 205. Contact is Eliza. It's 1437. Sir, surgeon, a copy of the press 1300 is disposing.
9: 51, Frank, can I copy?
1: 10-4. The 16 India, it's going to be the 647, 1605 East Adams. At least 5 subjects known on weapons, possibly doing 237 David, camped out along 16th Street on the side of the property. No contact, 1437. Being commercial building.
8: I'm not sure if I posted an ATM file. They're saying there's about 15 homeless people hanging out. No one for contact at 1437. Starting at 12.
9: 935.
1: 10-4.
6: Anyone? There's at least one more unit. There's several parties on scene for 2930 North 35th Street on this domestic. Anyone else responds, switch over to 867 and 1438.
4: 10-7, Thomas, I just said.
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1: Hillary Drive, 15,000 North. This attempt to serve Jesus of 91, Hispanic male, 5'5", 200 pounds, brown eyes, brown hair, arm sleeve tattoos, with a teardrop tattoo by one eye. 237 David user and is on probation and parole. No known weapons. It is 1440.
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0: refrain for that 900, please.
1: Juanis Ellis, such a 390 Brother Jackson. Kawhi Mills and Bill Price said that no exigents known to own guns. They're not sure if he has them with him in the house, but he's concerned that he's going to hurt himself. In the past, he said he wants the 901 when I explain that house, but not specific. Because they do have a friendly white medium-sized dog, and there's a green Astro van that's parked in the front. Now 1443 is their unit's full. Actually, you have to like.
0: 961 UIC.
2: Copy, are you called forward to stand by for my call?

0: care system for Arkansas, and we've been trying to reach her to let her know that she's being picked up tomorrow to no longer stay with Aunt, but Aunt's refusing to let her complain and speak with them. It is 1444. Is there a unit to follow?
1: 2200. 411 Frank for the hot traffic.
0: Copy.

0: 1921 was the Boeing 6800 cell 44 Jimmy.
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1: Sorry, 7 at 3031 West Northern Avenue. Key number 206 is for the apartment, black male, 25, 26 years old, thin bells, gray hat with gray clothing, no weapons, black female, all black clothing, think they're on 227 Davis, they've been aggressive towards the complainant. And then I told them that they don't live there and they want them to leave, think that might be a gang member, but didn't see any weapons. At 1447, 3012.
2: 3853.
1: 10-4.
0: And Sam, can you send me the 1070 in the 412B?
1: 10-4.
3: Sam 13, Tom, go ahead.
4: Sam 13, Tom, sending you the 239-1743 East Camelback Road, the I-House. Black male in his 30s, short, medium build, black shirt, striped shorts, yellow shoes, tattoos on his left arm, no weapons. Who is acting aggressive and screaming at a server. The server and the guest know each other. He keeps leaving and returning. He's currently headed towards the bathroom and body works, but Rick keeps returning to the point and screaming. We have Elijah's contact. He's a server at 1440. It is there even to vault?
5: Malone and George.
4: Malone and George.
3: It's under next.
0: Fire 13 India. Send the 9100, please.
1: 10-4. Fire 13 India is going to be a 9100, 1110 North 16th Street, Unit 224. It's going to be Sterling Passive on a 1963. Fire advised it was at 1404 hours. It's 1449. Now that it's about 1449 units to follow.
4: Didn't give his name. There's a difficult language barrier, and the security guard refused a 964 Tom and didn't answer very many questions. Just said that someone stole something and then rambled other things. Didn't give the 21 to anyone else for any better info, so that's all we've got. We have the security guard with an unknown name for contact. It's 1449 of their unit phone.
0: Could you just throw our current call in Nora and send us at 239 Sam? I just took care of that.
1: 10-4.
4: Seven 3-1 Ultra. We're breaking off our call right now. We can attach in just a second. Copy 7-3-1 Ultra. You'll attach.
1: 0-1 West Camelback at the Walgreens. 2 walking around the store, bothering customers, last seen behind the store that have been trespassed before. First is a black male, mid-20s, no shirt, black pants, and black red socks, and no weapons. 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The cost man 337 David. Contact Tiffany at 1450.
4: Sending you the 240-501 North 24th Street at Arizona State Hospital. 20 though from the time of the call, which has been holding for about 4 hours. The caller, Joshua, says he was too worried by a patient. It is 1450. Tom, copy your message. Sending you the commercial at 3301 East Madison Street. That is Air Gear Industries. It is 1451.
1: Copy. William 9 is going to be a 415 India, 7852 South 3rd Avenue at a house. 16-year-old grandson is being verbal. It's Miguel Espino. Was born in 2008. Hispanic male, 5 foot, thin build, white muscle shirt, blue shorts, no weapons. He's known to be physical, but nothing today. While on the line, he walked in front of the house. It's what he's here for contact. It's 1451.

trespasser, 2725 North Black Canyon at the Motel 6. The black female in a black tank top, blue shirts, carrying a green bag and a black bag, no known weapons, is verbally threatening to bring people back to 240 the complainant and refusing to leave. We have Nathan, a uniformed, unarmed security guard for contact. It is 1452. Is there a unit call? Anyone following this trespasser, 2725 North Black Canyon, Motel 6. I want to try again for you for backup in a couple minutes.

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2: I think one unit to have assessed SAU with a search warrant. They just give me a 21. I'll give them all the details.
1: Third unit to assist with a search warrant.
3: If they're useful, I'm getting signed in. I'll take that.
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2: Okay, that copy. Thank you.

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2: Brian calling for Horrible Whopper 1142. Desert Ops? Are you able to switch to Charlie 4? They're asking for your help for a subject with a knife call.
3: Sorry, Tom. Did 31 Tom ever get a backup?
4: It's not going, 31.

0: Yeah, you can put us on it, please, and just let me know that we're coming from 7.
1: 4, 7, 6, 1, call me back. I'm going to be coming from 7.
2: Good talk, thank you. 425 Indian, 42 George, I copy your following. Hello, Robert, 1142 on Object 9.
3: Robert, 1142, did you clear?
2: Yes, sir. It still showed you on a card for an extended time at 31st Avenue in Campbell, 80 Code 4.
3: I'm back out on the off-duty job.
2: Perfect.
3: Thank you. I appreciate you following up.
2: 10-4. Copy. Probably rode at the Circle K. Vickered one of those. Subject is a black male, late 30s, 5'6", medium build, bald, 12 t-shirt, white pads, none of weapons. 47 cases of beer and ice. Complainant does desire prosecution. It is an ongoing issue with the subject. It's employee Nicole for contact. It's 1455. Sir, units follow. No 421 Frank for that best call. 630 East Bowery Road.
3: Four 423, should we take the back off here?
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0: 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Anything that means a lot.
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0: Copy, you want fire for 101 dehydrated, 19th West Jackson?
1: 10-4, this is pretty bad. We've been sitting here for a little while. I need some responses to questions.
0: Copy.

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0: I'm going to be outside for the east. Okay.
1: Copy, just east.
0: X-ray,
1: fire 17.
0: Thank you so much.
1: Yeah, 4.

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3: School, WIO 1 broadcasts for a 54-year-old male co-worker next door near the church that's passed out, possibly smoking fentanyl. 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
1: Getting treatment, so there's going to be a couple people there for contact for it.
3: So for that one, it's going to be 47 Victor, 3737 West McDowell, Unit 127 to contact Azalea about her 2010 gray Kia Sorento at 1459.
5: Three, Sam Edward David, of course.
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5: So it's my first idea that that was.
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2: Before I understand the 911.
4: Hi, copy the manual Henry 16,225 North K Creek, Unit 32. Complaint of 64-year-old wife Tammy found in the bedroom unresponsive. Fire is 23, and they confirmed it pronounced at 1448. It's $1,500. Is there a supervisor to copy the 911, Henry?
3: 1935 West Broadway.
4: Henry, call on Cape Creek.
3: One West Lower Buckeye. Another 961 at 38th Avenue and Broadway. A 491 Adam at 4225 West Buckeye.
1: Henry, 2235 West Mitchell Road.
4: Cape Creek, and a supervisor to confirm that there is a 901 Henry at this house. Okay, thank you.
5: Thanks, Mr. Tom. Can you push my call for a citation?
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0: 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Scottsdale Osborne.
1: The employee was transported to Deer Valley Hospital. The security team is still 23 and they would like contact. And they have follow-up info on the subject who they may be. And again, they're no longer 23. It's 16:03.
2: Black shorts, black shoes, came inside Falcon Cuisine, slammed the door about 5 times, threw garbage all around us, scaring the moms and kids inside, currently headed north on 30th Avenue on foot. Contact Josh at 1503.

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0: 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It's 1506, 1529 West Mamburin Street.
2: X-ray 821 Charlie. I was on the phone. 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
1: Copy.
2: Copy 735 Tom, saying the next is going to be the 961 2235 West McDowell Road. The black Kia Soul, Arizona license plate 9 Charles Adams 670, that ran into the complainant and continued southbound on the access road. The complainant's been waiting in a blue Scion, pulled into the U-Haul Park on McDowell. When it occurred on the access road south dock frontage, it is 1508.
1: Ouch, just trying to get some clarifying questions answered. I'll go ahead and send it to you for the 245 at 18,829 North 27th Avenue, Jacob Mills on Deer Valley at 1508.

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3: 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It's going to be unit 1006. You're contacting Michelle, waiting in a black GMC Terrain. It's 1509. Is there a unit to follow?
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0: Good, and Phil. 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
1: 838, copy. 11. Front of the property next to the commercial building, starting to set up a camp. Robert in the front office wants contact at 1511. Is there any call?
4: Fine. 6405 West McDowell, 2031. This is the unit number. There's a dad yelling at the mom, refusing to leave. Pedro, born in 83. This is back around Baldwin, about 5'8". White shirt, no access to weapons. I guess while on the 21, the dad left out of the apartment. The complainant said that the dad is schizophrenic, was having issues, and her mom let him stay, and then he became verbal towards them. But due to the type of report, or the type of call, we can't cancel it. So it's 1512. So you didn't follow?
5: 24, Frank.
4: Sure. 823 Ocean, I copy your message. It's going to be the trespasser. 2737 West Indian School. The 101 that locked herself in the bathroom. Unknown if doing any drugs. Has a stroller with her. She's fumbling to herself, refusing to leave. Black female. Heavy set. 50s. 5'5 of unknown clothing. Description. Unknown weapons. Contact Naroth at 1512.
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0: Emergency traffic 46-51, 46, 4306 East, Golden Drive, 6200 South, 34B.
2: 34,
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2: The gray GMC chopper sent out a vehicle.
3: That other vehicle is actually going to be a white Colorado. It's 1515.
4: We'll confirm what it was. He is known to be aggressive and ran from units yesterday. Currently in the parking lot, contact Andy the clerk, 1516 unit 12.
2: It's got to be a Hispanic female, late 50s, a fourth and bell, black shirt, black pants, and armor weapons, pin 237 dated in front of the door, and asking customers for money. When complaint asked them to leave, she got verbal. Complaint 1418 Tom. Contacts Josie, it's 1516.

0: 71 is 1937 David, 48th Street in Thomas.
1: Seven David, you're asking for the trespass around Mitchell.
0: Motion copy sending the trespasser 22 East Mitchell Drive near the alleyway. It's two transient white males in their late 50s, average adult size from 5 to 6. Dark shirt, jeans, and other weapons. They have kept in shopping carts. They're using 237 David, and the complainant Stefania wants them removed. It is 1517.
2: Hold on, trespasser. 38 West Calmet.
3: Good afternoon, Andrew. Can you send us the 415 for a supplement, please?
0: Copy 713, India, sending you the 415 for supplement 2525 East Missouri Avenue. It is 1517.
2: Frank, just to make sure you said a CSO.
4: Ten four is correct.
2: Ten four, any CSO for S&P?

0: Hello, Sheriff Ferry. Hold a minute to 500. I can do it for him.
1: Shots fired by police. Bobby's down.
2: 10-4, shots fired by police, doggy down.
0: Three 379. Freaking regular in the injury shop. She's 63-year-old female.
2: 10-4.
0: 42-5 negative. Is the officers responding? Are there any injuries? And is it just a dog?
1: 42 George, no.

0: injuries to officers or fire. So I ran inside, back inside the house.
1: Attending the 418 Tom, 601 North 44th Street, room number 402. It's the Hampton Inn, Phoenix Airport North. There's a guest named Sean, a male in his 20s, known weapons. His checkout was at 1200. He's refusing to leave, not answering the door, and the door is locked from the inside. The supervisor's master key is not working on the door, but the supervisor Angel wants them removed. It is 1520. Is there a unit to follow?
2: Move your traffic back to Adam Deck, or do you want to keep it over on Charlie Deck?
0: I'm sorry, I jumped out of my house, which is Charlie Deck.
2: At 1520. 655 Henry, I see you. You're following.
0: Wait, did you... No injuries to officers, no injuries to citizens. Dogs are still in the house, unsecured front door.
3: All right, do you have anybody in the house still that's threatened by those dogs?
0: Homeowner just arrived.
4: 3 Oh, fire, about 20. Yeah, the guy was with him. Heart problem with having stepped up to him on Greenway, 64th Street, next to the Fry's gas station.
2: How far?
4: Thank you for joining, sir. What was that last?
2: Made a little fire. Looks like a guy was having some heart problems.
4: Thank you for joining, I copy.
2: T24, Frank.
5: Can you show me doing a follow-up at 13201 North 24th Avenue?
2: 10-4, did you get another unit with you?
5: No, I'm good.
2: 10-4. Ten-4, 6901 West Virginia, mail is outside being unclosed behind the electrical box. On the side of the list of 20, he's a Hispanic male with a white shirt and jeans. Thinks the same subject's been defecating there. It's an anonymous caller, known for contact 1522. Is there a unit to follow?
4: Over.
1: On for traffic?
4: Drive, please.
2: 10-4.
5: 73 unit.
2: 10-4.
6: Seven 31 India 101 miles.
1: Go ahead, 731 India.
2: Oh. I'll get my Frank. Never.

0: third unit to follow for the 247 634 East Clarendon Avenue, 3400 North.
1: I copy the 42-HOM 5665 East Mail. I request a PDO for altered mail, last name of Andrews. He's a white male, 30 years old, heavy build, minimum clothing. Fire determined that the subject doesn't need medical help, and now the hotel was for trespass. He's supposed to check out already and is refusing to leave. My 1524 is the unit full. How far?
0: With facial hair, white tank top, gray shorts, white socks, slides, and other weapons. He has been verbal with staff all day. He was supposed to be out of unit number 1010 in this complex

0: at 1600. They told him he was going to change locks. He's not doing that. He is still out there. And staff Marissa wants him moved along. It is 1525. Is there a unit to follow? Copy 720 Henry.
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1: 1, go 4, see you rolling over. 10-4, is there another unit for 19W Montebello?
0: The next is going to be a 236 4028 North 7th Street at Exit Space Storage. It is 1526.
3: Team 10-4, it's going to be 63rd Avenue in Buckeye. 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

0: 71 is still holding with 237 David, 48th Street and Thomas.
1: Welfare, 9051 North 37th Avenue. Complainant saw 2101 sleeping and camped by the dumpster. There's a black female, 20s to 30s, thin build, partially clothed, none on weapons, and another black female. No one for contact at 1528. Unit to follow.
2: 915 Johnson, 7th.
0: East Thomas Road, unit 1159. It is 1528.
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5: 429.
4: 429, you're back up on Charlie 8. Charlie 8, 15, 29 hours.
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0: Physics 51 for Kingetta Unit, started over to Tampa Regional. 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
1: 834.
0: 10-4. 824, Frank, it's going to be the small license plate, 2211 North 37th Drive, contacting Anita. She said it happened sometime overnight at 1531.
2: Del Taco parking lot. There's light transient smoking to Union 237 Davis. The black male, 45'8", average build, the black shirt, gray pants. He has a baseball bat in his backpack. He's on the outside of the 20 by the trash cans. At 1532, is there unit 12?
1: 324, Frank.
2: 10-4. For Foreman 82, he's bald, has a beard, 5'8", 180 pounds. Has a backpack with him. No further description, no known weapons. Contact Andrew at 1532.
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1: Yeah, 24th Lane and North Terra Parkway, Arizona, George Bravo M2, Victor Robert. Can you push that through as a skip, please?
0: Sure. Do you want any answer on the 972 MIP, please? 10-4.
2: 10-4.
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3: 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Excuse me, my call is as a high and keep us on it.
0: 10-4, SMI.
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1: Come on. Information units in the area, Dunlop and Central, Southeast Corner bus stop, there's two older white males, one with the white hair and the other one had darker hair, spent over at the waist, subject looks transient, hanging out at the bus stop, possibly up here on 237. First information at 1535.

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0: Emergency traffic is at 239 31st Street and Indian School Road, 713 beat. See traffic is at 239 31st Street and Indian School Road, 713 beat.
1: 711
0: Henry. 711 Henry, and anyone else switch on over to Charlie 7? It's 1536 hours.
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0: Apartment at 17428 North 26th Street. We have a 6-foot water main break. Get the water turned off. It's information only 1537.
2: What?
0: Four 24 Frank, just to make sure. I see you mapping at 7th Street. Where are you at 7th Avenue?
3: Is a 6-inch water main break. Unknown EPA for getting water turned off. Again, information for units in the area of 17,428 North 26th Street. There's a water main break in the street. It's an unknown ETA for getting it turned off. Information 1538.
2: 424 Frank, go ahead.
0: I see you mapping at 7th Street. Are you at 7th Street or Avenue?
2: 7th Street.
0: 10-4.
5: I'm at 3434 West Dunlop, on the north end of the park.
1: I think I know the unit, 3434 West Dunlop.
0: There's someone over on Charlie Deck.
3: It is 1538.
6: Call was cleared from Charlie Deck. Can you tell me which unit it was?
0: 43 George, I'm sorry, you said you guys cleared it back?
6: Yeah, should have been cleared back. Can you tell me which unit responded to Chandler, please?
4: 431 George, I am 70 to Chandler.
6: Thank you.
0: I'm there.
2: Prior.
0: Cover.
6: 91 Frank, monitoring.
0: Go for it. I still need somebody to turn over.
7: Need some vocal fry?
0: Go for it.

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1: 10-4.
3: Your message? 10-4. From the Charlesworth residence, came from master patio door at 1640. It is now 1541.
1: Charlie.
0: Did you bring a monitor?
1: Come for.
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3: 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Your match.
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0: Can you put me on 701 Charlie's call, Charlie Kaiser?
1: Four.
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0: 234 John, can you send me the 647 on 7?
1: 547 in southern southwest corner of the bus stop. A transient has set up, it looks like just set up a camp at the bus stop. He's a black male, 45 years old, 5'8", 140. No clothing description, was using 237 David's ongoing issue with the subject. For the past 2 months, complainant said it's his third call. Wants 21 callback for dispo at 1546. Is there a unit to follow?
2: Call, Tom.
3: I'm at 19th Avenue, Rose Lane, Arizona, 10 plate, Robert Sam Adam, 8 John 6.
1: Go for it.

0: 424 Tom and Yamcha. Four two four Tom on your impulse.
1: 424 Tom, can I?
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0: 10-4, thank you.
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3: Build short multi-layer tank top unknown pants, known weapons, smoking 237 David by the pathway on the west side of 48th Street. We have no one for contact. It was pulled in by a passerby. It is 1548. Is there a unit to call?
0: Are you 239
2: at 1? 239 58 in Bates,
4: message so I can take care of this over the MDC.
0: 10-4. That was Tom 428.
4: Yeah, Tom 428.
3: Please.
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6: 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So your advisor, we got one in custody.
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7: I can take that drone detail for 33 Ocean.
0: 10-4 is over on Charlie 8. Again, Charlie 8.
8: 427 West Southern Avenue on that bus stop. About 2, I'm walking to 4.
0: 10-4.

0: Information for units on the area of number 50 West Van Buren Street at the bus stop in front of Mabe Apartments. It's 91 Ocean Broadcast. Now the bus stop in front of this apartment complex appeared unconscious. The complaint was told that the subject is 91 Ocean, Fire 17. It's information only at 1550. We got another one, Central Avenue, Van Buren Street, 901 Broadcast. The transient 91 Ocean. And thinks he means Narcan. It's Fire 17. It's also 1550 information only.
1: Chevy Silverado versus a gray Ford SUV. We have the complainant's father, Silviano, for contact. His 21 is in the call. It is 1550.
2: Come on. Over. Phone call for Jerome for 8311 South 9th Place.
3: Three Adams, not next.
2: Okay. The oldest was listed 47-25-14. Is Karen, black male, 30s, braids, 5'10", and bills. White tank top, beige shorts, set up a camp, shopping carts, and a kid fight next to 1550, one unit follows. Four. Is there a backup, 2514 East Karen?
3: Yes. 233 Adam, it's been holding over an hour. I'll take care of it.
2: Yes. George or 43 Frank. Enclosure 43 George or 43 Frank.
4: 42 George, go ahead.
2: Copy. Can you tell me when the radio supervisor can send you the 21 via MDC?
3: Well, for that, I'll just have that. I can deal with what to do with him.
2: Copy.
1: You're please show me tonight.
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3: Six 23 Paul, system info.
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0: 21 India, 73772.
1: T944 spoke with some Plymouth neighbor across the street, saw on a security camera subject acting 647, possibly on drugs. They abandoned a large black backpack and a bike on the sidewalk, and then was last seen eastbound on foot. Complaints concerned over the contents in the backpack and possible illegal activity. The across the street neighbor does have video. There's no description of the subject and no known weapons. Still up for contact at 1554.

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1: 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Arizona King, Nora Adams, 017.
4: 2-4. 3001 North 33rd Avenue, 825 Mutiny School, holding on Charlie 8, 1556 hours.
0: A couple of units for this 901 X-ray, 3001 North 33rd Avenue.
5: 824 Frank.
0: And for their backup. Can I get a backup for 824 Frank?
1: Right, Benny, we'll come up. Our call.
0: Charlie 8, please.
3: 82 Frank to monitor.
0: Confirm.
1: One's pregnant, allegedly.
2: Okay. 820 Charlie, you can send me that 961 and 82, please.
0: Confirm. It's 57 Thrive and McDowell. Component of a silver Chevy Traverse, the other one's a gray Toyota Tacoma. Looks like it may have happened in the parking lot because they're listing that it's more than $5,000 in damage. And contact Roy at 1557.
2: For contact 1557. Are you to follow?
6: 426, Tom.
0: Copy.
1: 401 Ninja, can you send me that 401 Adam Sam, please?
0: 10-4. We've added in Cordsville at 4717 West Burgess.
5: 821 India from the 647 on Osborne.
0: 10-4, that one's going to be a 6232 West Osborne for a white male, 40s, 180, in a blue shirt and blue jeans, possibly on drugs, been yelling at passersby. It's going to be in front at the corner of the park by the complainant's house. No one's contact, no known weapons. It's
2: 1558.
3: 10-4, do you have a plan? 7-3, Tom. 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

0: Francis, can you hear me for traffic?
1: Good.
0: Copy. It's going to be a 960 to Henry at number 10 East Buckeye Road at the Circle K. Car 17 is a partial plate, Robert Mary Edward Lincoln Edward. 10 to 15 ago, a white Lexus hit the complainant while riding his electric bike at 7th Street in Buckeye. Followed him to the Circle K and then he threw water at him and then left unknown direction of travel. It's George for contact. It's 1559.
2: Did you think, I'm sorry, what unit was that?
0: It was 623 Frank for Los Maritas.
2: Alright, I copy that. Can you just give me a call in a second?
0: 623 Frank.
1: I got Mark, can you turn on that?
0: 62 Frank wants the 21 whenever you have a chance.
1: 10-4.
3: Hurry, Adam. Will you relate the 647 Victor and 14 Tom, due to they're at the same location as that to replace it?
0: There's a lower for 1635 East Indian School. Three one in custody. 9203 West Los Maritas at 1600.
4: We have 1600 hours unit to follow.
1: 2-4-1-8.
4: There's no print history. Tell me what it's up for. What's the ETA of the next unit?
5: And what are they mapping at?
4: 16th Street in East School. Seven thirty-three. Tom, are you guys put for? Only 10-4 is put 7,000 bears, please. Toyota, Solara, and a white Ford F-250, 1601.
1: You send the 647 Victor, copy info.
4: Okay, 10-4, and then there's also the 418 Palm, 1602.
3: 233 Adam, I requested that call. Can you please send it to me?
4: You just told me to relate them, but I'll put you on it.
6: I live in Avenue in Maryland, out with Arizona Curry Lincoln. Tom's gonna, sorry. Arizona Charles Lincoln, 36177.
0: So far.
3: One more unit, please. Thank you.
1: John, I'll be 23 here very shortly.
0: 10-4, thank you.
3: And we are very confirmed.
0: 10-4, thank you.
7: Frank and 27 and Camelback. Peaceful Frank. Peaceful Frank, 15th Avenue and came with Arizona John Young Adam 5 Zebra King.
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0: Charlie.
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0: Charlie.
1: You want Frank Water?
0: 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Oh,
5: authority to take a bus by 166 East Camelback, 615 Beat.
9: 614 Tom.
5: 614 Tom, you're back in the cover on Charlie Deck 6, it's 1604.
9: He's left on.
5: Before.
10: 614 Frank to monitor.
5: Copy. 20 Beat. I'm up at the staircase near 17 Adam. Second hand information is a black male, 5'11, then built on clothing and a weapon. Stand your date and David. They want removed employee and the office wants contact at 1604. Is there a unit to follow?
11: Hey, you guys can cancel for 15604 North 7 Mariah False Alarm.
9: Copy that.
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5: 10-4. 451, an employee after demanding a money back. Subject is a black female, 19 to 21, black hoodie, blue jeans, no known weapons. I guess the 101 got upset and threw a soda in the lobby and then went outside on foot. Complainant thinks that the subject's still in the area nearby, at a nearby business. The general manager, Rasheem, would like contact at 1605.
9: 621, first.
5: Okay.
9: Copy, fire for precautionary.
5: 8
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5: copy.
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0: Go ahead.
1: 1720 East Deer Valley, Arizona, Charles 0, Adam 6, Frank 7. Can you push it through the ticket, please?
0: Yes, sir.
2: Arizona Cardinals plate, 1, Frank Bravo, X-ray 5-4, and clip 4.
0: That's Washington and where?
2: Washington 4-5 Street.
0: Thank you.
3: Bell, who's a black female, 17, wearing a gray shirt, greenish wet pants, being verbally aggressive, not wanting to go with the behavioral health coach to a group home, and made threats to 901 X-ray and the fight the complainant and complainant's granddaughter. 10 to 15 ago, it was physical with pushing and pulling. Word that she won't go with the behavioral coach and wants contact. Mika for contact at 1607.
0: I'm sorry, who was the unit?
4: Frank, put your mic.
0: Can I get to units 3134 with carefree? I'm not sure what unit answered up. Hi, unit.
4: Too long, Frank.
0: 10-4, is there a backup?
4: 212 Henry, and it was 21 Frank that was going to switch to monitor.
0: 10-4.
5: Edwards
0: 13, Edwards 7962, Henry, please.
5: Charlie
0: 7962. It's at 20th Street and Helena. It's a red Jaguar and a blue Toyota Corolla. Says that they were involved in road rage with a blue Dodge Durango that caused the accident and left northbound at 6009.
6: 258 Avenue Nickdell. One of my drivers is complaining of back pain. He wants to get checked out by fire.
0: 10-4. And it's to go to 68825 North 14th to pick up property 1609.
3: Is he Tom?
7: Can you just roll that ground call and book me out with 832 Tom, please?
3: 10-4.

0: 734 Henry, copy your message, sending you. Great. 713 Edward actually took that 961. I could get another call if you want to.
1: Yeah, can you send a call train, please?
0: 10-4. You know, 4208 North 17th Street. It's going to be a return call. It is 1610.
2: Oh, perfect.
0: 710, go ahead.
2: 24th Street and Portland with Arizona Lincoln Tom Adam, 184.
0: 10-4. And that vehicle is coming back as a suspended vehicle. You could forward that vehicle?

0: that vehicle that you're out with is coming back and suspended, are you good for with it?
1: Yeah, he's just being super nice to us. We're good for
0: it. Good
2: for it. 812 Adam.
3: Go ahead.
2: I'm just checking on your status, make sure you're set up out on Coolidge.
3: Yeah, we're cool for him. I'm with 13 Bravo. We're at 217 West Osborne Road.
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2: Hey, Frank,
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0: 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Can you let the other units on this call know that our 101 declines female or the same exam or any medical evaluation?
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0: 911 Ocean, can you send us that 911 Henry, please?
1: Copy for the 901. I guess I'm going to call back declaring that they confirmed 901 Henry, but 2906 Claremont Street, 54-year-old male, 6 months last night. They couldn't tell if he was breathing, but he was cool to the touch, over 17 at 1615. Copy the 961 at 17th Street and Southern. Complaint is in a white Ford F-150 versus a white USPS van. They did decline medical. It's Alberto for contact at 1616.
0: Be from the check walker.
1: Check for at 3029 North 29th Lane, checking on an employee by the name of Lane, born in 63, white female, 6 foot, medium build, no known weapons. Hasn't shown up for work for 3 days, no one's heard from her, unusual. Has diabetes, wants to make sure she's okay, 21 contacts for the complainant at 1616. Is there a unit to follow?
0: Hey, you're hearing.
1: 10-4.

0: 823 Ocean. This is 647, 2910 on 35th Avenue at the Quality Janitorial Services for a Hispanic male, black hair, black shirt, gray shorts, no known weapons. He's intoxicated, being verbal and refusing to leave. Contact the security guard Ricardo at 1617.
1: 428, go ahead.
2: Be at 7th Avenue and Grandview, just east, Arizona. Edward George, India Lincoln, Sam Ocean, Nora. Be code 4.
1: Go for
3: it. Tenant is in the verbal with the complainant refusing to pay their rent. The complainant is now parked out front of the house. The subject is in the house. His name is Jose. He's a Hispanic male, 36-year-old, medium height, medium build, no known weapons. We have a studio for contact. It is 1618, and just for information, we did receive a call earlier that Sergio likes to give the name of his son when he is calling in about this renter. This is going to be Sergio Laughing Chavez. Is there anything to call?
1: So one of you guys, here 63 Franco 21, we have a chance.
4: Yeah, we got it.

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1: 10-4.
0: Team Tom, can you show us clip for one custody?
1: We said for one in custody at 6236 Sunset Canyon at 1519.
2: Unit 159, it is 1690.
1: 21.
0: 42 Frank, I'm ready for the number.
3: 602-478-4081.
1: Tom, 610.
4: Yeah, can you see if Tom 600 could just come down to my stop whenever you get the chance?
1: Tom 600.
4: Tom 600, can you come in?
1: Can you head over to 11th Avenue in Maryland when you have a chance?
4: 10-4, do you need another unit? Because I have one with me to take over right now. Need some technology. Mine's not working for some reason.
5: It was 6-4 from 10 over your way.
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1: On Amara of 2004, told the complainant she has an ongoing domestic at home. There's a response on her phone after she missed work and she last heard from this morning. She lives with boyfriend, no known weapons in the apartment, and her 21 is in the call. You can 21 at Rachel, her employer, at 1621. There you go.
2: 731, Tom.
6: 713, Tom. You can show us going prior to that call. 938. I'll make a card if I have a wire.
7: I'll
1: be able to do
7: a
4: wire. 10-4. Appreciate it. We'll be in the front of the state lot. We'll be on to Frank 10.
1: And copy.
0: We're at 1060 for hours 1020, or can I just break?
1: Is there a 1060 available for 6236 North Canyon or Texas Park?

0: any sense of being able for it. And then I'll have Tom for 6236 minutes at Canyon or at Cactus Park.
1: 925 Frank, I can have Dover for that 10-5 speed. Just give me a second for me to clear my call.
0: Come here, thank you. Purple only, unless there's any weapons. It's Charisma who's waiting outside. Blue shirt, gray shorts, and a blue purse for contact at 1622.
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4: he's asking if you could put me on it as well.
0: Copy.
4: 724 Tom, putting on the 418 Adam, 2905 East Flower Street. The tenant is in the verbal with the complainant and refusing to play the complainant's rent. The complainant is parked in front of the key house for his safety in a white Chevy Silverado. The subject is Jose. He's inside the house. He's a Hispanic male, about 36 years old, medium height, medium build, and no known weapons. We do have information that the complainant, Sergio, likes to give fake names when he's talking to Petey. His son called in earlier about this. It is 1624. Is there a unit to follow?
3: 724 Frank.
4: 724 Frank.
0: All right, is there another unit to come out here and see if we can get them to move along their way? Is there another unit for 58th Avenue and McDowell?
7: 23 Ocean Park.
0: Go for it. Go ahead.
8: North 20th Street, East Van Buren. Oh, there is not a Mary Adam, Robert Adam, 2.

0: 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On your info.
1: Give me a second, checking the phone.
2: You might have DPS just on the northbound I-17, just south of exit 201 in the HOV lane. I'm out with a vehicle whose left front tire came completely off the vehicle and he's disabled. A Mercedes S550 Arizona Bravo, Adam Bravo, 7253. It's code 4, but if you could have them send one of their units, please.
0: I copy. Did you want me to put you on call or just advise DPS?
2: It's fine. I'm just waiting until they get here. I'm not really doing anything. I'm just blocking traffic.
0: Over. Hey, 21 of you. Hey, 21 of you. 1020, copy your message. North is attempt to serve former roommate Alyssa of 96. She's 5 foot 680 pounds, known to own rifles and knives. 21 contact. Jaden is 1626 30 interval.
1: Jaden Henry.
0: Super.
3: Oh, Mr. Connor, can you hear me tonight?
0: I'm so sorry, who's the unit?
3: Tom, 600.
1: Go for
4: it. Go for it. You want me to take you off the phone?
1: Copy.
4: Go for it.
0: Julia calls saying they were involved in a 961 or some black Chevy sedan. 1520.
4: 720 comes to check.
5: 2315 West Peoria Ave. That was Arizona 34071 George Roberts.
0: What's happening?
4: Tom, for status check.
0: 2009 Chevy HHR. You code for the vehicle and you know the unit.
5: We're code 4 for now. Looks like it has a temp tag with the same plate number that expired in March.
0: Okay.
4: Seven
0: 22, how good? 22. Good for it. It was just Allison that called it into us at 1628. No dupes.
5: Nine 15, Tom. Code 4. 1 custody.
0: Because we're running custody on Black Canyon, it's 1628. Because we're leaving for 1060, do you want the 925 Frank to come to you there or over at Cactus Park?
5: We'll meet them at Cactus Park.
0: Perfect, thank you. 925 Frank, you copy?
6: I copy, thank you.
1: Could you push my call through as an accident, please?
0: Good for you, Beth.

0: 27, code 6.
1: 427, good.
0: We have 1720 East Deer Valley, Arizona, Nora 2, Adam 505. Can you push it through the ticket, please?
1: Temper.
2: John Victor, that you got?
3: Tell him that one.
1: Hey, Carolia, born in 2003, is a black male, tall, thin build, lightning top, black shorts, and a weapon. Complainant brother and the brother's one-year-old daughter are there. Medicals decline, and the brother does not live there for the complainant. It's QR for contact at 1630. Start 675, West Union Hills, with a Circle K, with a front 6-7 male transients of mixed races with backpacks and unknown weapons. Our complainant just wants them moved along. You can contact the employee there at 1630 and looks like 220 to bring your touch to back up.
4: Nice, we'll go.

0: for a flight 4826 West Verde Lane, 2900 North, 824B. Governor Smoke, Governor Frank. 824 Franker, backup Charlie 8, 1631.
1: Sir, back over that, Hawk. Ready, 24 Frank. Need a backup for a flight call, 4826 West Verde Lane.
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2: Go for it.

0: Es hermosa. Yeah, it's gonna be the sweet one.
1: We're currently on this traffic stop.
0: 811 Ocean?
1: 22.
0: 811 Ocean?
2: 811 Ocean, yeah, we got the call, we copy.
0: Simple. Completely inappropriately. One was on a green and blue bike. Since he has an untied night romper there, her contact at 1633. Tom 29 is going to come back negative to a 2018 Chevy Camaro to a Carlos Sepulveda out of San Fran Valley.
3: Okay, can I get the expression, please?
0: 10-4-215-2027.
3: Can you show me real quick to that vehicle, the Santan 202 and Cooper Road in Chandler, please?
0: 10-4. Home from work around 1600. The complainant confirmed that he's at his 20. I don't have a description. In the paperwork, Caribbean Airs Point at 1634. The other complaint's following you in.
1: This is a site 4826 West Verde Lane. If there's a couple additional units that can start up and the amount of people that are 23, it's on Charlie 8, 63, 4 hours.
0: Okay.

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0: Copy. 802, it's going to be a 47602 North First Avenue at Circle K. Now, occurred four black males in their 20s, subjects wearing black hoodies, gray pants, and filling up their backpacks with beer. Complaint of desire for prosecution is Angel, the employee for contact at 1635.
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1: Seven 31 Tom, and then you want to switch on over to Charlie 7, it's 16:36. 9, you're clear.
0: Yes, traffic.
2: Okay.
0: It's going to be 961 30th Street and Cactus at the northwest corner. A white Chevy Traverse versus a gray Honda Passport. According to medical, you can contact the both parties, 16:36.

0: 71 Charlie. I'm thinking that it'll work out.
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0: complainant's coming out.
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0: Can you check for the air unit for one on a bike taken off from a 43rd Avenue Motel?
3: What direction?
0: We were found towards McDowell on 43rd Avenue on the east side of the street.
3: Is there a blank calling for the air unit?
0: Sure, blue jeans, light blue bike.
3: Sir, air unit and more units, 43rd Avenue down northbound for a black male on a light blue bike.
0: He's southbound 43rd Avenue, middle of the road, from McDowell.
3: Alright, not a southbound.
0: Eastbound through the Plaza, 4239 West McDowell Road. We have a city code stamping violation on him, but I think he's going to be 1051 Sean Jones, S-E-A-N, 1179.
3: Alright, I'm trying to get all this going on, so that's a lot of information. Sean Jones, what was the

0: the radio supervisor is asking a lieutenant to call him.
1: Cover that. He'll take care of that.
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3: Yes, supervisor, approval 3511, you know, ignition interlock device.
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0: 2102 West Heather Bray Drive, 4200 North. 73 is still holding the trespasser, 2725 North Black Canyon, until 6.
1: Four to five, six, white orange shirt, gray pants, black backpack. Several weapons such as a skateboard and a verbal is complete and asked to leave. Passing in the parking lot by the Five Below and Dollar Tree. Uniform security was contact at 1642. Is there going to tell?
2: Give me a description as well.
3: A black shirt and jeans.
1: Sir, 2728 West Peoria Avenue.
4: I think black, and then we're going to check the apartments just south. I think it's 1401 or 43rd Avenue.
5: 23, I'm looking. And do you think he got past the strip mall into those apartments or continued past the freeway?
4: I don't think he continued south past the freeway. It's either 4239 West McDowell heading out in that plaza somewhere or these apartments just south.
5: Okay, for six, there's a guy just hopped out on the, he's right on the corner, right off your driver's side. You see him across the street from you? Does that guy match the light blue bike?
2: Alright, Lone Ocean, can you push your call through 04, please?
1: Of course. Copy. At the 647 Victor, 3155 East Rosa Road at the Builder's Warehouse. For the last 2 weeks, a black Cadillac Escalade, license plate Mary Henry Adam, 3 David 3, has been parking on the complainant's property every night. There's no driver description, and they normally show up at 5 p.m. and stays until about 5 a.m. They want to remove this wrong for anyone. Contact at 1644-423 North. Copy your following.
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0: 10-4.
5: What color hat and had a black backpack, light blue bike, correct?
4: Pretty sure it was a black baseball cap and like a black or dark gray t-shirt, dirty blue jeans. He's a black male, like 6'1", 210, maybe.
1: Okay. Under 10 years old. They were swimming, completely doesn't believe that they live there. She was upset they won't contact 1645 and 1550. She was going to call you in.
7: Team Paul, I'm going to be out with our suspect at 20th Street in Highland.
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0: Thanks, Lisa. Only 647 at 3622 West Orange Drive.
1: Yeah, 571, how to meet.
0: So they're for a black male, 6'1", about 2'10", wearing a black shirt or dirty gray, dark gray shirt over dirty jeans, black hat, black baseball, or sorry, black backpack on a light blue bike, mountain bike style.
1: Jan 521, Adam 8, separate thing I was clearing for.
0: I'm sorry. Go ahead, then.
1: There are one or two marked units that can come out to 55th Avenue in Cano. We're conducting this re-jump, and family followed us here and is family will come out here with us.
0: Any units for 55th Avenue in Cano?
2: Thanks, Wolf Ranger. You want?
0: I'm sorry, that was a little 10-1. Say again.
2: 813, I'll show you for a phone.
0: Okay. You guys have a card?
1: 5-7-5-21, I copy. We're going to be on Frank 9. We were co-fraud here, just quite a few family kind of showed up.
0: Okay, do you have a card that I can put these guys that are answering up for you?
1: Yeah, can you check for Sam 93? He may have a card generated. If not, you can generate one for us.
0: 10-4.
3: 10-4. 10-4. 10-4. 10-4. 10-4. 10-4. 10-4. 10-4. 10-4. 10-4. 10-4. 10-4. 10-4. 10-4. 10-4. 10-4. 10-4. 10-4. 10-4. 10-4. 10-4. 10-4. 10-4. 10-4. 10-4. 10-4. 10-4. 10-4. 10-4. 10-4. 10-4. 10-4. 10-4. 10-4. 10-4. 10-4. 10-4. 10-4. 10-4. 10-4. 10-4. 10-4. 10-4. 10-4. 10-4. 10-4. 10-4. 10-4. 10-4. 10-4. 10-4. 10-4. 10-4. 10-4. 10-4. 10-4. 10-4. 10-4. 10-4. 10-4. 10-4. 10-4. 10-4. 10-4. 10-4. 10-4. 10-4. 10-4. 10-4. 10-4. 10-4. 10-4. 10-4. 10-4. 10-4. 10-4 Can you send me that 1021 so that was a call I was on a few minutes ago? I'll handle it.

0: call 16-14-50 Eastbound Road to Grateful Beach. T33 Henry, at copy prior, your backup is over on Charlie, that's 2-16-49.
1: Any units follow 232 Henry for this threat, 1460 Eastbound Road to 34 Beach.
2: 233 Henry, elbow prior.
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4: 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Mixed genders, braces, on bikes, stiff backpacks, then possibly due to 37, believes that 101s might be 301. 1651, is there any mix 12?
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5: Is 7-21 Tom out there?
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5: 7-21 Tom, I was clearing you for traffic. Can you be status?
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5: 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For a naked white female in her 30s.
6: Tom, send it to us.
5: 10-4. Sending you the 311-24th Street and East Sky Harbor Circle, 800 South. For a naked white female in her 30s who is walking around the area holding her clothes, just not wearing them. No other weapons. We have no one for contact. A caller works in the area and saw them at 1655. Is there anyone to call?
7: Greens, 4315 West McDowell Road. The area I know him to hang out is 38th Drug in McDowell. But we went over there. It was another 3.
8: Okay, transit, guys.
7: And for history of resisting and fighting with officers.

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1: 10-4. I'm going to be in a 3-20 camera, but it's over on the T-Tron. I'm at work level 5715, currently in the parking lot, but the other party is not wanting to exchange information. Avery is waiting for contact us, 1556.
2: Can you actually show us 23 at this stand? The motorcycle was put right here.
1: 10-4. It's going to be a 47-5-47-27 East Cactus, but my goal is because he was trying to take items from the store. One of them said the last version of the street to give your ID to the staff. My goal from the last version is waiting for contact at 1657. Unit fellow.
3: 6-4-2-Henry.
1: 10-4, thank you.
4: I'm sorry for David, copy your message, 961 83rd Avenue in Roosevelt, just south. Was the transfer call from Tolleson, or just information they gave us about a gray Toyota RAV4, and a red Nissan Altima vehicle is disabled and blocking at 1657.
5: And Valley Wise Health. It's for a 101 who gave her name as Sully, came in, she said she was asking for help. Information wise in the call, she is in the office right now waiting for PD. Never mind, she just left the hospital. We just got a duplicate. 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
6: 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Would you just be able to see if there's a CR van available for them?
7: Sure. 47 for 907 for MCSO 4939 West Redfield. 834B.
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3: And we copy info.
1: I copy at the price 4204 was picked us at 1658. And unresponsive and has been given Narcan twice. Fire 17, it's information only at 1659.
2: 735 Ocean from ITR.
5: 10-4. Copy coming from ITR.
0: Go for it. Can you send me a message, please?
1: 10-4.
4: George Center truck. There was William 6, Adam 2, Robert 0. Looks like the driver with a hat on and blonde hair. The blonde 101 passenger, rather, might be falling asleep at traffic lights. Vehicles were swerving on over 19 lanes and last seen going westbound at 1659.
0: Can you send me the 502 in the 73 area?
5: 10-4. Sending you the 502-22-26 North 12th Street. It is

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1: Can you hear me?
0: No, sorry, I'm 621 Frank. It's going to be an anode Henry, 1532 West North Lane, car for NASA 1651. Deborah's going to be waiting for contact at 1700. Can I follow up?
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